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1: Little Sticky McMinn, Kavanagh and Bennett Streets in the Darwin CBD, also often on Stewart Highway, Devaney Road and Holtz. And a reminder, a section of Wishart Road is now temporarily closed until the 30th of October this year for intersection upgrades. 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It's the drive with Zai this afternoon from 2pm.
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2: Checking the tides first, your next high tide will be at 11... Your next low tide, sorry, will be at 11.30. It'll be 3.2 metres. Your last high tide of the day will be 5.7 metres at 4:40 p.m. The weather forecast for today, clear skies are expected. Tops of 31 in the city, tops of 33 in the rural area, tops of 33 in Katherine. Right now in the city, it is 27 degrees. In the rural area, it is 27. And in Katherine, it's 26.
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Going back to 2007 with Fall Out Boy on Hot 100. Good morning. You've got Alana here keeping you company across your workday all the way through until 2 o'clock. Plenty to talk about today. It is Census Day. I did mine last night because I'm hosting bingo tonight. I'll give you a little bit more information on what you need to know about the census. It was my first census. I had a lot of fun with it. Our newsreader, Tani, she took her dog to a dog psychic, and Zai caught up with her yesterday, and I'll let her tell you how it went. Finally, coming up very soon, I'm going to be giving you a chance to get on Hot 100's standby list to head over to the iHeartRadio Music Festival in Las Vegas. Let's jump back into it right now, though. This is Sonny Federa with Let Me Be On Your Arms. You're on Hot 100.

0: bit of Wham to get you going on your Tuesday morning. You've got Alana here keeping you company throughout your workday. The Hot 100 Tradie Tank. She is stunning. And we are giving you the chance to win it. You can win the GWM, Hot 100 GWM Tradie Tank 300. 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And if you want to have a look for yourself at what this tank looks like, you can also head to our Instagram, hot100fm. On the way next, we've got some Vance Joy and some Britney. You're on Hot.
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0: You're on Hot 100, hanging out with Alana across your workday all the way through until 2 o'clock. Make sure you are catching the drive home with Zai every day from 2 p.m. Yesterday, he caught up with Tani from our local newsroom because she visited a dog psychic, which you can say whatever you want about. It's kind of funny. It's very funny. And one of the big questions she had to ask is, what does her dog Frankie do when she's not home?
1: The psychic lady said that Frankie says that he likes specifically laying down on the lounge downstairs. I was like, oh, how does she know I have a lounge downstairs? He also says that, I don't know if I should say this, but he tolerates my partner. He sees him as like the opposition.
2: Well, of course, because it was just been you and Frankie for quite some literally. Time, right? Was it worth the $100 or not?
1: You know what? Actually, I think it was. Yeah, I like left that. I left the situation and I was like, okay, I feel great.
2: Would you do it again in 12 months' time?
1: No.
2: Okay.
1: Because nothing will change.
0: I would love to do a pet psychic just once. Like, just to see what's going on through my dog's brains, you know. But make sure you are tuning into The Drive Home with Zai every day from 2 p.m. On the way next, some Mojo and some Samba. You're on Hot. 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

0: Joel Corry and Becky Hill with History on Hot 100. You've got Alana here keeping you company throughout your work day. On the way next, we are going back to 1991 with some INXS. By my side. We've also got some Miles Smith and Niall Horan on the way. Make sure you keep your radios on and your phones close by, because coming up right after the weather, I will be mentioning the first name for Hot 100 Still My Standby. If you have been over to our website and registered your name, we're going to try to get you on the standby list to head over to the iHeartRadio Music Festival. And if you haven't registered, do it right now. Do it right now so we can get you on that standby list. It's on the way next here on Hot.
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8: Morning, I'm Britt Aylin. Hundreds of domestic flights have now been impacted after strong winds led to the cancellation of multiple services in and out of Sydney and Perth this morning. The havoc's now spread to other major cities, with further delays expected through the day. Passengers are advised to check the status of their flight with the airline. The corporate watchdogs accused insurers of failing to explain the reason for soaring premiums. ASIC says the cost of car insurance jumped 8% in the year to July, which is much higher than the rate of inflation. Commissioner Alan Kirkland says they're often hoping we don't go out chasing a better deal.
9: You should call their bluff. And if you're not happy with what they give you, consider shopping around because you may be able to secure a better premium.
8: The US president's been accused of spreading misleading claims after he signed an order calling for children to receive fewer vaccines. Donald Trump says people were healthier decades ago when kids weren't vaccinated against as many diseases. But the president of the American Academy of Pediatrics says the executive order is dangerous and the White House is encouraging uncertainty, fear and confusion. And Census Day has arrived, with millions of Aussies set to sit down tonight to complete the 66-question survey. While more than 3.6 million households nationwide have already submitted their forms. Emily Walter from the ABS telling Seven those who are yet to receive or have maybe lost their instructions can still get it done.
10: This is the largest peacetime logistical operation that we undertake as a country. And so, yeah, inevitably there are some delays in places. And I just encourage people, you can get online right now to the website and complete your census form without any materials.
8: Turning to sport now, and the Sharks have around an hour to decide whether or not they'll appeal the one-match ban handed to Adan Fanua-Blake for his careless high tackle charge. He's facing a one-game ban or two if he's found guilty at the tribunal. And in AFL, James Hurts reportedly reached out to Toby Green and Lachie Neal, hoping to lure them to Essendon as part of his pitch for the coaching job. The Bombers are set to make a decision next week on who will take over as their leader.
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1: 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Hot 100's tides and weather.
0: Checking the tides first. Your next low tide will be 3.2 metres coming up in about 20 minutes. Your last high tide of the day will be 5.7 metres at 4.40 this afternoon. The weather forecast for today across the board, it's looking mostly sunny. Tops of 30 in the city, tops of 34 in the rural area, tops of 34 in Katherine. Right now here in the city, it is 28 degrees. In the rural area, it is 29. And in Katherine, it's also 29.
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and register. The name I am looking for is Faye Hutchinson. Faye Hutchinson, if you can hear me, give me a call right now. 8941 1001. We want to get you on the standby list for Hot 100's Still My Standby. You and a friend could be heading over to Las Vegas. Faye Hutchinson, 8941 1001. Faye, you officially have 30 minutes from now to give me a call. 8941 1001.

Nicky Yaw and Daisy on Hot 100. Good morning. You've got Alana here keeping you company all the way through until 2 o'clock. We're doing it for Precision Marine and Darwin Mazda. I'm still waiting on a call from Faye Hutchinson. Faye Hutchinson, if you can hear me, we are trying to get you on the Hot 100 standby list to send you over to Las Vegas. Let's jump straight back into it, though. This next artist, one of my favourites of all time. She, in my opinion, is taking a very, very well-deserved break because she's been working so hard the last couple years. This is Ariana Grande's new single on Hot.

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4: 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Congratulations. You have made it just in time for Hot 100 Steal My Standby. How are you feeling?
3: 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Yeah, pretty good.
4: That's good. 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
0: 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On the 29th of August, Mikey will be announcing the winner during the iHeartRadio countdown. That's all you have to do. Congratulations.
1: All right, thank you.
0: No worries. Have a good day.

0: Benson Boone on Hot 100. You've got Alana here, keeping you company across your work day. Faye was quick with the phones. She got in. You will have another chance to steal someone's standby in about an hour, just over an hour or so. But if you hear about this, if you hear us doing the weather and stuff and you think my child could read the weather just as good, well, it is time to register for Hot 100's Wednesday Weather Kit. 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

0: the Top End's best music on Hot 100. You've got Alana here, and I have brought Ant in from the Sam and Ant Show every morning from 5:30. How are you?
1: Hello, Alana. Thank you so much for having me in. What could this possibly be about?
0: Well, see, I just walked out of the studio, and I said, you don't like Robert Irwin, do you?
1: Oh, okay. Here we go. There goes my smile.
0: Do we want to talk about why you don't like Robert Irwin?
1: Look, everyone says that I'm jealous of him, okay? And that is not true at all. I'm just insecure every time he's brought up because he's way more successful than me.
0: Well, okay, that's valid hatred, in my opinion. So you heard that he will officially be the youngest person ever to host the Logies. At 22 years old, he'll be the youngest person to host.
1: He's only 22?
0: He's only 22. He's my age.
1: God, Jesus. I feel way worse about myself.
0: Any thoughts on that?
1: I mean, I'm sorry, I'm going to say it right now, and this is going to upset a few people. You might be listening, you might want to have a stern word with me. I think someone needs to have some real charm, quick-wittedness and pizzazz to host an awards night such as this, not just a set of abs, okay?
0: You don't think he has charm or pizzazz?
1: I think he's incredibly good looking, and he's got washboard abs, and he obviously, he's very well knowledgeable about animals. I'm sorry, I don't see the sharp tongue that's needed for an awards night.
0: That is a hot take. Mm. Well,
1: got Robert Irwin on the line, I'd take everything back, by the way.
0: You're not the first one. You're not the only one to think those sorts of things. He has come back, though, and said, I heard someone say this in an interview, if you have a problem with me, text me. If you don't have my number, you don't know me well enough to have a problem with me. If there's a genuine issue to hash out, that's fine, but the online troll chatter, I could not care less.
1: How does he know I'm a troll as well?
0: You're not a troll. You're just a
1: No,
0: hater.
1: I'm a literal troll. Like, my father was a 13th century medieval German.
0: Is that who you brought in today?
1: Yeah, didn't you see the troll come in?
0: Well, yeah, no, I just wanted to get your thoughts because do you think you could do better at missing the Logies?
1: I just think Australian media's obsession with Robert Irwin is a bit much. If that's actually me being serious. Look, I like to take the piss a lot, and I'm joking a little bit about, hating Robert Irwin. But in all seriousness, it's like, oh, Robert Irwin got a new pet today. Okay, great.
0: Are you going to be tuning into the Logies to see if he can handle it?
1: What time is the Logies?
0: I think it's 7 p.m. next week, I believe.
1: I'm up at about 3 a.m. every morning, Lana, breakfast radio.
0: That's right. You can't even get your dad from the airport. 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

0: 100. You've got Alana here, and on the way next, we have your throwback lunchtime special. We're going back to 2007 with the Potbellies. Been playing some good car advertisement music lately, I noticed. I'm really into it. We're also going back to 1992 with Jeremy Jordan. That's on the way after your national news and sport. You're on Hot. 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
24: In sport, a decision on who'll be the next Essendon coach is now expected to be made next week at the earliest. Interviews with the four remaining candidates wrapped up at the weekend, with club officials to now meet to make a call. Switching codes, the Dolphins have confirmed forward Kurt Donohoe's had minor surgery on a fractured thumb. He'll miss the next two matches with hopes of returning against the Roosters in round 26. And Brisbane Roar's confirmed Matilda star Tamika Yallop is departing the club. She'll join the Wellington Phoenix in New Zealand to be closer to family.
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2: Checking the tides first, your last high tide of the day will be 5.7 metres at 4:40 this afternoon. The weather forecast for today, mostly sunny, tops of 30 in the city, tops of 34 in the rural area, tops of 34 in Katherine. Tomorrow, it is looking to be, again, mostly sunny, tops of 31 in the city, tops of 35 in the rural area, and tops of 35 in Katherine.
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It's your lunchtime throwback special on Hot 100, going back to 1988 with the Proclaimers. You either love that song or you hate it. And personally, I love that song. We're going to keep the throwbacks going, though. This song was originally recorded in 1974 by Patti LaBelle. Fun fact about this, obviously a good portion of this song is in French, and Patti LaBelle turned around and said that she didn't know what it was about. She said, "I don't know French, and nobody, I swear this is God's truth, nobody at all told me what I just sang a song about." This version was the re-record from 2001's Moulin Rouge. It is Christina Aguilera, Lil' Kim and Pink, Lady Marmalade.

0: here on Hot 100, hanging out with Alana across your work day. I'm gonna drop some opinion right now. This Ooshies thing is so out of hand. I think it is so bizarre, so wild. I remember being a kid and I would collect like the Woolies cards and like do the things. But some of these Ooshies are going on eBay for like hundreds of thousands of dollars. Like, it is so crazy. If you are trying to finish your Ooshies collection, though, Woolworths and Big W are hosting a Ooshies swap day this Saturday. This is the video they put up on their Instagram.
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0: And hey, look, I mean, if you do have a full collection at this rate, that's got to be worth something. So if you're a Ooshies collector, make sure you get down to a Woolies or a Big W this Saturday, 1 till 2pm. I think they have more details on the Woolworths website or the Woolworths Instagram as well. On the way next, we've got some Sam Fender and Olivia Dean and also some Smash Mouth. You're on Hot.
2: Hi. The NT has had some pretty big sports names. Cyril Rioli, Nova Peris, and Cadell Evans, just to name a few. But do you have what it takes to be on the same playing field as these guys? 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Sam and Ant's showdown will have them coaching your team to the big game. 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However, if you lose, it'll be entirely their fault. It's Sam and Ant's showdown on Hot 100, thanks to Jape Homemaker Village and Domino's Pizza.
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0: 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As you probably have heard, as part of the Test cricket coming to Darwin, the boys have created the Weatherold Army. Within that, Nathan Lyons, the GOAT, he specifically said to Sam, just go all out. You don't need the bowl cap. Just shave it off. So Sam went to the hairdresser and, well...
1: And I went to my hairdresser and I said, mate, let's shave it off. And he said this.
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1: Yeah.
3: Ooh.
1: And then he said, what's happening? And then he goes, Sam, if I can recommend, don't shave it. And I was like, why? 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
0: Is it appropriate for a hairdresser to give hair advice? 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

0: It's the Top End's Best Music on Hot 100. You've got Alana here on the way next. We're going back to 2002. I love this song. We've also got a little bit of Miley Cyrus on the way. It's not the end of the world. Coming up next as well, make sure you are keeping your radios on and your phones next to you, because I will be announcing the second name for Hot 100's Still My Standby. 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
14: Hi, I'm Brooke Seychelle. Prime Minister Anthony Albanese has met with his Vietnamese counterpart in Canberra today. The two countries signing new agreements covering economic resilience, technology and connectivity.
15: Today, His Excellency and I agreed to deepen cooperation under our comprehensive strategic partnership that we established just last year.
14: All eyes are on the Reserve Bank today as we wait for another rates decision this afternoon. Economists say the RBA is tipped to leave rates on hold at 4.3% after three rate hikes already this year. Meanwhile, the Australian government's looking to begin vaccinating local birds against the H5 bird flu. The focus will be primarily on priority species in captivity, but the Federal Environment Minister says they'll also vaccinate wild birds where possible. Overseas, the President of Colombia has declared a state of emergency after the country was struck by its biggest earthquake in more than a decade.
16: We will not leave them on their own. They are in our hearts and we will reach out to them with unwavering determination.
14: That translation from the ABC there. Authorities have confirmed at least 111 people have died in the magnitude 7.4 quake. And actor-turned-politician Ben Jones, best known as Mechanic Cooter in The Dukes of Hazzard, has died following a heart attack. The 84-year-old served two terms in the US House of Representatives. Stephen King believes the D's can go deep into September. Melbourne cemented its spot in the finals after a shock 4-point win over flag favourites Fremantle. The D's coach says there is growing confidence within the side.
17: I think us playing our best footy will challenge most teams in the competition, and I guess our greatest challenge is making sure, you know, we produce that consistently.
14: And Sharks prop Adam Fanua-Blake will miss one match after taking an early guilty plea on a high tackle charge. Fanua-Blake was charged with a grade 2 high tackle during the game with the Dragons on Sunday.
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0: Checking the tides first, your last high tide of the day will be at 4:40 this afternoon. That'll be 5.7 metres. The weather forecast for today, mostly sunny, tops of 30 in the city, tops of 34 in the rural area, tops of 34 in Katherine. Tomorrow is looking much the same, mostly sunny, tops of 31 in the city, tops of 35 in the rural area, tops of 34 in Katherine tomorrow. Right now here in the city.

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All flights, all accom, all travel paid for. Ben Lloyd, 8941-1001. 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I'm looking for Ben Lloyd.

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3: It's Hot 100, still my standby. I was looking for Ben Lloyd, and I think I've got him on the phone now. Are you there, Ben?
4: I'm here.
3: Congratulations, you were so quick on those phones.
4: I had some help. My phone was lighting up from all my mates around Darwin.
3: Well, that's so good of them, because if you didn't call, someone could have stolen your standby. Someone else could have stolen it. So that's very good of them to let you know. Who would you take with you?
4: My recent fiance, wife, actually. Jeez, I'm still getting used to saying wife.
3: Congratulations. Yes, I did read. It's been 3 weeks. Is that right?
4: Yeah.

0: few weeks. Still very fresh, but she wants to go to a music festival for our honeymoon, so this couldn't be any more perfect if it works out.
1: Well, congratulations. You are officially on the standby list. You may be going to Las Vegas. Make sure you are tuning in on the 29th of August. Mikey will be announcing the winner during the iHeartRadio countdown.
2: Yeah.
0: Perfect. Thank you very much.
1: No worries. Congratulations. You're going to receive a text message to confirm, and that's all you have to do. Have a good rest of your day.
0: Awesome. You too. Thank you.
1: See ya.

0: Going back to 1981 with the Go-Go's on Hot 100. You've got Alana here keeping you company across your workday. Hot 100, still my standby. Ben was so quick on those phones. He has secured his spot on the standby list to maybe be heading over to Las Vegas for the iHeartRadio Music Festival. 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We could be giving you a call next. Zai also has a spot in his show this afternoon, so make sure you keep your ears open, your radios on, and your phone close by. I did very briefly want to touch on my car, and that is because I don't know if you can tell how much I'm smiling just talking about this vehicle. I am so in love. The team down at Kerry's Automotive, they have seriously hooked me up with a brand new GWM Aura 5 Ultra in flamingo pink, mind you. I had a call with one of their staff yesterday and he was like, oh, is there anything you don't like about the car? Genuinely couldn't say anything. Like, it drives like a dream. Now I've wrapped my head around the charging. It is so much cheaper than fuel to charge up the car. And yeah, look, if you want to test drive one for yourself, you can head down to Kerry's Automotive just on the Stuart Highway and give her a run. And while you're there, check out all of the other vehicles available. You can check out what the GWM Tank 300 looks like. That's what we're giving away. A little later on the way next, some Imagine Dragons and some Bruno Mars. You're on Hot.
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0: You're on Hot 100, hanging out with Alana this afternoon. Tupac is back in the news.
1: Come on, come on. That's just the way it is.
0: Almost 30 years after the death of Tupac Shakur, someone is finally standing trial. Dwayne Keefe D. Davis, he is not being charged with the murder of Tupac per se. He is being charged with supplying the weapon used to kill Tupac Shakur. He has pled not guilty to murder with a deadly weapon with the intent to promote, further, or assist a criminal gang in the At the time, Keefe D was the leader of the Southside Compton Crips. Now, this all spiked because back in 2023, he was arrested because in 2019, Keefe D released a memoir which vividly describes what happened. The first thing I thought is, oh, it's been a minute, but there is no statute of limitations in the US for murder. So I'm definitely keeping my eye very closely on this one because this, I mean, this could solve a 30-year-old mystery of one of the biggest rap stars ever. At the time, Tupac Shakur, he had just released his fourth solo album, which sold 5 million copies. On the way next, some Jonas Brothers and some Teddy Swims. You're on Hot.
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0: It's the Top End's best music on Hot 100. You've got Alana here, but that is my time. Zai is taking over. He has you for the rest of the afternoon. Will and Woody will be driving you home from 5:30. Zai also has another chance for you to get on Hot 100 Steal My Standby list. We're trying to send you and a friend over to Las Vegas for the iHeartRadio Music Festival. Sam and Ant back on your radios from 5:30 tomorrow, and I will be back from 10. Until then, have a great rest of your day. I'll talk to you very soon. You're on Hot.
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11: Hey, I'm Brooke Seychelle. All eyes are on the Reserve Bank today as we wait for another rates decision in about half an hour. The RBA is tipped to leave rates on hold at 4.35% following three hikes earlier this year. Finance Minister Katie Gallagher says it's a balancing act.
12: But we are, of course, affected by all of those global developments, including the war in the Middle East.
11: Meanwhile, major changes to the NDIS and Australia's gambling laws are set to dominate federal parliament as politicians return to Canberra. The Albanese government is hoping to secure support for both reform packages following negotiations with the opposition and crossbench. The AFL has confirmed ticket prices for the upcoming final series will remain the same for all elimination, qualifying and prelim matches. Entry-level tickets to the wildcard games will also start at just $35, but tickets to the grand final will be increasing by as much as $21. Although Ron Isco from the Fans Association says that won't make a difference to sales.
13: If your team's in the grand final and you're a chance to win the premiership, I would say people will not buy a coffee or not have that second drink at the pub to save their money to go to the grand final, because when your team's in it, you've got to be there.
11: Overseas rescue efforts are underway in Colombia after a 7.4 magnitude earthquake. 111 people are confirmed to have died so far, with that number expected to keep going up. And millions of Aussies will sit down tonight to complete the census, though plenty have already completed the 66-question survey early. The Saints will be without Nziah Wanganeen-Milara for the rest of the season after he suffered a hamstring strain over the weekend. Mason Wood's also been sidelined with a calf injury. In NRL news, Cronulla will be without Aiden Fanua-Blake for this weekend's clash with Canberra. The prop has accepted a one-match ban after being charged with a Grade 2 careless high tackle on Dragons forward Hamish Stewart in Sunday's local derby. That's the latest in news and sport.
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15: 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Pod 100's tides and weather.
16: Yeah, checking out today's forecast. It is going to be a sunny one out there today. We've got tops of 30 across the city, 34 in the rural areas, 34 degrees in Katherine. And your next high tide, 5.7 metres. That's at 4:40 this afternoon. And a low tide of 1.2 metres at 11:35 tonight.
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16: Yes, good afternoon. 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Just gone 2 o'clock on your Tuesday. Hope you're having a cracking day. Don't forget, tonight is census night, so make sure you do get your paperwork done. Otherwise, you could risk getting a fine, all right? That's a bit of a public service announcement for you guys as we get started. Coming your way a little later on in the show, though, we are going to catch up with Sam and Ann to see how things are looking ahead of the Test cricket match starting this Thursday with their Jake Weatherold stunt. We're also going to catch up with Tate Green as well, who is the NT Youth Volunteer of the Year award winner. So to discuss a little bit about his life and how he got started, things like that as well. We're also going to

0: Paul Russell, Lil Boothang on Hot 100, the top end's best music. Let's get into this one. Are you ready? Are you ready?
1: Do this now. Zai's Gigs, who's touring the country and making announcements.
0: Now, Good Things Festival is returning to the East Coast, and I tell you what, an absolute stacked lineup happening this year. It is kicking off on Friday, the 4th of December, heading over to Sydney on Saturday, the 5th, before wrapping it up in Brisbane on the 6th of December. All right, now, headlining acts this year, you can expect Limp Bizkit. Some Simple Plan. All American Rejects. And some Aussie boys as well, Grinspoon. Joining that stellar lineup as well, Spirit Box, Polaris, Bad Religion, Alexis on Fire, Mill and Colin Ministry, and so many more. Now you can start getting your tickets from next Tuesday, the 18th of August. All right, so mark it in your calendars. You can get all the details through Good Things' official website, goodthingsfestival.com.au, if you want to go and catch those guys at all of those three locations. Tell you what, pretty keen to see Limp Bizkit though. Been a big fan of theirs for many, many years. Still to come, tunes from Madonna. Right now, though, it's a bit of Alex Warren. It's Passenger right here on Hot.

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1: 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That's on the way next.
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1: Not travelling too badly on the major arterials around Darwin. The Stuart Highway looking good past the airport in both directions. Just got works in Bakewell. No right turn from Terry Avenue onto Rostonia Avenue. And works on Limco Road. It's closed between the Palmerston Hospital and the end of the road. 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

0: It's the New Radicals. You get what you give on Hot 100, the top end's best music. You got Zai with you, and he is out and about on the streets at the top end at the moment.
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0: Yes, that's right. The Petrol Pig is back for your chance to pick yourself up some free fuel. Alana is out with the Petrol Pig at the moment. How you doing, Alana?
2: I'm good. How are you, Zai?
0: I am terrific. Now, Alana, I do have a couple of questions that have been sent in to ask the Petrol Pig, and I thought you being the Petrol Pig's bestie, we've got a couple of questions. Number one, where is the Petrol Pig's favourite place to hang out across the top end?
2: Generally, you'll find him at like an FX or a Shell or a BP sometimes even.
0: Okay, cool. All right. Well, we'll answer that one. Number two, what is the Petrol Pig's favourite band or artist?
2: The Muppets.
0: The
2: Big
0: Muppets.
2: Big fan of Miss Piggy.
0: Yep. Okay, great. And your last one as well. What does the Petrol Pig like to eat?
2: It's really gross, honestly. It's just a whole bunch of muck.
0: Oh. Okay, well, that doesn't sound very, very nice. Well, I tell you what, though, Alana, where is the Petrol Pig located today, then?
2: This afternoon, you can find the Petrol Pig down at Perrott Pool. He is cooling off. It is a nice, hot, dry season day. If you spot him, you run up, you say, "Are you the Hot 100 Petrol Pig?" And he will be able to provide you a $50 fuel voucher just like that.
0: Jeez, how good is that? One more time, where is the Petrol Pig located?
2: Perrott Pool. He's running around. I've got to go catch him before he runs off.
0: I'll tell you what, you better make sure that the Petrol Pig doesn't jump in the pool either.
2: I'm in my nice brand new car as well.
0: Yeah, I know, because you're going to get like that, you know, like wet dog smell. I wonder if it's the same for pigs,
2: pig smell.
0: Hey, make sure you get on down there to the Perrott Pool and find the Hot 100 Petrol Pig for your chance to pick yourself up that fuel voucher. Alana, thanks so much for joining me today.
2: No worries,
0: I. Hey, tunes on the way very shortly from Cherry Bomb and some McRae's as well, so don't go anywhere. You're on Hot 100.
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0: A Craze, Cherish, Do It To It on Hot 100, the top end's best music. You're on The Drive with Zai. We're just coming up to 3 o'clock on your Tuesday afternoon. Hey, coming your way next hour, got some tunes from Harry Styles. And some Benson Boone as well. That's not before we get somebody on that shortlist as well for Steal My Standby. You could be getting along to the iHeart Music Festival in Vegas. That's coming your way right up on the other side in the latest in national news, so don't go anywhere. You're on Hot.
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12: Hey, I'm Brooke Seychelle. The Reserve Bank has opted to keep interest rates on hold as expected. Despite the unanimous decision, the RBA warns inflation is still too high and won't hesitate to hike rates again if necessary. Treasurer Jim Chalmers has welcomed today's decision.
13: This will come as a relief to Australians with a mortgage. It is a welcome decision at a time of heightened uncertainty in the world and persistent pressures in our own economy at home as well.
12: Meanwhile, the PM has been forced to address Melongate in federal parliament, but has stopped short of apologising. He's been under pressure over a gesture made during a podcast when referring to two melons gifted to him by Japan's prime minister. But Anthony Albanese denies he was being classless and refused opposition calls to say sorry.
14: I reject the assertion in the question. Australia and Japan have never been closer or more strategically aligned. And my government has taken our special strategic partnership to new heights.
12: A man has died during a police operation in the Blue Mountains this morning. Police say a man stabbed himself with a knife after officers entered a home on a search warrant. If you or anyone you know needs support, contact Lifeline. And New Zealand could be about to get a new Prime Minister as speculation mounts over the future of Christopher Luxton. He's called a meeting of his National Party MPs for tomorrow morning to discuss his leadership, just months before Kiwis are due to go to the polls. Jack Viney will make his return from injury this weekend. The D's veteran will line up in the VFL after overcoming an Achilles and back injury. Melbourne coach Stephen King hoping he'll return to the senior side soon enough.
2: Vice captain of our footy club and an ultimate competitor and the type of player you want to run out with. So we've got to make sure that we do what's right for Jack and right for the footy club and make sure he ticks a few boxes. But then if he can get through that game, then he'll put his name up in lights and make himself available.
12: That's the latest in news and sport.
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16: Taking a look at today's forecast, it is going to be a mostly sunny one out there with tops of 30 across the city, 34 in the rural areas, 34 in Katherine, and your high tide of 5.7 metres. That's at 4:40 this afternoon, and a low tide of 1.2 metres at 11:35 tonight.
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16: 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Make sure you register, because we could be shouting your name out on the radio, and then you've got to give us a call back. But right now, though, it is time for us to get our next potential person on the shortlist. All right, if your name is Ben Lloyd, you need to give me a call, mate, 8941 1001, because we could be sending you to Vegas to the iHeart Music Festival, okay? We're talking flights, accommodation, transfers, and two tickets to the iHeart Music Festival, okay? But you can only get on that shortlist, though, is if you call me now, okay? 8941 1001. Don't worry, Ben. I've got your back, buddy. But I've only got your back for another 30 minutes, okay? So you've got to give us a call, 8941 1001. If you know Ben and he hasn't called me in the next 30 minutes, you better jump on it right now, okay? But right now, let's get back into your tunes. It is Benson Boone now with Beautiful Things right here on Hot 100. It's the Top End's best music. You're on the drive with Zai. Good afternoon.

Nirvana, About a Girl, live MTV Unplugged. What a classic. You're on The Drive with Zai, 15 minutes past 3 on your Tuesday afternoon. We are doing it for Darwin Mazda and Precision Marine. Now, Ben Lloyd, if you want to get on the shortlist, mate, to get yourself over to Vegas for the iHeart Music Festival with flights, accommodation and all transfers paid for you, you need to give me a call now, 8941 1001, Ben Lloyd. Mate, I've got a perfect streak going on at the moment. Everybody that I've called out has called me back. Don't be the guy that makes me open the phone lines up to somebody else, okay? 8941 1001, Ben Lloyd, if you want to get on that shortlist, mate, to get along to the iHeart Music Festival in Vegas. And, of course, catch the likes of Snoop Dogg, BTS, Benson Boone, so many others, mate. You've got to call me, Ben. All right, Ben Lloyd, 8941 1001. All right, if you know him, tell him to call me. It's important. Somber right now, 12 to 12 on Hot.

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0: Amy Shark, it's kind of hot on Hot 100, the top end's best music. You've got Zai with you, got you sorted through until 5 o'clock. We are doing it for Darwin Mazda and Precision Marine. Now, Hot 100, Steal My Standby is out there. We are looking for a Ben Boyd. That is Ben, B-E-N, Boyd, B-O-Y-D. If you are out there and you're listening, if you know a Ben Boyd, tell him he needs to call me right now, 8941-1001. He could be getting on the list to winning himself away to the iHeart Music Festival in Vegas. Now, don't forget that Hot 100's baby race is going to be back again, 5th of September. It's a Saturday morning. 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
1: Hiya, fam, you feeling good?
0: What could possibly go wrong?
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3: That's right. It is Steal My Standby, and we are still looking for a Ben Boyd. That's B-O-Y-D. B-E-N-B-O-Y-D. Ben, I'm going to give you another 30 seconds right now to give me a call, all right? Come on, Ben. I've got a perfect streak going on here at the moment, mate. Don't make me lose it, please. I don't want to open up the lines, mate, but if you don't call me, all right, you've got 25 seconds, all right, to call me, Ben. It's getting close, mate. You could be going to Vegas. iHeart Music Festival, two tickets, flights, accommodation, transfers, all of it's paid for. But you got to call me now, mate, to get yourself on that short list. Come on, Ben. Ben, I'm so sorry, mate. You've ruined my bloody streak, but that's all right. Don't stress. We are going to open up the lines right now. 8941-1001. If you want to get on that shortlist to get over to the iHeart Music Festival with Steal My Standby, call me now. 8941-1001. It's as easy as that. I can't recall the last time that we talked.

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3: Now, Ben did not give us a call, but somebody has come in for the swoop. I believe we've got Tani on the line. How are we doing, Tani?
4: Hey, guys. I'm good. How are you?
3: I am terrific. Thanks. I reckon you're feeling a lot better than what we are here, because you've just got yourself on the shortlist for Steal My Standby.
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3: Snoop Dogg. 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

0: You're on the Top End's Best Music Hot 100. You're on The Drive with Zai. Now, this week is National Youth Volunteer Week, and it's very important to recognise the young people in our community who are making a difference. Now, joining me on the line right now is Tate Green, who's the 2026 Emergency Services Youth Volunteer of the Year. Good afternoon, Tate. How are you, mate?
1: Hey, g'day. Pretty good yourself.
0: Yeah, not too bad. Thanks, mate. And a big congratulations to you on being named the 2026 Emergency Services Youth Volunteer of the Year. Now, you are a volunteer, obviously, with the NT Emergency Services down in Katherine. What field are you specifically volunteering for?
1: Well, I volunteer in the Fire Rescue Service as well as the Emergency Services in the Emergency Service aspect. I guess I'm just a generic firefighter with Fires, but with SES, I've been trained as a drone operator.
0: Yeah, nice. And obviously that's something that you really enjoy doing?
1: Yeah, it's lots of fun, yeah.
0: Yeah,
1: Definitely worth it, yeah.
0: Absolutely. And looking to make a full-time career out of it?
1: Potentially, maybe later down the line. I'm looking at joining the Army first, but yeah.
0: Nice. Well, mate, you were nominated for the 2026 Emergency Services Youth Volunteer of the Year Award. What was going through your mind when you got nominated for that award?
1: Honestly, I was pretty surprised. I wasn't expecting it because, I just thought I was just doing it, same thing as most other people, you know?
0: Yeah, absolutely.
1: I didn't expect it.
0: And when you got named as the winner of the award, what then went through your mind?
1: I was like, okay, rightio.
0: were you like obviously happy? Family all proud of you
1: as
0: well?
1: Yeah, definitely proud, yeah. My family was happy as well, yeah.
0: Now, how old were you when you started volunteering for the Fireys?
1: I was 16.
0: Yep. And how old are you now?
1: Joined up. I'm 18.
0: Nice. So the last couple of years, it's been probably very full on for you down there as well.
1: Yeah, we get quite a few jobs each year.
0: And what made you get involved with the volunteering side of things?
1: Volunteering in general. So my dad was very big influence. He joined the Fireys back when I was probably about 2 years old. He's still in the Fireys. He also joined SES back in 2006. As I was growing up, volunteering was always a big part of my life. I started off with St. John, like cadets and all of that. And then, as I got older and more opportunities opened up, I took on the Fireys and then NTES now.
0: What would you say would be the most rewarding thing about volunteering for the Fireys?
1: It's just heaps of fun. The amount of jobs we get to go to, and you feel like you're just making a big difference, not only the community, but like for the wider territory as well, and that you're like actively helping people as well.
0: And for any young people who are listening, what advice can you give them about getting involved with volunteering?
1: If you're interested in getting in with the volunteering aspect, especially in the emergency services side of things, just get in there, speak to your local fire station, speak to anybody you know that's already doing it. You can also go on the website and look it up. But, yeah, it's a great experience. You build real-world skills. You get experience in the emergency services field. It also builds your resume if you're a young person still in school. And they also offer training skills and courses that go towards certificates. It's pretty great.
0: Absolutely. Well, Tate Green, thanks so much for joining me this afternoon, mate. I really appreciate your time. And once again, congratulations on being the 2026 Emergency Services Youth Volunteer of the Year Award.
1: Yeah, cheers. Thank you.
2: Okay, nobody panic. 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
3: Fixable?
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3: What? 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

0: You're on the Top Ann's Best Music Hot 100. You've got Zai with you. We're just coming up to 4 o'clock. Coming your way next hour, we are going to catch up with Sam and Ann from The Brekkie Show to get an update on how their Jake Weatherold stunt is going. Also got tunes from DNCE. And some Milky and More Grab as well. That is on the other side in the latest in national news and sports, so don't go anywhere. You're on Hot 100.
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19: Hey, I'm Brooke Seychelle. As expected, the Reserve Bank has kept rates on hold this month, the cash rate staying put at 4.35% with three rises this year already. KPMG Chief Economist Brendan Rinn says another hike is still on the cards.
4: But ultimately, if they're looking to achieve their mandate of price stability and achieve that 2.5% target rate within a reasonable timeframe,
20: one would expect that that rate hike still has to be on the table at some point soon.
19: Native birds in captivity will be the first to get a vaccine to protect them against the H5 strain of bird flu. The federal government spent $2 million on the jabs as case numbers here in Australia hit 231.
21: In our zoos and various other institutions, we've been taking steps to ensure that we do have populations of our most vulnerable bird species, and they're going to be the priority when it comes to vaccinations.
19: Federal Environment Minister Murray Watt there. Heading overseas, the US president has signed an order calling for children to receive fewer vaccines. Donald Trump says people were healthier decades ago when kids weren't vaccinated against as many diseases. But experts say the executive order is dangerous and that the White House is misleading claims. And the ABS is reminding all Australians that you can still fill out the census even if you don't have the instructions. Those who didn't get anything in the mail or lost the envelope can get a census number online or by calling 1800 181 227. A blow for the Sharks ahead of round 24. New South Wales Blues front rower Aiden Fanua-Blake will miss Cronulla's meeting with the Raiders after taking an early guilty plea over a high shot on Dragons back rower Hamish Stewart. And in A-League, the Brisbane Roar have confirmed Tamika Yallop is leaving the club. The Matilda star has signed with Wellington Phoenix to be closer to her young family. Yallop leaves as Brisbane Roar's all-time women's leading goal scorer, booting 74 goals from 179 matches.
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0: One last look at your weather forecast for your Tuesday. Mostly sunny one out there with tops of 30 across the city, 34 in the rural areas and in Katherine. And your tides, that high tide of 5.7 metres, that's at 4.40 this afternoon, followed by a low tide of 1.2 metres at 11.39 tonight.
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0: You're on The Drive with Zai, just gone 4 o'clock on your Tuesday afternoon. We are doing it for Darwin Mazda and Precision Marine. Coming your way before 5 o'clock, though, we are catching up with Sam and Ann to see how things are going with the cricket starting this Thursday. Coming your way very shortly, though, as well, we'll also tell you on how you can win yourself some free pizza thanks to Domino's this coming Friday. Coming your way next, though, it is probably one of the biggest trials of this decade. It is, of course, the Tupac murder trial. Going to tell you more about that one on the other side of Olivia Rodrigo. Right now, though, it's Milky and More Grab.

Genuine with Pony on Hot 100, the top end's best music. You're on The Drive with Zai. Now the Tupac trial has started. Now the jury selection began on Monday in Vegas as the murder trial of former gang leader finally got underway, with decades after the shooting of the rapper of Tupac Shakur, one of the most high-profile unsolved killings in the US still to date. Now, of course, back in 1996, on the 7th of September, Tupac was gunned down at the height of his career as he sat in the passenger seat of a black BMW with the music mogul Suge Knight. However, though, years later, a person by the name of Dwayne Keefe D. Davis was arrested for the murder of Tupac. Now, of course, this isn't him actually going forward and murdering Tupac. It's believed allegedly that he supplied the firearm to the person who pulled the trigger. So this is going to be going down for quite some time, I think. I don't think it's going to be a very short case by any means. However, though, there is a lot swirling around now in Vegas around this, and a lot of people just want a lot of unanswered questions. A lot of questions that have been left unanswered for so long. All right, if you want to know more on that story, hot100fm.com.au. Bit of Imagine Dragons now. It's Enemy here on Hot.

0: Justin Bieber with Speed Demon on Hot 100, the top end's best music. You've got Zai for your drive home. We are doing it for Darwin Mazda and Precision Marine. Now, we could be coming to your workplace this coming Friday with some free pizza with Domino's Crew of the Week. That's right. 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We could be bringing you some red hot fresh Domino's pizza. 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Hey, Infernal and Alex Warren on the other side of this, though. 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
8: 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The Stewart Highway, Wilder, Willenny and Berrima, Tiger Brennan Drive and Tippensour Road. And works continuing to Trail Road, Perrin Drive and Linko Road near the Palmerston Hospital. 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
2: How would you feel as the first Darwin-born Test cricketer? You're opening the batting and you look in the sea of the TIO grandstand. A massive crew of Jake Weatherolds got a sleeve tat, nice earring, and a nice buzz cut. Yeah. Flattered or creeped out? What do you reckon?
3: I'd be pretty flattered.
4: Yeah.
5: No, I love it. I reckon it'd be awesome. If you get me a sleeve, I'll wear it.
6: Building this game around weathers, his Darwin spirit is a really good thing. And if people want to dress up like their hero, Jake Weatherold, then I am absolutely all for it.
7: Everywhere we go, always take the weathers with you.
8: Oh, chills.
0: Jeez, boys, I tell you what. Massive, massive progress made for you guys this morning. You guys made national TV.
8: We made national television.
9: Yeah. I was ducking out of the studio. This is like 5:30 a.m. because we've got the TV up in the studio. Today was on. And I just hear Sam go, ho, ho! Oh! They come in, I'm like, what's? I have no idea what's happening. And then, yeah, look up.
8: And there
9: today.
8: We are. There's our ugly mugs on today. Big shout out to Danica as well, who was reporting it. We love Danica here on the show.
9: We're trying to get an interview with Danica.
0: Danica, if you're listening. I can say that. Danica, also, I saw intern Swearbear Dante.
9: Stealing the limelight, isn't he?
0: Yeah, he was.
9: But how good was he repping the Hot 100?
8: I was actually quite impressed of him. He didn't swear on live television, which would have been tough for him.
0: Now, guys, we're only less than 48 hours away now until the big day. How are we looking? How's things going?
8: Look, we're feeling really, really excited. I think the hard work has been done. The message has been out there. Now it is, we pretty much wait and see. Thursday morning, we're going to be at Morara Golf Club. Let's see if the weather's rock up. Let's see if the message has been relayed. Let's see if we've recruited enough army.
9: Yeah, if you are coming to day one of the test match and you're dressing up in the weather's army, ball cap, sleeve tat and earring, meet us at Morara Golf Club. We want to all walk into the ground together. We'll be leaving the golf club around 8:30. But Sam is right. We've been putting a lot of work in, not just myself and Sam, but yourself as well, Zai, and everyone else here. We've been all playing our part to really get the word out here. But now it's up to you who's listening right now. I spoke to some people and that I were like, have you got your ball cap, got your sleeve tat? They're like, no, I look silly. Who gives a crap about looking silly?
0: Just do it. That's exactly right.
9: We're at the Test cricket. Mm. It's the first time it's been up here for 23 years. Let's give it some.
0: Absolutely.
9: You know what I mean?
0: And you know what? You want to be a part of history as well.
8: Exactly right. It's the first time in 23 years.
0: Now, here's the thing with you guys that I was thinking about last night, okay? Is that, you've got the Richies.
8: Yep.
0: Right? Now, obviously, Richie Benaud was a commentator.
8: Mm.
0: Okay? Nobody's done this with a player yet.
8: Exactly. Wow. This is the first time in history. And it's only going to work successfully if you buy in. And you've got to buy in. I tell you the price, it's free.
9: Mm. Well, it's a ball cap and a sleeve.
8: Well, it's a ball cap, which is somewhere between
9: and you might
8: five
9: be thinking, where do I get
8: bucks,
9: that? Go to Spotlight.
0: Now, I was also watching you guys yesterday at the press conference chatting with Jake Weatherold.
8: You saw that, did you?
0: I did, yeah. I was seeing the footage getting around from you guys there at the press conference yesterday. And I have noticed that I think you guys have now got to make one more change to your costume.
9: What's that?
8: What is it?
0: Jake Weatherold's now got a beard.
8: Okay, I'd love to grow a beard, mate, okay?
0: Yep. Who said anything about growing a beard?
8: Oh.
0: Whoa. I'm talking permanent marker. Start colouring in your face.
9: This is why he's the brains of the operation, Zai.
8: This is why he's got his own drive show. This is why it's two people on breakfast.
0: I'm thinking that you guys now need to find some permanent markers and start drawing some beards on your face to make it finish now.
8: Let's workshop that for sure.
0: Yeah.
8: Let's workshop that and let's meet back next Monday.
9: Hey, you know what?
0: Next Monday. We're going to be done next Monday.
9: Thought about it. Workshopped it. We're doing it. Permanent marker. Let's go.
0: This is what I love for you boys.
9: We love you, Zai. Boom. And hey, if you're listening right now, ball caps, sleeve tats and earrings. And if you're coming to day one.
8: And permanent marker now.
9: Come see us at Morara Golf Club and we're going to walk in to TIO Stadium together.
0: That's it. 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

0: You're on the Top End's Best Music Hot 100. You've got Zai with you, but it is time for me to get on out of here. Hey, tomorrow on the show, though, we are catching up with our resident movie critic, Shane A. Bassett, to see what is in the movies, what's streaming, and, of course, what is making headlines. We'll also put somebody else on the shortlist for Steal My Standby, but don't forget Sam and Ant. They're back tomorrow morning from 5:30, thanks to Harvey Norman. Will and Woody, they've got the rest of your drive home covered, and I'll catch you guys tomorrow from 2.
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12: Hey, I'm Brooke Seychelle. The RBA governor says the board is concerned about weak productivity. The official cash rate will hold at 4.35% following three rate rises earlier this year. However, Michelle Bullock says the previous hikes have had an impact on the economy.
13: Productivity outcomes have been weak for some time, and continued weakness will constrain the economy's ability to grow without generating high inflation. We expect that a period of subdued growth in the economy will be required to bring inflation down sustainably.
12: Anthony Albanese has dodged apologising for his comments on a podcast about two melons gifted from the Japanese Prime Minister. The PM was asked to address Melongate in question time today, but refused to say sorry. He opted instead to focus on the outcomes from her recent visit.
14: I reject the assertion in the question.
15: Just verbal.
14: Australia and Japan have never been closer or more strategically aligned. and my government has taken our special strategic partnership to new heights.
12: The first vaccines against bird flu will soon be administered to wildlife in captivity. States and territories will start the vaccinations on species most susceptible to the disease. There's now been more than 230 confirmed cases in wild birds across the country. There's been raids at Metro Petroleum servos across several states into the alleged supply and distribution of illegal tobacco. No charges have been laid. And the census gets underway tonight, though health experts reckon the survey has missed an opportunity to gauge cigarette and vape use among Aussies. The AFL Commission has hired an independent lawyer to decide the outcome of the Cats concussion investigation. They'll help determine whether Geelong is sanctioned over a secret deal made with Jake Colajanzny. The Cats will submit their response to the league's Please Explain today. And in NRL, Dolphins forward Kurt Donoghue has undergone surgery on a fractured thumb. He'll miss the next two matches with hopes of returning against the Roosters in round 26. That's the latest in news and sport.
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4: 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Busy at the moment as well, McMinns Street to the city. The Stuart Highway, Woolnow, Winnelly and Berrima. 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

0: Yeah, it is Will and Woody, and I hope you're having a great Tuesday. Woodrow, how are you, my friend?
1: I'm outstanding.
0: You're occupied. You've got something on your mind.
1: Me, occupied?
0: Yes.
1: I'm actually really excited to talk about the thing I want to talk about up next.
0: Really? Okay.
1: It's Timberland. You know the artist Timberland?
0: Yeah, I assumed you weren't talking about the shoes.
1: No.
0: Well,
1: yeah,
0: that was
1: not
0: the other
1: talking
0: option.
1: About, true, true. We're talking about the singer, not the shoes.
0: Yeah, he's not a singer. I think he's just a producer.
1: No, he sings.
0: No,
1: that's not him.
0: That's Charlie Puth,
1: That's
0: Tender, Tiny Tedder.
1: Teddy Tedder. Anyway.
0: Yeah, Ryan Tedder.
1: Ryan, well
0: Ryan
1: done.
0: Tedder, thank you very much.
1: The Republic, Republicans.
0: One Republic.
1: One Republic.
0: Jesus.
1: We know music.
0: We get better. We warm up over the course of the 2 hours.
1: We know music. Anyway,
0: yes.
1: Timbaland has done something on stage.
0: God, some producers need to do some research.
1: It's,
0: Go analyst.
1: What are you doing? What are you Googling?
0: Well, I'm just looking up Ryan Tedder.
1: Oh, yeah.
0: Okay. I got that right.
2: I got that right.
0: No, I said Ryan Tedder. You didn't say anything.
2: I said
0: Your
2: Ryan
0: microphone
2: Tedder.
0: Wasn't on.
2: Yeah, no, my mic wasn't on. I said Ryan, and then I
0: yourself.
2: Said One Republic.
0: To yourself.
2: Anyway, please continue,
3: guys,
2: Woody.
3: You guys are just making noises.
1: It's true. I'm hearing
0: a lot
1: of noises.
0: There was a lot of meh. And then you started talking about Republicans.
1: Hey, we're a team.
0: No,
1: guys.
0: We are a team. But Annalise can't claim that she said something when she said it to herself.
1: But
0: we all.

0: Will and Woody, hope you're having a wonderful drive home. Here for snooze.
1: Timbaland is a performer and he was
0: producer.
1: Doing...
0: producers. I actually don't know if he does perform. I think he just, he's in the background.
1: Okay, this is so interesting you bring this up because I know he's known for being a producer, like behind the scenes, right? So why then was he performing at a Polish summer festival, right? Because it's like, surely you're not the singer. He is though. So he gets on stage and he famously is on a song with Nelly Furtado called Say It Right. This one. Wait for it. So that's him. He does the,
0: I think it's more of an A than a
1: I'm hearing it as a,
0: hey.
1: It's an A or a

0: Yeah.
1: No, hang on. It's A. It's not yeah. No. Play it in. No, you've yelled yeah.
0: Well, it's I didn't
1: A.
0: say anything.
1: I know what your phone topic is now, so I know I've taken a big poo in it, but I think everyone agrees. It's an A. It's not a yeah.
0: Everyone
2: else definitely
0: is,
2: a yeah.
1: It's not a yeah. It's not a yeah. You're trying to play ball.
0: Everyone else is here.
1: I know you're
0: yeah.
1: trying to play ball. It's A.
0: Yeah.
1: Annalise, it's A.
3: No, yeah. It's yeah.
1: You just want to be on my team.
2: Which is the back half of yeah.
0: Yeah.
1: Yeah.
0: It's a short.
1: The back half.
0: It's
1: of
0: a
1: yeah.
0: short. Yeah.
1: Yeah. Very
0: anyway,
1: technical.
0: Will, you're going to get a laugh.
1: A or
0: Will,
1: it's yeah.
0: I want to give you a laugh.
1: Go on.
0: So he's in Poland.
1: Make me laugh. Don't touch me though.
0: He plays that song.
1: Yeah.
0: Okay. And it's just the backing vocals and him on stage just going, eh, listen.
1: Wow. Wow.
0: He just keeps going.
1: How many does he do?
0: Now, the whole song. He does the whole song. I don't know if he's joking or not, but it's inspired me, Will. Because he's obviously saying yeah, and yeah. not A.
1: I think even on the live cut, you can really hear it for what it is.
0: What song has the best yeah in it? It's a go-to for so many songs when you hear a
1: well,
0: yeah.
1: Well, it's a really well-timed yeah can make a song.
0: Absolutely. And case in point from my boys, the Backstreet Boys, this is comfortably my favourite yeah in any song. Play it.

0: mean, I really like it when they do that bit where he goes, am I sexual? Yeah. Because it can really split up a dance floor. Who are the yeah people? Who are the lyricists? And I personally love that. Over to you guys. What song do you believe has the best yeah in it? Annalise, I believe you've got an example.
1: Yes, my favourite one is from the script, Hall of Fame.
0: Oh.
2: Yeah.
3: What?
0: Yeah. Right, yeah.
3: Not a, No one even thinks it's a yeah.
0: I think the more subtle the yeah is, the better.
1: I disagree.
3: I like you guys, that means you guys have just got poor music knowledge and you couldn't think
1: away. It holds power.
0: I agree.
3: This is easily the best yeah that's ever been said in a song.
0: Yeah, good yeah. Really good yeah.
3: Counting.
4: Yeah.
3: Unbelievable.
0: Yeah, really good yeah.
3: Unbelievable.
0: Strong yeah.
3: Doesn't get any better than that.
0: Joe, you got a yeah?
5: Every time I hear this song, I say, hell yeah.
0: Oh yeah. It's a real in your face yeah. I mean the song is called Yeah. Anyway, over to you guys. What is the best yeah in a song? And we might accept a hey. It's just gotta have
3: Well, I think we'd have to. It's gotta have that's what Timbaland says.
0: It's gotta have 75% of yeah in it. So yeah or eh or ee. Whatever. Anything goes. Take the calls up next. Let's find out what the best year is in any song ever on Will and Woody.

0: in your home. 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
0: Who needs real friends when you have these two? 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
6: That earlier smash in Coconut Grove has now been cleared on Baggett Road at McMillan's Road, but there's reports of a new one on McMillan's Road, this time near Amy Johnson Avenue. Also busy McMinn Street at the city of the Stuart Highway at Waldo Nelly out at Berrimah as well. 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
0: We've got more Will and Woody on the way. But don't let that stop you from catching up in the meantime. 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

0: It is Will and Woody, and I hope you're having a brilliant drive home. Woodrow.
1: Battle of the Gens.
2: Oh, sorry. It's coming up next. Usually when you say my name, you're throwing
0: no,
2: to
0: no,
2: me.
0: No. Woodrow. Battle of the Gens is right up next.
2: My bad.
0: Old people look forward to Battle of the Gens.
2: I know, mate. I'm looking forward to it.
0: You know, it's coming up next.
2: But before that, we are deciding what song has the best yeah in it. And we have been completely inspired because Timbaland, the producer, normally behind the scenes, he's performed at a Polish music festival, the Nelly Furtado song he produced called Say It Right, mm-hmm. and he just did his part, which is,
0: Crazy.
2: He's on the stage for the whole song. Just
0: it's crazy.
2: Doing that.
0: I was reading before that Timbaland was born in the 70s as well. So, like, if you think about it, it's just a 60-year-old man.
2: It's crazy.
0: Just back there.
2: Crazy.
0: Just going.
2: And Poland loved it.
0: Poland loved it. Whole,
2: everyone had their shoes out, shaking their shoes.
0: Shoes.
2: Don't you put your shoe up for that's best a, song at a festival?
0: That's just a Meredith Music Festival thing.
2: Is that right?
0: It's an indication of how many music festivals you've actually been to.
2: Not
0: which is,
2: many.
0: Which is lovely.
2: Not many. Let's go to Sophie here. Sophie, what song Hi. Do you think has the best yeah in it?
3: Well, it's an oldie but a goodie. The Beatles, Who Loves You, yeah.
2: Love it. You love the repetition of the yeah as well there, don't you, Sophie?
3: Absolutely.
2: You know
3: an
2: he's
3: oldie but a goodie.
2: Absolutely, Sophie. Well played. Let's go to Amy here.
0: Good on you, Sophie. Annalise recently did the... actually, Sophie, if she's a Beatles fan, I'm not sure if she's still there, but... Sophie, I'm not sure if she's still there, but Annalise went to London recently to go to Abbey Road. I'm just saying you're a big... She walked the wrong way across the crossing.
3: Oh, no.
2: Devastated.
0: Amy's here.
2: Got the photo, though. Got the photo. Can you flip the photo to make it look better?
4: Yes, or? Obviously.
0: Nice.
4: I didn't do it, but...
0: When you saw everyone else walking the other way, though...
4: Well, no one did. I wasn't the only one. Actually, no, now that you point that out. There they did,
0: traffic.
4: But I didn't even think of that.
2: Why is no one queuing on this side of the road? How strange.
4: I know.
2: Found a loophole, you thought. Let's go to Amy here. Amy, what song do you think has the best yeah in it?
5: I'm bringing sexy back. Yeah. Go ahead, be gone with it. Come to the
2: back. Go ahead, be gone with it. VIP. Wait for it. Wait for it.
0: Do we get the wrong part of the song?
2: Wait for it, Will. Wait for it. Is that Timbaland too?
0: Could be.
2: Oh. Oh, man.
0: Oh, God. I mean, do we have to do it all?
2: No, no,
0: we know it's in there somewhere.
2: Wait for it.
0: I'm done.
2: Oh, man.
0: I'm done.
2: Oh,
0: I'm done.
2: Guys, we've got to hear that.
0: No, we don't. And also, Justin Timberlake.
2: Bit on the nose.
0: Bit of a fog.
2: Bit on the nose. Okay, let's go to Sophie here.
0: Sophie.
2: Sophie, what song has the best yeah in it?
6: Hey Yeah by Outkast, definitely.
2: Yeah.
0: Is that the yeah? Is the yeah the yah? Is that what you're saying, Sophie?
6: Yes.
0: Well, I'd go get you on technicality there.
2: No,
0: I mean,
2: no,
0: again, we'll go back to...
2: Hang on, there's a bit where he goes, all the ladies in the crowd say, hell yeah, right? Hell yeah.
0: Yeah.
2: There's a yeah in the song, though, right?
0: I think it's yah.
6: Hey, yah. Yeah, it's yah.
2: That's close enough, Sophie.
0: I don't think it is. And this is where you were with Timbaland at the start as well, and Nelly Furtado. It's A, and it's yah. They're different words.
2: Yeah, but Sophie's nine, Will. And
0: if you're in South Africa, Sophie, I'd give it to you, but we're just not. Hey, y'all.
2: We've got a lot of South African
0: listeners. Hey, y'all.
2: Maybe getting
0: no,
2: right
0: there are. There are. A lot.
2: Let's go to Jonathan here.
0: Hey, y'all. That's how they say it. Keep on.
2: 100%. Big hello to our South African listeners. Jonathan, what song has the best yeah in it? Jonathan?
0: I need Jonathan.
7: I have to say, let me crack.
0: I heard Lenny Kravitz, I heard Fly Away.

0: Good.
1: Great stuff.
0: Belter.
1: That's easily the best one, actually.
0: Yeah.
1: Full convert. Battle of the Gens is right up next. Junior producer Annalise in here. Defending the honour of Gen Z, it's Will and Woody on for Snooze.

0: Lil and Woody, hope you're having a wonderful drive home, brought to you by Snooze. Right now, Woods, you and I, millennials, junior producer Annalise is in here. She's defending Gen Z in Battle of the Gens.
1: Leave Bennett alone!
0: It's Will and Woody's Battle of the Gens!
2: So it's basically who's more in touch with pop culture.
3: Yes.
0: Or just who's in touch.
2: Who's in touch?
0: It doesn't really need to be pop culture.
2: It's just the things that all of us in touch should know. To be a human being on this planet,
0: you should know
2: these things. Yeah. So first one is an audio question.
3: Okay.
2: Annalise. And the question to you...
0: Before you fire off, Woods, I just wanted to give Annalise a bit of live feedback. I had a compliment from a friend the other day.
3: Oh, really?
0: Yeah, he said, I love that bit that you guys do with the chick with the brown hair.
3: Oh, that's so nice.
0: Yes.
3: Oh, nice. My God, how lovely.
0: Yes, yes.
2: Well, it's Annalise.
0: Well, it turned out, I was surprised, but yes, it was you.
3: That is me. I did change my hair color.
0: You changed your hair color recently.
3: Because I was blonde for a while and that did not go.
0: Nobody cares. Let's do the first bit, shall we?
2: It's an audio one, okay? So while you're listening to this, the question is, which president said this speech?
4: The 4th of July will no longer be known as an American holiday, but as the day when the world declared in one voice, we will not go quietly into the night.
3: This is AI.
4: We will not vanish without a fight.
2: Not AI.
4: We're going to live on. We're going to survive. Today,
0: we got it from YouTube.
4: We celebrate our Independence Day.
3: Oh, Independence Day. So was this when 4th of July became Independence Day?
2: But who said that? Which president said that?
3: My gosh. So before
0: the first question is when did 4th of July become Independence Day? That's a good question.
3: I'd say like the 60s. So I'm going to say it's JFK.
0: Sorry.
2: You think that was JFK?
0: I can't give a straight face anymore.
2: John Kennedy? Yeah. Before he was assassinated?
3: Before, yes.
2: Yeah. So that's JFK.
3: Well, I was going to say, but can I say my first initial thought that I thought it was? I thought that was an AI version of Donald Trump.
2: It's definitely not AI.
3: That's exactly what it sounded. It sounded like Donald Trump.
2: Well, it's not Trump. It's definitely not
3: AI. Oh, my gosh.
2: Is it
3: Donald Trump?
0: Okay. Can we
2: do you want to lock in Donald Trump or do you want to lock in JFK?
3: I want to lock in JFK because it feels more timely. But
0: before we get into the actor, can I just because we said it was relevance in general. Mm. America did not become independent in 1960.
3: It's more like 1776,
0: I'm pretty sure. That's when they adopted their independence, their declaration of independence.
3: Oh, so is it Martin Luther King?
0: It's not Martin Luther King. There's a few things flying around here. So
2: I'll take a few more answers. I'm loving this.
0: For everyone listening.
2: It's not Martin Luther King. Does anyone outside know?
0: Let's have a guess.
5: I feel like it's a trick question.
0: Is that right?
3: I do too.
0: Wow, look at you're all. You're
3: I feel
0: all
3: like
0: on
3: it's
0: this.
3: From a movie.
2: Is this trying to make us look dumb?
0: This is going to be a great reel on social media already. I'm like, the sexy ass is lighting up over this one. He won't know though.
2: It's not a trick question.
0: It's not a trick question.
2: All we've said to you is, which president said this speech? Do you have an answer, Joe?
5: Ronald Reagan.
0: Awesome.
2: This is great.
0: Just worked out so much better than I
2: imagined.
0: Maybe we should take some calls.
2: Great idea.
0: Which president made that speech?
2: Danielle, which president said that speech?
6: Thomas Jefferson.
0: Thomas Jefferson.
2: No, Danielle. Let's go to Emily here. Emily, which president said that speech?
7: It's the actor Bill Pullman in the movie Independence Day.
0: Yes! Thank God.
2: Thank you so much, Emily. Right. So many more people have got that. Now, Annalise, based on that speech...
0: Good on you, Emily.
2: Have you ever heard of the movie Independence Day?
3: I have heard of the movie Independence Day.
2: What's it about?
3: Well, based off that audio that we just heard, it's actually not about America going independent. It's about the world going independent. Mm. And they're all having a day where they are independent.
2: The movie is just about backs against the wall. American, you think this
3: so
2: is one of the?
3: I
2: by the way,
3: America,
2: this is
3: July 4th was independent. Yeah. It's like America's Independence Day, but then I think they were like, "Why just have this for us?
2: Yeah,
3: let's have this
0: share
3: as
0: the
3: world
0: love.
3: Thing.
0: Share
3: the love.
0: Yeah,
3: and that's why he says the world has Independence Day.
0: Yeah,
3: and then everyone
0: it's a global thing.
3: Yeah, so then on July 4th in Independence Day, the movie, everyone celebrates independence.
2: So what actually happened in the movie though? So it's just a political movie?
3: That's what I would say.
2: Yeah, and you think this is one of the at the time, one of the highest grossing movies made ever.
3: I know.
2: And you think lots of people just went to go and watch a political drama.
3: So, yeah. I think that sometimes because, like, you know, you look at The Crown on Netflix and everyone watches it.
2: True. Fair,
3: everyone loves that.
8: You look at The Crown.
2: Fair response.
8: You look at The Crown.
2: Okay. Who's in it? Do you know who's
3: no,
2: who
3: the
2: main...
3: No, because you know who I keep tricking my brain with? I keep thinking that Matthew McConaughey's in it. Because he was in Interstellar, but I keep thinking Interstellar was Independence
0: why
3: Day.
0: Why do you think Interstellar's? Why do you
3: I
0: think?
3: I don't know. My
0: there's
3: brain's
0: a link
3: just doing
0: there.
3: Things there.
0: There's a link between Interstellar yes. and Independence Day.
3: Oh, the director Christopher Nolan. No.
0: Christopher Nolan didn't direct Independence Day. No.
2: If I said to you Will Smith,
3: Will Smith did it.
2: Is the movie coming to you now?
3: Yes.
2: If I said Jeff Goldblum,
0: name Love just Jeff. No, give me
3: Wicked.
0: give me one. Give me there's a big. Thing in Independence Day that you're missing, give me one word that you think it is. And this, one word. And I'll tell you what it is afterwards, one word that is Independence Day. You guys can have a guess outside as well. Have you looked the movie up?
3: I'd say flag or something like
0: flags.
3: That.
0: Flags.
3: Okay.
5: Say America.
2: America.
0: America. Yeah.
2: It makes
0: There's
2: it
0: a
2: like,
0: big thing that we're missing here. What genre is it?
2: It sounds a bit...
3: Drama.
0: It's not a drama.
5: It's romance.
0: It's not a comedy. It's Independence Day is
2: you,
0: not a romance.
2: If you listen to the speech, it sounds a bit like he's rousing a crowd. Like, when would you rouse a crowd to, like, go, come on, follow me?
3: Comedy show. No, I'm just kidding.
5: Thriller?
0: You're getting closer.
3: Horror.
0: Closer.
2: Mixture of that. Mixture of both of those things.
3: Thriller, horror.
2: Yes. And what happens?
5: Drama.
3: The world explodes.
5: Action.
2: The world explodes.
0: Close.
2: Who explodes the world?
0: Close. Who's trying to explode the world? Will Smith.
3: No!
0: Take us out.
2: It's about aliens.
0: Okay.
2: Aliens invade Earth and we're fighting back against the aliens.
3: Interstellar.
0: Yes, that's what I'm saying.
2: Yes.
0: There's a link there.
2: Yes.
0: It's sci-fi.
3: Oh, my God. So
0: it's sci-fi.
2: It's a great movie. You should watch it. It's a great movie.
3: I will. I put it on my list.
9: 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Hang on, I don't think I got that quite right. Will and Woody driving you home.
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21: Hi there, I'm Rana Hussein. A blow for the Tigers with Sarah Hosking to miss the start of the AFLW season. The Richmond veteran suffered a hamstring injury at training this week. In the NRLW Roosters, 5'8 Jocelyn Kelleher is among eight players to be let off with warnings from round six action at the weekend, while Bulldogs forward Tamika Jones has avoided suspension and been fined $400 for a hair pull. And the Brisbane Roar has confirmed Matilda's star Tamika Yallop is departing the club. She's joining the Wellington Phoenix to be closer to family.
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25: Will and Woody driving you home. The quiz just around the corner. 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Your chance to win $1,000 every day with us. Woods, someone won it yesterday.
26: Yes.
25: I think the quiz has been happening a little bit more recently.
26: Yes.
25: A few more giveaways recently. Good to see. There was a freeze. There was definitely a bit of a freeze going on. We were asking people what the former capital of ancient China was in question two. That was tough.
26: Sure.
25: That was tough, but we've reformed
26: Shanghai,
25: it.
26: But
25: I don't think it was. I think it was Peking, what they used to call Peking.
26: Ah, there you go.
25: Which is now Beijing.
26: Speaking of money, though, great way to make money right now. Mm. For us, I asked you before the song, please don't steal this because it's actually genius. Mm. So, Will, bird flu, it's a thing.
25: Yes.
26: I want to warn people, like, this amazing idea does spawn from some pretty sad news. So bird flu is absolutely a thing.
25: Is that right? Oh, it's back. It's back, is it?
26: It's back. And
25: why
26: there's
25: is
26: been
25: it
26: a
25: in the birds?
26: Sorry?
25: Why is it in the birds?
26: No idea. Ask a scientist. But basically, there's a mass...
25: I thought you were a scientist.
26: Not on birds, not with birds. Uh-huh. Anyway, there's been a mass culling of flocks of geese and poultry across East and Central Asia. Okay, like I said, sad news.
25: In Peking.
26: That has led to an increase in the price of shuttlecocks.
25: Why?
26: Right, because shuttlecocks use bird feathers. The legit shuttlecocks use 16 feathers from the left wing of either a duck or a goose.
25: Wow.
26: And because of the culling of ducks and geese, the price of shuttlecocks is skyrocketing.
25: Okay.
26: William. And let me tell you something else. A decade ago, the Yonex AS30, which is a specific type of shuttlecock, used to cost $30.
25: For one.
26: Uh-huh.
25: That seems expensive.
26: But mate, so it's 16 feathers of a bird, and they can only take 3 from each bird.
25: But I can get get myself a chook from Red Rooster for $10.
26: You can.
25: So $30 for a shuttlecock seems steep. That's a whole bird.
26: 16
25: anyway,
26: feathers
25: it seems a little bit
26: from
25: off
26: the
25: me.
26: Left wing.
25: Seems a little bit off.
26: Well, anyway, that's the price, mate. I don't set the prices, but mate, with a shortage of birds, are you putting the dots together yet?
25: Buy the shuttlecocks now and sell them back later.
26: Here we go. I've got a number of a badminton store here. I'm going to buy as many cocks as I can. Okay. And then 24 hours, like literally tomorrow, we'll resell them.
25: Okay. How many?
0: Hi, this is Mountain Cook.
26: Hi. Did you say your name is Mountain Cook?
0: This is Badminton Click.
26: Oh, Badminton Click. Yes, yes. That is the store I'm trying to call. I do want to mention, I'm just here with a friend of mine, Will, and we're calling from a radio station.
25: Hello.
0: Yep.
26: Great.
25: Nice to meet you, Mountain.
0: What is this?
26: I was just wanted to ask you a question about your sale of shuttlecocks.
0: Yep.
26: Do you have the Yonex AS30?
0: Yes, we do.
26: Awesome. And just want to confirm, that's used with real feathers?
0: Yes.
26: Amazing. Have you recently increased the price of those shuttlecocks?
0: Probably a year ago.
26: A year ago, interesting. For a year?
0: Not recently, no.
25: How many have you got?
0: Are you looking to purchase?
25: Yes, definitely.
0: Yeah, we've got a few.
25: How many?
0: It depends on how many you're looking to get.
26: Let's say if we wanted to buy 100, would you be able to service that order?
0: No, we don't have 100.
25: What about 50?
0: Yes, we probably do.
26: Could do 50, okay.
25: How much is 50?
0: So, where did you say you were calling from?
26: We're calling from a radio station, Will and Woody, if you've heard the show.
0: Are you guys playing or...?
26: Yes, we're pretty keen to get into badminton. That's exactly right. And we just wanted bulk shuttlecocks.
25: No, I think she says, like, are you playing a joke on me?
26: Oh, no, sorry, no joke. No. There's no joke here.
25: We're actually interested in buying 50 shuttlecocks.
0: So, there is discount if you buy it in bulk. The $100 off would be $3,850.
26: It'd be $3,850.
25: And
26: $50.
0: $77 each.
25: We'll take them.
26: Okay, so do you mind if I just put you on hold just for 2 seconds?
0: Yeah.
26: Thank you so much. We never got her name, did we?
25: Mountain.
26: Are you keen?
25: Yeah.
26: Because I'm interested.
25: Like, same.
26: So if we buy 50 shuttlecocks, I promise you tomorrow or even we leave it a week.
25: Yeah.
26: We'll be able to sell that for double.
25: Look, dude, we spent $10,000 on a crap prop from Gladiator. This feels like actually a sound investment compared to that.
26: I can't believe you're so keen. Okay, bring it. Okay, how do we... can you keep those 50 shuttlecocks behind the desk for us?
0: Yeah, no problem. I can keep them on hold for you.
26: Amazing. Sorry, what was your name?
0: Jess,
26: you're amazing.
25: That's
26: okay.
25: So great.
26: All thanks right. So much, Jess.
0: Thank you.
26: Okay, I'll see you tomorrow.
0: Right. Yeah, no worries. See you tomorrow. Thank
26: Jess,
0: you.
26: You're amazing. Thank you so much.
0: Bye-bye.
26: Play celebration. Play something. Money. Like taking candy from a baby. You want shuttlecocks? Come to the boys.
25: Tomorrow.
26: Black market shuttlecocks.
25: Yes.
26: $100 a cock. $100
25: bucks. It'll have to be. It'll have
26: minimum.
25: To be.
26: But bulk purchases, $100 a cock, no doubt about it.
25: Make those T-shirts back in no time, baby. Will and Woody.

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0: 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This is your news now.
11: Hey, I'm Brooke Seychelle. A bit of reprieve for mortgage holders with the Reserve Bank sitting on its hands today. The cash rate remaining steady at 4.35% with three hikes already this year. RBA Governor Michelle Bullock says another rise is still on the cards, especially in light of a tight jobs market and weak productivity.
12: Those were the things that the board was discussing today about why we might want to be looking at an increase in interest rates. In the end, we decided to wait for a bit more information, but it's still front of mind.
11: The PM's been forced to address Melongate in federal parliament, but has stopped short of apologising. He's been under pressure over a gesture made during a podcast when referring to two melons gifted to him by Japan's prime minister. Meanwhile, the federal government is set to begin vaccinating local birds against the deadly H5 bird flu strain. It'll focus on species deemed the most vulnerable to the virus. Mixed news for footy fans ahead of the finals. The AFL has frozen the prices of entry-level tickets for the elimination, qualifying, semi and prelim clashes, but grand final tickets are going up by as much as $21. Several service stations across Australia have been raided as part of a crackdown on the supply of illegal tobacco and vapes. No charges have been laid in relation to the operation targeting Metro Petroleum. And we're being reminded completing the census is compulsory, with households across the country filling out their forms tonight. The 2026 survey features 66 questions. We might be stuck in winter, but cricket is starting in the top end. Australia is preparing to take on Bangladesh in Darwin from Thursday in game one of a two-test series. Bo Webster says having him and fellow all-rounder Cam Green available will only provide more choice.
13: I certainly don't see it as a direct competition. I feel like it only adds more options and more benefits for the captain if we're obviously both performing with the bat, which is probably both of our main skill and what we can offer in the field.
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6: Some brake lines, McMahon and Kavanagh Streets in the Darwin CBD. If you can't, Stewart Highway near Goyder Road, again at Rossmith Avenue and near Bagot Road. Also, Tiger Brennan Drive at Woolmer Road. If you can't, Stroud Road North out of Rapid Creek Road in Rapid Creek. Tiger Brennan Drive in down at Wishart Road and Restonia Avenue at Temple Terrace in Palmerston. 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

0: 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Tell us,
1: buddy, let's play. Playing the quiz today, we got Vic. G'day, Vic.
2: Hey.
1: Hey. 30 seconds on the clock for you, Vic. Got to get 10 questions right. Can pass. Have to take your first answer. Vic, where would the cash go if you won?
2: Probably a holiday, I reckon.
1: Bloody oath. We all deserve one.
2: Yeah.
1: We all deserve one, Vic.
3: Me in particular.
2: Absolutely.
1: Oh, you've been working like a hound dog.
3: Thank you so much. Like a hound dog. Thank you so much.
1: When did you get back from Europe? Was it 2 weeks ago?
3: I might have been 2.5.
1: Yeah, you're due. You're due. You're due, man.
3: Just the disdain in the pity laugh from Vic. All right. Okay, here we go. Vic, what's half of 70?
2: 35.
3: Have you done the census yet?
2: No.
3: Name an actor in the movie Titanic.
2: Leonardo DiCaprio.
3: Name one of the Kelsey brothers.
2: Travis.
3: What are they famous for?
2: Rugby.
3: How many months have 28 days?
2: One.
3: Name one of the Game of Thrones spin-off series.
2: Pass.
3: What country is Prague the capital city of?
2: Pass.
3: What did you eat for dinner on Saturday night?
2: Lasagna.
3: Very good. Delicious.
4: You lose.
3: Not very good quiz. Hey, Travis and Jason Kelsey play NFL gridiron.
2: That big. Yep.
3: Yeah, or they did. I'm not sure if they still do. I don't really care, to be honest. I don't want to talk about anything.
1: Fair enough.
3: House of the Dragon. Fine finale was last night.
2: Oh,
1: yes.
2: I've never watched Game of Thrones.
1: How was?
3: I haven't seen the finale yet.
1: Whoa,
3: yeah, I'm going to have that chat with Sam tonight that I want to watch that by myself.
1: Oh, okay.
3: Yeah. Nice.
1: Good luck.
3: I'd be fine, man. Some of us have balls, you know. All right, bad luck, Vic, next time.
2: Thank you.
1: Balls doesn't symbolise courage for me, Will. yeah. Very weird thing to say.
3: Get your senses done, everyone.
1: It's a slog. It's a bit of a slog, I'm going to be honest.
3: Woods, write it next.
1: It is. It took me like 45 minutes.
3: The census.
1: Got to do it with your kids too.
3: 45 minutes?
1: Yeah, I got stuck on
3: it. You don't have to do it with your kids. You answer on behalf of your kids.
1: Yeah, no, I know. But, you know, you got to think about all these things. Like, how's my kid getting to work today?
3: Okay. Kid doesn't go to work.
1: Exactly. You have to say, my kid doesn't work.
3: Jesus Christ. Get your census done. We're brought to you by Snooze. Write up next, Woods. I think the next topic... you're going to love more than any topic we've ever done.
1: Oh, great.
3: Will and Woody.

0: It's Will and Woody. Hope you're having a wonderful drive home. Well, there's a wonderful story here. Look, I'm going to have to get everyone across a couple of the characters that are involved because there are a few people that, honestly, they're at either end of the spectrum. On the one hand, if you're not an older generation person, you're not cultured, you won't know who David Lynch is. He's a very famous director, movie maker.
1: Yes.
0: Mulholland Drive is probably the big one.
1: Great movie. Don't understand it, but great movie.
0: Twin Peaks. It's kind of like a cinema person, really.
1: Yes.
0: Like he really is. Yeah. So he's kind of loved and adored in the filmmaking space. Died last year, actually.
1: Oh.
0: The other person that you need to know about, I just don't care much about this person, but Dylan Sprouse, who Annalise will love, who is a Disney boy. He was doing. He did a show called "The Sweet Life of Zack and Cody." Sweet, SUITE.
1: Oh, good.
0: And then he did another one called "The Sweet Life on Deck," which
1: was
0: I imagine
1: was
0: on a boat.
1: Riverdale.
0: I don't care.
2: His brother. That's his brother, Cole Sprouse.
0: No, don't.
2: Very good. Twin brother.
0: Walk away from him. Walk away from him. Not fun.
1: I know there were two.
0: Not cool. He's talking on a podcast. Call me puppy or whatever the hell it is. And is that what that was?
2: No, it was not skinny, but not fat.
0: Oh, what is this? Anyway.
2: Terrible name.
0: It's really annoying that I had to introduce that guy. I should have just said some guy who used to be famous on a podcast.
1: Sure. What did he say?
0: He's talking about this encounter that he had with David Lynch. And as I said, David Lynch is like God for anyone that works in that space.
1: Yeah.
0: He's sitting out the back of a place having a cigarette and this happens.
3: David Lynch walks into the smoking section and he goes, "Excuse me, young man, do you happen to have a cigarette?"
4: "Yes."
3: It's like, "Do you happen to have a light?"
4: Anything.
3: Laura Dern walks in and sits down across from him. And she goes, "Do you mind if I..." And he pulls out of his pocket a fresh pack of cigarettes, hands her one. And he lights her a cigarette for her. I was like, "What?" You know, they get up and David walks out and he goes, "I just want to tell you, you're very polite. Thank you." And he walked out. He gave me the most elegant understanding of how to approach someone that's fangirling over you possible.
5: You think so?
3: 100%. It made me want to quit smoking because I'll never have a better cigarette than that.
1: Oh, yeah, wow.
0: Pretty cool. Yeah. What I loved about it, though, is David Lynch walks out there with a full pack of darts.
1: Yeah.
0: And then goes and asks this pauper,
1: "Hero,
0: can I please have a cigarette from you?
1: What a legend.
0: And then so only when Laura Dern walks out does he go, "I've got a fresh pack of cigarettes
1: here.
0: So I want to try and put this in. Smoking is not cool, though.
1: No, disgusting habit.
0: I just want to stress that. And I don't know why anyone would think that.
1: Disgusting.
0: Anyway, what I love about that story is that moment where you want to impress someone.
1: Yeah.
0: And then because of that, you want to impress them so bad, you go above and beyond your capacity in that moment.
1: Oh, I do this
0: for
1: so much.
0: Anyone else, you'd be like, absolutely not. And then it's often a monetary thing. Arguably my favorite one of these woods was you, because you are the biggest tight ass I've ever met, quite comfortably.
1: Mm-hmm.
0: You are a penny pincher like none other.
1: Bloody oath.
0: And you and I were at a cafe downstairs from the radio station a very long time ago, and we were on nothing, pretty much.
1: Doing weekends.
0: We were halving our petrol money to get to and from the station.
1: Yeah.
0: And the CEO of the company,
1: Reese Hollerin, happy to say it.
0: Walked up.
1: Happy to say it.
0: And was like, "Got a toasty." Mm-hmm. And then you said, "Can I buy your lunch, mate?" Which you would never normally do.
1: No.
0: Just expecting him to go, no, I'm the CEO. I'm on millions of dollars.
1: Let me cover your lunch because I'm about to sack you potentially. Like, let me cover your lunch, right?
0: But then he was like, "Yeah, that'd be great, mate." Mm-hmm. You paid the $15 for the toasty.
1: Yes.
0: Which was well above your means. And then he actually did end up sacking us.
1: Yeah, literally a week later.
0: Which was pretty
1: A week
0: funny,
1: later he sacked
0: which
1: us.
0: Which is pretty funny.
1: No, it's not.
0: Sorry.
1: It's not funny.
0: It was an amazing moment.
1: At all.
0: You shouted the CEO a sandwich and then he dumped you. It was, it's about as

0: good as it gets. Yeah. So these are, I'm sure, moments that everyone can remember because they're so, they burn you.
1: Yeah, yeah, yeah. I actually, hilariously, I got a cigarette example. I don't smoke, by the way, and smoking is disgusting. But when I was in Barcelona, there was I met a Russian girl and she said to me, "Have you got a cigarette?" I was so keen to spend more time with her that I was like, yes, I do, but I'll be back in a second. I left the bar we were at, ran, because I'd seen these guys selling cigarettes on the street, paid $100.
2: Oh, my God.
1: $100 for a packet of cigarettes.
0: Wow.
1: Got them, ran back to the bar, gave her a cigarette, and then she was like, "Do you want one?" And I was like, "I don't smoke." She finished her cigarette and then called a cab and left.
0: Wow.
1: Yeah. It'll always stay with me.
0: God. Yeah. I mean, so it obviously can be someone that you're trying to impress who's famous or wealthy or whatever that you go above your means, but women. Yeah, I think, yeah, there's a few that come to mind.
1: My now wife took me, because she hated the way that I dressed, totally fair enough. I wore board shorts to our first date. Mm. And she was like, "Hey, have you ever wanted to change your style?" I didn't, but I was like, "Yeah, I'm open to it." Mm. She took me on a shopping spree. Mm. We spent $470 on clothes. Oh. I've never worn those clothes ever again.
0: Oh, my God.
1: I wore it because for a few weeks I'd wear them to like be like, "Hey, look, I love it. I love the anklet socks when you show off your ankles. And I love these oversized shirts that you're putting me in." So really, I think it's the new me. Hated it.
0: Let's take some calls. Did you let down your tight-ass wall to impress someone? Did you let down your wall? Did you overreach to impress someone? And how far did you reach? Yeah. We'll take your calls right up next. You can text us. Will and Woody, hope you're having a wonderful Tuesday.

0: in your home. It's Will and Woody. The three rules of comedy are repetition, repetition, and surprise.
1: Room service.
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15: A little busy Stewart Highway inbound at Girraween Road and Coolalinga, also Restonia Avenue and Temple Terrace in Palmerston, and Stewart Highway at Hook Road in Winelli. Two cars, Tiger Brother Drive at Woolner Road, Stewart Highway at Perap Road to get at Rossmith Avenue and Baggett Road, and McMinn and Kavanagh Streets in the Darwin CBD. 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

0: Will and Woody for Snooze. Hey, I hope you're having a wonderful drive home. Woodrow, right now, when have you overspent to impress someone? If you've got a story, the one that comes to mind for me is also a female one, and I didn't actually intend on overspending. In fact, I didn't have any money. I was 19, and I was going to go and see this woman who I knew was older than me, but she didn't know I was younger than her. So I drove my car down with my P plates on, and I parked it around the corner because I couldn't afford to drink.
1: Yeah, of course.
0: Couldn't afford to like
1: have a taxi home.
0: Yeah, so I was like, I'm going to drive the car, rock up, and then set a strong intention, just tell her I'm not drinking at the moment.
1: Yeah,
0: and
1: nice.
0: Whatever.
1: Mysterious. I like
0: Got in there, she had a bottle of wine open. She was like, do you want a glass? And I was like, absolutely. The problem then was that she then asked me if I was into tapas, and I didn't know what tapas was because I was 19.
1: Of course. Yeah.
0: So
1: yeah,
0: I said yes.
1: Yeah.
0: And then I realized it was share plates. So I was all of a sudden sharing the bill with her.
1: Yeah.
0: And then it got to a point where I realized I'd drunk too much so I couldn't drive my car home.
1: Oh, this is the worst nightmare.
0: So then I told her that I was actually 19 and I drove my car there and I couldn't get home anymore. So she drove me back to mum and dad's.
1: Why didn't you just run home?
0: Hated me.
1: Why didn't you run
0: home?
1: So
0: were you annoyed.
1: Thinking?
0: But she had like a responsibility to a minor at that point.
1: So yeah,
0: just
1: true.
0: Like, I'm going to have to get this poor kid home. Yeah. I've got him drunk. Now I'm going to have to drop him off.
1: Yeah.
0: Have you overspent to impress someone? Joe, I know you've got one.
2: Yeah, I don't know if I was trying to I guess I was trying to impress this person, but I used to produce another like person's radio show who was quite famous and now has a really successful podcast. It was my first ever producing job. I think I was earning like 40 grand a year.
1: Yeah.
2: And they came in and just asked me for like a week to buy their lunch.
1: What?
2: Yeah, and I was just like, oh, like, I guess. And then they just never paid me back.
1: What? Can we call them?
0: Surely,
2: no,
0: yes.
2: God, no.
0: Who
1: is
0: it?
1: Because they'd feel awful
0: about
1: it.
0: Have I missed this bit? Who is it?
2: I'll tell you off air.
0: Okay.
1: Hang on. Successful podcast. We know where she used to produce.
2: Who? No, none of those. Oh.
0: Wow. That's not an uncommon thing for, because I've heard this from other radio producers before, that the people on air will often just be like, can you get me a coffee?
1: Mm.
0: And then just not give the company card or their card, and then they just expect the coffee. And then the producer's like, you earn 20 times what I earn.
1: Yeah.
0: $5 for me is a lot of money.
2: Yeah, there was another colleague of mine, it wasn't me and it was a different show, but they ended up having to get like a monthly like installment from this like a different person to buy their lunch and coffees because it was happening that much. Happens all the time, actually.
0: That's wild.
1: God. You guys have... Sorry, are we in a position where we could ask you guys to get us lunch? Awkward. Let's go to Ben here. Benny, when did you overspend trying to impress someone?
3: So it was a couple of years ago in Vegas, of all places.
1: Yeah.
3: Me and a mate were over there. It was Halloween, actually, setting the scene. So Steve Aoki was playing, which is a bit relevant.
0: Sorry, Steve Aoki was playing.
3: He's got some competition.
1: I feel like I'm there.
0: Yeah, okay.
1: Yeah, go on.
3: So Halloween, Steve Aoki. We went, me and a mate, having a real good time, first night in Vegas.
0: Beautiful.
1: Yeah.
3: Anyway, we're trying to get into the private booth areas, which we found out were like 11K US or something.
1: Oh my god.
3: Something foolish. We weren't going. We're just dancing on the in the front with the plebs. But anyway, so
0: just a couple of middle-aged men at Steve Aoki.
3: Like, let us in, you know. We'll have a good time, whatever. You know, they're like, boys, we've got to let in some more girls first, you know.
1: Sure.
3: We'll see how we go later. You know, my mate bails. He's gone. I'm still there fighting around with a couple other people. Anyway, so this guy, let me in. He goes, all right, come here, mate, come here. Opens the rope up for me, let security know, he's all good. And I'm like, shit, I feel special now, I'm good.
1: Yeah.
3: I need to pay these guys back. So I'm like, all right, boys, I need to get a bottle or something. I need to get something. They go, if you want. I was like, let's go. We're on, let's go. Anyway.
1: Let's go.
3: Lady comes around, let's get a bottle of vodka going, sweet.
1: Yeah.
3: She comes back.
0: Take us there, Ben.
3: Gives me the bill. I'm like, sweet, I'll sign it. I'm pretty hammered at this point.
1: Responsibly, of course. Go on.
3: And I'm like, she's like, oh, yeah, that's your gratuity. These guys are looking around me going, you good, bro? You're right, man? You know, like, yeah, you're sweet. You sure? And I'm like, yeah, let's go. We're on.
0: Yep.
3: Anyway, so the gratuity for that 10% tip, there was a minimum, whatever it was.
0: Yeah. Here it is.
3: Was 280 odd or something dollars US. So, which turned out to be 2,800 odd US for a bottle.
1: You had to pay, and did you pay that, Ben?
3: Well, yeah, I just tapped the card.
1: You're just praying it'll bounce. You know, in those situations where it's too much money, you know, you're like, this is way more than I wanted.
0: Yeah.
1: You'd pray for bounce. You just please don't go through.
0: Nearly $5,000.
1: That's outrageous.
0: Crazy. Good story from Ben.
1: Oh, he's told that a few times, hasn't he? He's really tightened it up, which is great.

0: Hey, it's Will and Woody. Hope you're having a wonderful drive home. Woods, I'm going to say our favourite woman at the moment. Easily.
1: Outside of our wives, maybe.
0: Outside of our wives.
1: And maybe children. Throw children in there too. But outside of that, outside of blood and wife, this is our favourite woman. It's Art Simone, everybody.
2: Hello. How are we going, boys? Long time no see.
0: It's been a long time.
2: I know. We've had a very interesting history together. You know, I was almost your housemate for a second.
1: Yes, and then, true.
2: Yeah,
1: yes.
2: We've done it all. We've done it all. And you can't get rid of me.
1: No, and we wouldn't want to.
2: Oh,
1: we
2: that's so want kind. To.
1: And
2: so
1: right
2: kind.
1: Now, you're taking on all the drag queens of the world right now.
3: Drag Race Down Under is versus the world on Stan.
2: Yes, we've got four or five Down Under queens competing against Spain, the Philippines, the UK, the US to work out who is the best out of them all. And I'm still in the running. I haven't been eliminated yet.
1: Go Australia.
2: Yeah.
1: So is there a difference? Do Australians drag queen that differently to people overseas?
2: Yeah, I think we do. We do. I mean, we take the piss. We're just a bit silly. We're funny. We're very campy and colourful and bright. You know, we come from a long lineage of interesting drag queens. You know, we've got Dame Edna. We've got the whole Priscilla era as well. Even Auntie Jack, you know. Our ancestors in the drag world are a little bit... How's your father? So, you know, it does mean we end up a little bit weird and you don't realise it till you're competing in a competition with people from across the world. The competitor from the Philippines, she is the most beautiful thing you've ever seen in your life.
3: Wow.
2: And I have never looked more like a man in a dress than I do when I'm standing on a main stage next to her. And I have realised that, maybe I am Auntie Jack after all. It's true. It runs in the blood.
3: You're back doing Drag Race. Now, you've been on Drag Race before.
2: Mm-hmm.
3: And I know you're on Button Pusher Tommy's podcast, Who the Hell Are You, talking about your traumatic exit from Drag Race last time.
2: Yeah.
3: Listening to that audio, it's almost a surprise to hear that you're back doing it. Can you talk through what was traumatic about leaving drag last time and why you came back?
2: Look, I think I have a lot to prove this time. Last time I was eliminated very early and then came back mysteriously and no one knew why, and then I didn't win anything and lasted till the end and it was a bit of a flop. But
3: why were you eliminated?
2: I just don't think RuPaul liked me.
3: Really?
2: I think she just looked at me and she's like, what's that?
3: Am I right in saying it was during Snatch Game?
2: Yes, it was. I was trying to avoid answering that.
3: And
2: yes,
3: you did
2: it
3: an
2: was.
3: Impersonation of Bindi Irwin?
2: Yes, and it was a very good one. I don't know what you're talking about. I'm really good at me and the Irwins, we go way back. We're great friends. How you going, Robert? Good to see you. Little bro. She did tweet me and say she was very honoured. And then she also recorded a clip where she said my impersonation of her was inspiring.
3: God.
2: I don't think she's seen it for her to say that. So.
3: You did win Snatch Game most recently, this brand new edition of Drag Race Down Under versus the World on Stan, playing
2: Miss Kath Day Knight.
3: Nice. Yes, from Kath and Kim. Yes. Oh, beautiful.
2: For legal purposes, Jane Turner. Sorry. Yes.
3: Is that right?
2: Yeah, just for legal purposes.
1: And this is obviously a character that you love playing because you're also touring Fountain Lakes Live as Kath October this year until the end of the year.
2: Yes.
1: If you want tickets, go to fountainlakeslive.com. So obviously you're very happy with your Kath Day Knight.
2: Yeah, I've been travelling around the world as Miss Kath Day Knight, spreading the good word of our Tizzy Overlord. So... You know, I feel like her and I are one and the same.
1: Okay.
2: Yeah,
1: okay.
2: We're cut from the same cloth besides Auntie Jack. But,
3: well,
2: you know,
3: we've got a few.
2: If I had two parents, Auntie Jack and Kath Day Knight, yes.
1: It's you. It
2: yeah, that's
1: you.
2: Me.
3: So we've got a few Kath quotes here.
2: Oh, wow. Okay.
3: I just want to see if you know it well enough to finish them off.
2: And if I don't, please still come to the show. It's really good.
3: Okay, here we go. Here's your first one.
4: I've done the research, Kim. You do the math.
2: Well, this is when she's saying that she's the Dutch seawall, a dyke on a bike, if you like. But I don't know if that's the exact thing. A friend of Gertrude, you're throwing your handbag in the river. It's all around that. But I don't know what the... I know that's the conversation that's happening. Read your history books.
4: I've done the research, Kim. You do the math. You're a homosexual.
2: Oh, yes.
5: No, I'm not.
2: I was in the right theme. I'm sorry. I just like jumping to the dog on a bike, if you like.
3: Oh, the dog on a bike, if you like.
1: Throw your handbag in the river.
2: Yes.
3: Here's another one.
2: I know all the other insults.
3: Here's another one. Here you go.

0: say, lighty bump, lighty bump, it's all right.
1: Ah! Very good.
0: Close enough, close enough.
1: Very good.
0: I am a lip syncer, I'm sorry, yes. As you well know.
1: Okay, jeez. Final one here.
0: Oh, I'm stressed,
1: Aunt
0: guys.
1: Simone,
0: I'm stressed.
1: Playing Kath from Kath and Kim. Here we go, last one. Here we go.
2: I'm very proud of how I look.
0: Yes. I am high maintenance, but I think you got to be. And frankly, I enjoy it.
1: Yo!
2: And frankly, I enjoy it.
1: Great stuff. Well done. Aunt Simone. Yeah. What a masterclass. Go and see Art on Drag Race Down Under vs. the World on Stan. 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And, of course, go and see Art playing Kath. FountainLakesLive.com. October through December, doing the entire East Coast. Get your tickets. Lovely to see you.
0: Thank you for having me.
1: Thanks for coming in again.
0: Oh, we'll see it's you always again. A joy.
1: It's always a joy.
0: Oh, I have to get on more TV shows so I come and see you more often. All right.
1: Good luck on Drag Race this time.
0: Thank you.
1: Good luck.
0: Thank you so much.
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0: It's Will and Woody, brought to you by Snooze this afternoon. We're going to get out of here. Before we do, though, the post-show meeting on the airwaves, Woods, just a chance for a bit of feedback for everyone.
1: Yep. Got a note?
0: I've got a question.
1: Oh, great, yeah. Just for the floor? For everyone?
0: For you, actually.
1: Oh, yeah, go on.
0: Do you want to start with that?
1: Yeah.
0: Have you got like a quiff going? Have you started putting a quiff in? Because it looks good. I like it.
1: I haven't. I wore a helmet today.
0: Oh, damn.
1: And maybe I've self-quiffed.
0: I like it. I think you should go with it if you're not doing it deliberately.
1: The quiff?
0: Yeah, you've got a bit of a whip back going on.
1: I will look at myself in the mirror after this.
0: Do you guys think? Do you like? He's got a bit of a whip back.
2: Yeah, I like it.
0: Yeah.
1: Everyone seems like they're joking when they say they like it.
2: Potentially Jimmy Neutron vibes.
0: We can't.
1: I had a haircut a couple of weeks ago.
0: We can't compliment you on your hair. I'm saying that genuinely. It looks good.
1: Great. Amazing. All I have to do is wear a helmet and ride to work.
0: Or whip it back.
1: I do like to whip. I don't like. So you know, I get overstimulated easily. I don't like the feeling of anything on my forehead, so I can never put my hair forward.
0: Well, you wouldn't. What were you doing? Like a side fringe or something?
1: Well,
0: you're not doing that.
1: No, quite. Joe, what's up?
2: Why don't we do a week next week of what's on Woody's forehead, and you've got to do something.
0: I love that.
2: You have to have something on your forehead for every day of the show.
1: It makes me really uncomfortable. Like it's like
0: that's
1: a real
0: really
1: thing
0: fun.
1: For me.
0: That's really fun.
1: Like when my daughter touches my forehead, it's really hard for me to.
0: Yeah. Just no, we're definitely doing that. That's great.
2: That's fun.
1: No, yeah. No, that's not fun. I just
0: fun.
1: Made it very clear that that's not fun for
0: me.
1: Oh,
0: mate, I had
1: don't
0: a
1: touch my forehead.
0: I had
1: touch my forehead.
0: All right. Yeah, I think we should do that next week.
1: Forehead is off limits.
0: No, it's not, mate. It's not. You might be a bit uncomfortable, but I was very comfortable getting spray tanned nude in here last Friday.
1: Ah, yeah, fair point.
0: Yeah, and I've got a few points. Yeah. What's on Woody's forehead next week? I love that.

0: 100.
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0: you wake up on the floor of your hotel room, a half-eaten burger in one hand. 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
2: Hi, this is Joel Jeffrey from the Gold Coast Suns for Rad. 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After all, unless you're rocket scientists, how do you really know whether you're under or over the limit? 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Either drink or drive. 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
1: We did yoga. 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
2: Oh my God, what should I have for dinner? 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
1: Who played the bad guy in Tron? 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
0: 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Hot 100. I want you.

0: The NT has had some pretty big sports names. Cyril Rioli, Nova Peris, and Cadell Evans, just to name a few. But do you have what it takes to be on the same playing field as these guys? 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Sam and Ant's showdown will have them coaching your team to the big game. If you win, it's the bragging rights for you. However, if you lose, it'll be entirely their fault. It's Sam and Ant's showdown on Hot 100. Thanks to Jape Homemaker Village and Domino's Pizza.
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0: I know.
1: Man, I've never seen Sharon look so bad before.
0: I did once before, but this is pretty bad.
1: Yeah, what do you think she got up to last night?

0: 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We're talking about a GWM Tank 300. 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

0: Will and Woody, you're either up early, up late, or maybe still out. Maybe you're heading back to your house and a former reality star is coming over to have a great time with you.
1: Ooh, that would be really exciting.
0: Yeah, one of us has been in that situation before.
1: We won't say which one, though. The question is, if that former reality star is coming over to your house,
0: yeah,
1: and I had to bring up Sharon again, but are you going to have a shower?
0: Did you?
1: Do you? What? You might. Why don't you make it specific? We're having fun before. My wife might be up.
0: That's true.
1: Because, you know, we have a young child. If you're up, hun, I'll be home soon. And Will's joking. All right, let's crack into the best bits.
0: Will and Woody.

0: can't sleep? It's Will and Woody keeping you up.
1: Timbaland is a performer and he was doing...
2: Producers. I actually don't know if he does perform. I think he just is in the background.
1: Okay, this is so interesting you bring this up because I know he's known for being a producer, like behind the scenes, right? So why then was he performing at a Polish summer festival, right? It's like, surely you're not the singer. He is, though. So he gets on stage and he famously is on a song with Nelly Furtado called Say It Right. This one. Wait for it. So that's him. He does the,
2: I think it's more of an A than a
1: I'm hearing it as a, It's an A or a
2: No, hang on. It's A. It's not
1: No.
2: Play it in. No, you've yelled
1: Because it's I didn't say anything.
2: I know what your phone topic is now, so I know I've taken a big poo on it, but I think everyone agrees. It's an A. It's not a
1: Everyone
3: else definitely
1: is,
3: a yeah.
2: It's not a yeah. It's not a yeah. You're trying to play ball.
1: Everyone else is here.
2: I know you're
1: trying
2: to play ball. It's A. Yeah. Annalise, it's A.
3: No, it's yeah.
2: You just want to, you just want to be on my team.
3: Which is the back half of
1: It's a short.
2: The back half.
1: It's a short.
2: Very technical.
1: Will, you're going to get a laugh.
2: A or it's
1: I want to like, I want to give you a laugh.
2: Go on.
1: So he's in Poland.
2: Make me laugh. Don't touch me though.
1: He plays. He plays that song.
2: Yeah.
1: Okay. And it's just the backing vocals and him on stage just going, "Eh, listen."
2: Wow. Wow.
1: He just keeps going.
2: How many does he do?
1: Now I like the whole song. He does the whole song. I don't know if he's joking or not, but it's inspired me, Will. Because he's obviously saying and not A.
2: I think even on the live cut you can really hear it for what it is.
1: 131065 is our number. What song has the best in it? It's a go-to for so many songs when you hear a
2: Well, it's a really well-timed can make a song.
1: Absolutely. And case in point from my boys, the Backstreet Boys, this is comfortably my favourite in any song. Play it.

0: I mean, I really like it when they do that bit where he goes, am I sexual? Yeah. Because it can really split up a dance floor. Who are the yeah people? Who are the lyricists? And I personally love that. 131065, though, over to you guys. What song do you believe has the best yeah in it? Annalise, I believe you've got an example.
1: Yes, my favourite one is from the script, Hall of Fame.
0: Oh.
2: Yeah.
3: What?
4: Yeah. Right, yeah.
3: Not a great yeah. No one even thinks it's a yeah.
0: I think the more subtle the yeah is, the better.
1: I disagree.
3: That means you guys have just got poor music knowledge and you couldn't think of one.
1: It holds power.
0: I agree.
3: This is easily the best yeah that's ever been said in a song.
0: Yeah, good yeah. Really good yeah.
3: Yeah. Unbelievable.
0: Yeah, really good yeah.
3: Unbelievable.
0: Strong yeah.
3: Doesn't get any better than that.
0: Joe, you got a yeah?
5: Every time I hear this song, I say, hell yeah.
0: Oh yeah. It's a real in your face yeah. I mean the song is called Yeah. Anyway, over to you guys. 131065. What is the best yeah in a song? And we might accept a hey. It's just gotta have
3: Well, I think we'd have to. It's gotta have that's what Timbaland says.
0: It's gotta have 75% of yeah in it. So yeah or eh or whatever. Anything goes.
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0: up early. It's Will and Woody keeping you up.
1: We're figuring that right now.
2: I was
1: going to
2: say Battle of the Gens is up next, but don't worry about it, mate.
1: Oh, sorry. You said Woodrow.
2: Yeah, Woodrow, Battle of the Gens.
1: Oh, sorry.
2: Woodrow, Battle of the Gens is right up next.
1: My bad.
2: People look forward to Battle of the Gens.
1: I know, mate. I'm looking forward to it.
2: You know, it's coming up next.
1: But before that, on 13106.5, we are deciding what song has the best yeah in it. And we have been completely inspired because Timbaland, the producer, normally behind the scenes, he's performed at a Polish music festival, the Nelly Furtado song he produced called Say It Right, mm-hmm. and he just did his part, which is,
2: Crazy.
1: He's on the stage for the whole song. Just
2: it's crazy.
1: That.
2: I was reading before that Timbaland was born in the 70s as well. So, like, if you think about it, just a 60-year-old man.
1: It's crazy.
2: Just back there.
1: It's crazy.
2: Just going.
1: And Poland loved it.
2: Everyone
1: had their shoes out, shaking their shoes
2: their
1: out.
2: Shoes.
1: Don't you put your shoe up for the best song at a festival?
2: That's just a Meredith Music Festival thing.
1: Is that right?
2: It's an indication of how many music festivals you've actually been to. Which is lovely.
1: Not many. Let's go to Sophie here. Sophie, what song do you think has the best yeah in it?
3: Well, it's an oldie but a goodie. The Beatles, Who Loves You?
1: Love it. You love the repetition of the yeah as well there, don't you, Sophie?
3: Absolutely.
1: You know
3: it's an oldie but a goodie.
1: Absolutely, Sophie. Well played. Let's go to Amy here.
2: Good on you, Sophie. Annalise recently did the... Sophie, if she's a Beatles fan. I'm not sure if she's still there, but... Sophie, I'm not sure if she's still there, but Annalise went to London recently to go to Abbey Road. I'm just saying that you're a big bit. She walked the wrong way across the crossing.
3: Oh, no.
1: Devastated.
2: Amy's here.
1: Got the photo, though. Can you flip the photo to make it look better?
4: Yes, obviously. I didn't do it, but...
2: When you saw everyone else walking the other way, though...
4: Well, no one did. I wasn't the only one. Actually, no, now that you point that out, they did, but I didn't even think of that.
1: Why is no one queuing on this side of the road? How strange.
4: I know.
1: Found a loophole, you thought. Let's go to Amy here. Amy, what song do you think has the best yeah in it?
5: I'm bringing sexy back, yeah. Go ahead, be gone with it. Come to the
1: back. Go ahead, be gone with it. VIP. Wait for it.
2: Do we get the wrong part of the song?
1: Wait for it, Will. Wait for it. Is that Timbaland too?
2: Could be.
1: Oh man.
2: Oh God. I mean, do we have to do it all?
1: No,
2: it's in there somewhere.
1: Wait for it.
2: I'm done.
1: Oh man.
2: I'm done. I'm done.
1: Guys, we've got to hear that.
2: No, we don't. And also Justin Timberlake.
1: Bit on the nose.
2: Bit of a flog.
1: Bit on the nose. Okay, let's go to Sophie here.
2: Sophie,
1: what song has the best yeah in it?
6: Hey Yeah by Outkast, definitely.
2: Yeah. Is that the yeah? Is the yeah the yah? Is that what you're saying, Sophie?
6: Yeah.
2: I'd go get you on technicality there. Yeah. I mean, again, we'll go back to...
1: Hang on, there's a bit where he goes, all the ladies in the crowd say, hell yeah, right? Hell yeah.
2: Yeah.
1: There's a yeah in the song, though, right?
2: I think it's yah.
6: Yeah, it's yah.
1: That's close enough, Sophie.
2: I don't think it is. And this is where you were with Timbaland at the start as well, and Nelly Furtado. It's A, and it's yah. They're different words.
1: Yeah, but Sophie's nine, Will.
2: If you're in South Africa, Sophie, I'd give it to you, but we're just not. Hey, y'all.
1: We've got a lot of South African
2: listeners. Yeah, hey, y'all. No, there are. There are. A lot.
1: Let's go to Jonathan here.
2: Hey, y'all. That's how they say it. Keep on.
1: 100%. Big hello to our South African listeners. Jonathan, what song has the best yeah in it? Jonathan?
7: I heard Lenny Kravitz.
2: I heard Fly Away.

0: And they're working. It's Will and Woody keeping you up.
1: Leave Billy alone!
2: It's Will and Woody's Battle of the Gens!
3: So it's basically who's more in touch with pop culture.
4: Yes.
5: Or just who's in touch.
3: Who's in touch.
5: It doesn't really need to be pop culture.
3: It's just the things that all of us in touch should know. To be a human being on this planet.
5: Should know.
3: You should know these things. Yeah. So first one is an audio question.
4: Okay.
3: Annalise. And the question to you...
5: Before you fire off, I just wanted to give Annalise a bit of live feedback. I had a compliment from a friend the other day.
4: Oh, really?
5: Yeah, he said, I love that bit that you guys do with the chick with the brown hair.
4: Oh, that's so nice.
5: Yes.
4: Oh, nice. My God, how lovely.
5: Yes, yes.
3: Well, it's Annalise.
5: I was surprised, but yes, it was you.
4: That is me. I did change my hair
5: color. You changed your hair color recently.
4: Because I was blonde for a while and that did not go.
5: Nobody cares. Let's do the first bit, shall we?
3: It's an audio one, okay? So while you're listening to this, the question is, which president said this speech?
6: The 4th of July will no longer be known as an American holiday, but as the day when the world declared in one voice, we will not go quietly into the night.
4: This is AI.
6: We will not vanish without a fight.
5: Not AI.
6: We're going to live on. We're going to survive. Today,
5: we got it from YouTube.
6: We celebrate our Independence Day.
4: So was this when 4th of July became Independence Day?
3: But who said that? Which president said that?
4: My gosh. So before
5: is when did 4th of July become Independence Day? That's a good question.
4: I'd say like the 60s. So I'm going to say it's JFK.
5: Sorry.
3: You think that was JFK?
5: I can't give a straight face anymore.
3: John Kennedy? Yeah. Before he was assassinated?
4: Before, yes.
3: Yeah, of course. Yeah. So that's JFK.
4: Well, I was going to say, but can I say my first initial thought that I thought it was? I thought that was an AI version of Donald Trump.
3: It's definitely not AI.
4: That's exactly what it sounded. It sounded like Donald Trump.
3: Well, it's not Trump. It's definitely not
4: AI. Oh, my gosh. Is
3: AI.
4: It Donald Trump?
5: Okay. Can we
3: just, lock in? Do you want to lock in Donald Trump or do you want to lock in JFK?
4: I want to lock in JFK because it feels more timely. But
5: before we get into the actor, can I just because we said it was relevance in general. America did not become independent in 1960.
4: Like
5: 1776, I'm pretty sure. That's when their independence of their declaration of independence.
4: Oh, so is this like, is it Martin Luther King?
5: It's not Martin Luther King. There's a few things flying around here. So
3: take a few more answers. I'm loving this.
5: For everyone listening.
3: It's not Martin Luther King. Does anyone outside know?
5: Do you go on, let's have a guess.
7: I feel like it's a trick question.
5: Is that right?
4: I do too.
5: Wow, look at you're all.
4: I feel like it's from a movie.
3: This is going to make us look dumb. This is going to be a great reel
5: on social media already. I'm like, the sexy ass is lighting up over this one. He won't know though.
3: It's not a trick question.
5: It's not a trick question.
3: All we've said to you is, which president said this speech? Do you have an answer, Joe?
7: Ronald Reagan.
5: Awesome.
3: This worked out so much better than I
5: imagined.
3: Maybe
5: we should take some calls. 13-1065.
3: Great idea.
5: Which president made that speech on 13-1065?
7: How do I know? I don't know which ones to put across because I don't know what the answer is.
3: Just put them straight on.
5: Yeah. Put them straight on. Yeah. And maybe we'll play it again on the other side and maybe you can tell everyone why he's referencing Independence Day. That would be cool as well.
3: Yeah.
5: We'll find it up next. It's Will and Woody.
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1: Junior producer Annalise is in the studio with us trying to defend Gen Z's honour. Woods, you and I are millennials and we love nothing more than potshotting them. And I think, I mean, right now, if you've been listening over the summer, we've opened the phone lines, I'd say, for the first time, Battle of the Gens in a very long time because...
2: It's because we think it's so obvious.
1: This is hot.
2: Yeah.
1: This is good stuff.
2: So we basically...
3: Leave Benny alone!
4: It's Will and Woody's Battle of the Gens!
1: That's Woody's fault. He wasn't listening during the audio meeting.
2: Fair enough. I never listen. I'm too excited. I'm too excited to listen. We basically ask you before the song, Annalise.
5: Yes.
2: Which president said this speech?
6: The 4th of July will no longer be known as an American holiday, but as the day when the world declared in one voice, we will not go quietly into the night. We will not vanish without a fight. We're going to live on. We're going to survive. Today, we celebrate our Independence Day.
2: Okay, now before the song, you went with JFK.
5: Yeah.
2: You then thought maybe Trump.
5: And then I thought AI Trump.
2: And then I think there was Martin Luther King in there as well.
1: That did get thrown in. If we really had to. One of the producers has written Abraham Lincoln in the chat.
2: Well, apparently, Joe, so your brother texted you, Joe.
7: Oh, yeah, my brother's listening. He's 23 and he said Abraham Lincoln.
5: King.
1: Extraordinary.
2: Should we go to the calls? Because I just feel like this will rub further salt in the wound, I think, when we see how, like, the phone lines are full of
1: the millennials
2: people.
1: Have picked up their Nokia 3310s.
2: Yeah.
1: And they have come roaring in.
2: Danielle, which president said that speech?
8: Thomas Jefferson.
1: Thomas Jefferson.
2: What is going on? No.
1: No.
2: No, Danielle. Let's go to Emily here. Emily, which president said that speech?
9: It's the actor Bill Pullman in the movie Independence Day.
1: Yes. Thank God.
2: Thank you so much, Emily. Right. So many more people have got that. Now, Annalise, based on that speech.
1: Good on you, Emily.
2: Have you ever heard of the movie Independence Day?
5: I have heard of the movie Independence Day.
2: What's it about?
5: Well, based off that audio that we just heard, it's actually not about America going independent. It's about the world going independent. Mm. And they're all having a day where they are independent.
2: the movie is just sure, about...
1: Backs against the wall.
2: American... You think...
5: It's like America's Independence Day. But then I think they were like, why just have this for us?
2: Yeah.
5: Let's have this share as the a
1: love.
5: World thing.
1: Share the love.
5: Yeah. And that's why he says... The world has Independence Day.
1: Yeah.
5: And then everyone...
1: It's a global thing.
5: Yeah, so then on July 4th in Independence Day, the movie, everyone celebrates independence.
2: So what actually happened in the movie, though? So it's just a political movie?
5: That's what I would say.
2: Yeah. And you think this is one of the... At the time, one of the highest grossing movies made ever.
5: I know.
2: And you think lots of people just went to go and watch a political drama.
5: So yeah. I think that sometimes because, like, you know, you look at The Crown on Netflix and everyone watches it.
2: True. Fair,
5: everyone loves that.
1: You look at The Crown.
2: Their response.
1: You look at The Crown.
2: Who's in it? Do you know who's?
5: No, because you know who I keep tricking my brain with. I keep thinking that Matthew McConaughey's in it because he was in Interstellar. But I keep thinking Interstellar was Independence.
1: There's a link between Interstellar and Independence Day.
5: Oh, the director Christopher Nolan.
1: Christopher Nolan didn't direct Independence Day. No.
2: If I said to you Will Smith.
5: Will Smith did it.
2: Is the movie coming to you now?
5: Yes.
2: If I said Jeff Goldblum.
1: Name.
5: Love
1: just
5: Jeff.
1: Give me.
5: Wicked.
1: Give me one. There's a big thing in Independence Day that you're missing. Give me one word that you think it is. One word. And I'll tell you what it is afterwards. One word that is Independence Day. You guys can have a guess outside as well. Have you looked the movie up?
5: I'd say flag or something like
1: flags.
5: That.
1: Okay.
5: Flags.
1: Okay.
7: Say America.
2: America.
1: America. Yeah. America. Yeah. Yeah.
2: It makes
1: There's
2: it
1: a
2: like,
1: big thing that we're missing here. What genre is it?
2: It sounds a bit...
5: Drama.
1: It's not a drama.
7: Comedy.
1: It's not a comedy. Independence Day is not a romance.
2: If you listen to the speech, it sounds a bit like he's rousing a crowd. Like, when would you rouse a crowd to, like, go, come on, follow me?
5: Comedy show. No, just kidding.
7: Thriller?
1: You're getting closer.
5: Horror.
1: Closer.
2: Mixture of that. Mixture of both of those things.
5: Thriller, horror.
2: Yes. And what happens?
7: Drama.
5: The world explodes.
2: Who explodes the world? Who's trying to explode the world?
1: Will Smith.
5: No!
1: Take us out.
2: It's about aliens. Okay. Aliens invade Earth and we're fighting back against the aliens.
5: Interstellar.
1: Yes, that's what I'm saying. Yes. There's a link there. Yes. It's sci-fi.
5: Oh, my God. So
1: it's sci-fi.
2: It's a great movie. You should watch it. It's a great
5: movie. I will. I put it on my list.

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1: What is okay to talk about in the 5:30 hour and what isn't? You know what's in the 5:30 hour?
2: What's that?
1: Dreams. Dream reviews.
3: Oh, well, yeah.
1: I had a crazy dream last night. Let's talk about it at 5:30.
2: I remember we did that. That was awful. I did not enjoy that at all. Even I was falling asleep to that one.
1: Then you wake up, tell me about your dream afterwards.
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0: Will and Woody, you're either up early, up late. Either way, we're here. This is just some good gear.
1: And you're probably wondering to yourself, like, do I go to bed now? Like, if I go to sleep now, I'm probably still getting 4 to 5. Or hours of sleep, that is. Mm. Or do we just enjoy our best bits and just, I mean, enjoy a beautiful sunrise? We're with you until the sunrise. Oh, but okay, we're there with you half the way. And then, you know, from that point on, it's all uphill, baby. You'll get there.
0: Yeah. I don't know if I've ever, like, if a radio show has ever made me, like, skip sleep.
1: Well, let me tell you.
0: Do you know what I mean? Like, no, this would have to be scintillating.
1: And it is.
0: Is it? Mm-hmm. I haven't checked the edits.
1: I don't know what we're doing, but I know that it's scintillating. Okay. It's you and me.
0: It's Will and Woody.
1: Get to the sunrise, baby.
0: Will and Woody.

0: you're up early. It's Will and Woody keeping you up.
1: So, Will, bird flu, it's a thing.
2: Yes.
1: I want to warn people, like, this amazing idea does spawn from some pretty sad news. So bird flu is absolutely a thing.
2: Is that right? Oh, it's back. It's back, is it?
1: It's back. It's back. And
3: why
1: there's
3: is
1: been
3: it
1: a,
3: in the birds?
1: Sorry?
3: Why is it in the birds?
1: No idea. Ask a scientist. But basically, there's a mass...
2: I thought you were a scientist.
1: Not on birds, not with birds. Uh-huh. Anyway, there's been a mass culling of flocks of geese and poultry across East and Central Asia. Okay, like I said, sad news.
2: In Peking.
1: That has led to an increase in the price of shuttlecocks.
2: Why?
1: Right, because shuttlecocks use bird feathers. The legit shuttlecocks use 16 feathers from the left wing of either a duck or a goose.
2: Wow.
1: And because of the culling of ducks and geese, the price of shuttlecocks is skyrocketing.
2: Okay.
1: William. And let me tell you something else. A decade ago, the Yonex AS30, which is a specific type of shuttlecock, used to cost $30.
2: For one.
1: Uh-huh.
2: That seems expensive.
1: But mate, so it's 16 feathers of a bird and they can only take 3 from each bird.
2: But I can get myself a chook from Red Rooster for $10.
1: You can.
2: So $30 for a shuttlecock seems steep. That's a whole bird.
1: 16
2: anyway,
1: feathers
2: it seems a little bit
1: from
2: off
1: the
2: for me.
1: Left
2: seems
1: wing.
2: Seems a little bit off.
1: Well, anyway, that's the price, mate. I don't set the prices. Okay. But mate, with a shortage of birds, are you putting the dots together yet?
2: Buy the shuttlecocks now and sell them back later.
1: Here we go. I've got a number of a badminton store here. I'm going to buy as many cocks as I can. Okay. And then 24 hours, like literally tomorrow, we'll resell them.
2: Okay. How many?
4: Hi, this is Mountain Cook.
1: Hi. Did you say your name is Mountain Cook?
4: This is Badminton Click.
1: Oh, Badminton Click. Yes, yes. That is the store I'm trying to call. I do want to mention, I'm just here with a friend of mine, Will, and we're calling from a radio station.
2: Hello.
4: Yep.
1: Great.
2: Nice to meet you, Mountain.
4: What is this?
1: I was just wanting to ask you a question about your sale of shuttlecocks.
4: Yep.
1: Do you have the Yonex AS30?
4: Yes, we do.
1: Awesome. And just want to confirm, that's used with real feathers?
4: Yes.
1: Amazing. Have you recently increased the price of those shuttlecocks?
4: Probably a year ago.
1: A year ago. Interesting. For a year?
4: Not recently, no.
2: How many have you got?
4: Are you looking to purchase?
2: Yes, definitely.
4: Yeah, we've got a few.
2: How many?
4: It depends on how many you're looking to get.
1: Let's say if we wanted to buy 100, would you be able to service that order?
4: No, we don't have 100.
2: What about 50?
4: Yes, we probably do.
1: Could do 50, okay.
2: How much is 50?
4: So, where did you say you were calling from?
1: We're calling from a radio station. Okay. Will and Woody, if you've heard the show.
4: Are you guys playing or?
1: Yes, we're pretty keen to get into badminton. That's exactly right. And we just wanted bulk shuttlecocks.
2: No, I think she says, like, are you playing a joke on me?
1: Oh, no, sorry, no joke.
2: No.
1: There's no joke here.
2: We're actually interested in buying 50 shuttlecocks.
4: So, there is a discount if you buy it in bulk. It'd be $100 off. It'd be $3,850.
1: It'd be
2: $3,850.
1: And $50.
4: $77 each.
2: We'll take them.
1: Okay, so do you mind if I just put you on hold just for 2 seconds?
4: Yeah.
1: Thank you so much. We never got her name, did we?
2: Mountain.
1: Are you keen?
2: Yeah.
1: Because I'm interested.
2: Like, same.
1: So, if we buy 50 shuttlecocks, I promise you tomorrow or even we leave it a week.
2: Yeah.
1: We'll be able to sell that for double.
2: Look, dude, we spent $10,000 on a crap prop from Gladiator. This feels like actually a sound investment compared to that.
1: I can't believe you're so keen. Okay, bring it. Okay, how do we? Can you keep those 50 shuttlecocks behind the desk for us?
4: Yeah, no problem. I can keep them on hold for you.
1: Amazing. You're amazing. Sorry, what was your name?
4: Jess,
1: you're amazing.
2: That's so great. Right.
1: Thanks so much, Jess.
4: Thank you.
1: Okay, I'll see you tomorrow.
4: Right. Yeah, no worries. See you tomorrow. Thank
1: Jess,
4: you.
1: You're amazing. Thank you so much.
4: Bye-bye.
1: Play celebration. Play something. Money. Like taking candy from a baby. You want shuttlecocks? Come to the boys.
3: Tomorrow.
1: Black market shuttlecocks.
3: Yes.
1: $100 a cock. $100 bucks.
3: It'll have to be. It'll have
1: Minimum.
3: To be.
1: Minimum. But bulk purchases, $100 a cock, no doubt about it.
3: Make those T-shirts back in no time, baby. Will and Woody.

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0: It's Will and Woody keeping you up.
1: Well, there's a wonderful story here. Look, I'm going to have to get everyone across a couple of the characters that are involved because there are a few people that, honestly, they're at either end of the spectrum. On the one hand, if you're not an older generation person, you're not cultured, you won't know who David Lynch is. He's a very famous director, movie maker.
2: Yes.
1: Mulholland Drive is probably the big one.
2: Great movie. Don't understand it, but great movie.
1: Twin Peaks. It's kind of like a cinema person, really.
2: Yes.
1: Like
2: ooh,
1: he really is. Yeah. So he's kind of loved and adored in the filmmaking space. Died last year, actually.
2: Oh.
1: The other person that you need to know about, I just don't care much about this person, but Dylan Sprouse, who Annalise will love, who is a Disney boy. He was doing. He did a show called The Sweet Life of Zach and Cody. Sweet, S-U-I-T-E.
2: Oh, good.
1: And then he did another one called The Sweet Life on Deck, which I imagine was on a boat.
2: Riverdale?
1: I don't care.
3: His brother. That's his brother, Cole Sprouse.
1: No, don't.
3: Very just, good. So, twin brother.
1: Walk away from him.
3: Twin.
1: Walk away from him. Not fun.
2: I didn't know there were two.
1: Not cool. He's talking on a podcast. Call me puppy or whatever the hell it is. And is that what that was?
3: No, it was not skinny, but not fat.
1: Oh, what is this? Anyway.
3: Terrible name.
1: It's really annoying that I had to introduce that guy. I should have just said some guy who used to be famous on a podcast.
2: Sure. What did he say?
1: He's talking about this encounter that he had with David Lynch. And as I said, David Lynch is like God for anyone that works in that space.
2: Yeah.
1: He's sitting out the back of a place having a cigarette and this happens.
4: David Lynch walks into the smoking section and he goes, "Excuse me, young man, do you happen to have a cigarette?"
5: "Yes."
4: It's like, "Do you happen to have a light?"
5: Anything.
4: Laura Dern walks in and sits down across from him. And she goes, "Do you mind if I..." And he pulls out of his pocket a fresh pack of cigarettes. Hands her one. And he lights her a cigarette for her. I was like, "What?" You know, they get up and David walks out and he goes, "I just want to tell you, you're very polite. Thank you." And he walked out. He gave me the most elegant understanding of how to approach someone that's fangirling over you possible.
6: You think so?
4: 100%. It made me want to quit smoking because I'll never have a better cigarette than that.
2: Oh, yeah, wow.
1: Pretty cool. Yeah. What I loved about it, though, is David Lynch walks out there with a full pack of darts.
2: Yeah.
1: And then goes and asks this pauper,
2: "Hero,
1: can I please have a cigarette from you?"
2: What a legend.
1: And then so only when Laura Dern walks out does he go, "I've got a fresh pack of cigarettes
2: here." Yeah, yeah, yeah.
1: So I want to try and put this in. Smoking is not cool, though.
2: No, disgusting habit.
1: I just want to stress that. And I don't know why anyone would think that.
2: Disgusting.
1: Anyway, what I love about that story is that moment where you want to impress someone.
2: Yeah.
1: And then because of that, you want to impress them so bad, you go above and beyond your capacity in that moment.
2: Oh, I do this
1: for
2: so much.
1: Anyone else, you'd be like, absolutely not. And then it's often a monetary thing. Arguably my favorite one of these woods was you, because you are the biggest tight ass I've ever met, quite comfortably.
2: Mm-hmm.
1: You are a penny pincher like none other.
2: Bloody oath.
1: And I were at a cafe downstairs from the radio station a very long time ago, and we were on nothing pretty much.
2: We were
1: halving our petrol money to get to and from the station.
2: Yeah.
1: And the CEO of the company,
2: Reese Hollerin, happy to say it.
1: Walked up.
2: Happy to say it.
1: And was like, "Got a toasty." Mm-hmm. And then you said, "Can I buy your lunch, mate?" Which you would never normally do.
2: No.
1: Just expecting him to go, no, I'm the CEO. I'm on millions of dollars.
2: Let me cover your lunch because I'm about to sack you potentially. Like, let me cover your lunch, right?
1: But then he was like, "Yeah, that'd be great, mate. Mm-hmm. You paid the $15 for the toasty."
2: Yes.
1: Which was well above your means. And then he actually did end up sacking us.
2: Yeah, literally a week later.
1: Which was pretty
2: funny. A week
1: later
2: he sacked us.
1: Which is pretty funny.
2: No, it's not.
1: Sorry.
2: It's not funny.
1: It was an amazing moment.
2: At all.
1: You shouted the CEO a sandwich and then he dumped you. It was it's about as good as it gets. Yeah. So these are, I'm sure, moments that everyone can remember because they burn you.
2: Yeah. I actually, hilariously, I got a cigarette example. I don't smoke, by the way, and smoking is disgusting. But when I was in Barcelona, there was I met a Russian girl and she said to me, "Have you got a cigarette?" I was so keen to spend more time with her that I was like, "Yes, I do, but I'll be back in a second." I left the bar we were at, ran, because I'd seen these guys selling cigarettes on the street, paid $100 US.
7: Oh, my God.
2: $100 US for a packet of cigarettes.
1: Wow.
2: Got them, ran back to the bar, gave her a cigarette, and then she was like, do you want one? And I was like, I don't smoke. She finished her cigarette and then called a cab and left.
1: Wow.
2: Yeah, it'll always stay with me.
1: Yeah, I mean, so it obviously can be someone that you're trying to impress who's famous or yeah. wealthy or whatever that you go above your means, but women, yeah. I think, yeah, there's a few that come to mind.
2: My now wife took me, because she hated the way that I dressed, totally fair enough. I wore board shorts to our first date and she was like, hey, have you ever wanted to change your style? I didn't, but I was like, yeah, I'm open to it.
1: Mm.
2: She took me on a shopping spree. Mm. We spent $470 on clothes. Oh. I've never worn those clothes ever again.
1: Oh, my God.
2: I wore it because for a few weeks I'd wear them to like be like, hey, look, I love it. I love the anklet socks when you show off your ankles. And I love these oversized shirts that you're putting me in. So yeah. Really, I think it's the new me. Hated it.
1: Let's take some calls. Did you let down your tight-ass wall to impress someone? Did you let down your wall? Did you overreach to impress someone? And how far did you reach? Yeah. We'll take your calls on 131065 right at me. You can text us 0429 131065. It's Will and Woody.

0: kinda hard.
1: Up late or up early? It's Will and Woody keeping you up.
2: Woodrow, yeah. Right now, 131065, when have you overspent to impress someone on 131065?
3: Yeah.
2: If you've got a story, the one that comes to mind for me is also a female one, and I didn't actually intend on overspending. In fact, I didn't have any money. I was 19, and I was going to go and see this woman who I knew was older than me, but she didn't know I was younger than her. So I drove my car down with my P plates on. And I parked it around the corner because I couldn't afford to drink.
3: Yeah,
2: and
3: of course.
2: I couldn't afford to like
3: have a taxi home.
2: Yeah, so I was like, I'm going to drive the car, rock up, and then set a strong intention, just tell her I'm not drinking at the moment.
3: Yeah,
2: and
3: nice.
2: Whatever.
3: Mysterious. I like
2: Got in there, she had a bottle of wine open. She was like, do you want a glass? And I was like, absolutely. The problem then was that she then asked me if I was into tapas. And I didn't know what tapas was because I was 19.
3: Of course, yeah.
2: So I said yes.
3: Yeah.
2: And then I realized it was share plates. So I was all of a sudden sharing the bill with her.
3: Yeah.
2: And then it got to a point where I realized I'd drunk too much so I couldn't drive my car home.
3: Oh, this is the worst nightmare.
2: So then I told her that I was actually 19 and I drove my car there and I couldn't get home anymore. So she drove me back to mum and dad's.
3: Why? Why didn't you just run home?
2: Hated me.
3: Why didn't you run home?
2: Hated me. So annoyed. But she had like a responsibility to a minor at that point. So
3: yeah,
2: she's
3: true.
2: Like, I'm going to have to get this poor kid home. Yeah. I've got him drunk. Now I'm going to have to drop him off.
3: Yeah.
2: 131065, have you overspent to impress someone? Joe, I know you've got one.
4: Yeah, I don't know if I was trying to I guess I was trying to impress this person, but I used to produce another like person's radio show who was quite famous and now has a really successful podcast. It was my first ever producing job. I think I was earning like 40 grand a year.
3: Yeah.
4: And they came in and just asked me for like a week to buy their lunch.
3: What?
4: Yeah, and I was just like, oh, like, I guess. And then they just never paid me back.
3: What? Can we call them? Surely,
4: no,
3: yes.
4: God, no.
2: Who is it?
3: Because they'd feel awful
2: about
3: it.
2: Have I missed this bit? Who is it?
4: I'll tell you off air.
2: Okay.
3: Hang on. Successful podcast. We know where she used to produce.
4: Who? No, none of those. Oh.
2: Wow. That's not an uncommon thing for, because I've heard this from other radio producers before, that the people on air will often just be like, can you get me a coffee?
3: Mm.
2: And then just not give the company card or their card and then they just expect the coffee. And then the producer's like, you earn 20 times what I earn.
3: Yeah.
2: $5 for me is a lot of money.
4: Yeah, there was – so another colleague of mine, it wasn't me and it was a different show, but they ended up having to get like a monthly like installment from this like a different person to buy their lunch and coffees because it was happening that much. Happens all the time, actually.
2: That's wild.
3: You guys have – sorry, but are we in a position where we could ask you guys to get us lunch? Awkward. Let's go to Ben here. Benny, when did you overspend trying to impress someone?
5: So it was a couple of years ago in Vegas, of all places.
3: Yeah.
5: So me and May were over there. It was Halloween, actually, setting the scene. So
3: Beautiful.
5: Steve Aoki was playing, which is a bit relevant.
2: Sorry, Steve Aoki was playing.
5: He's got some competition.
3: I feel like I'm there.
2: Yeah,
3: Ben.
2: Okay.
3: Yeah, go on.
5: So Halloween, Steve Aoki. We went, me and mate, having a real good time, you know, first night in Vegas.
2: Beautiful.
3: Yeah.
5: Anyway, we're trying to get into the private booth areas, which we found out were like 11K US or something.
2: Oh my god!
5: Something foolish. We weren't going. We're just dancing on the in the front with the plebs. But anyway, so
2: just a couple of middle-aged men at Steve Aoki.
5: Let us in, boys. You know, we'll have a good time. Whatever. You know, they're like, boys, we've got to let in some more girls first. You know, we'll see how we go later. Anyway, my mate bails. He's gone. I'm still there, fighting around with a couple other people. Anyway, so this guy, great, let me in. He goes, all right, come here, mate, come here. Opens the rope up for me, let security know, yeah, he's all good. And I'm like, yeah, I feel special now, I'm good.
3: Yeah.
5: I need to pay these guys back. So I'm like, all right, boys, I need to get a bottle or something. They go,
3: if
5: you want. I was like, let's go. We're on, let's go. Anyway. Yeah,
3: let's go.
5: Lady comes around, let's get a bottle of vodka going, sweet.
3: Yeah.
5: She comes back.
2: Take us there, Ben.
5: Gives me the bill. I'm like, sweet, I'll sign it. I'm pretty hammered at this point.
3: Responsibly, of course. Go on.
5: And I'm like, she's like, oh, yeah, that's your gratuity. These guys are looking around me going, you good, bro? You're right, man? You know, like, yeah, you're sweet. You sure? And I'm like, yeah, let's go. We're on.
2: Yeah.
5: Anyway, so the gratuity for it, that 10% tip, there was a minimum or whatever it was.
2: Yeah. Here it is.
5: Was 280 odd or something dollars US. So, which turned out to be 2,800 US for a bottle.
3: You had to pay, and did you pay that, Ben?
5: Well, yeah, I just tapped the card.
3: You're just praying it'll bounce. You know, in those situations where it's too much money, you know, you're like, this is way more than I wanted.
2: Yeah.
3: You'd pray for bounce. You just please don't go through.
2: Nearly $5,000.
3: That's outrageous.
2: Crazy. Good story from Ben.
3: Oh, he's told that a few times, hasn't he? He's really tightened it up, which is great.
0: Will and Woody!
1: Will and Woody asking the important questions, like how much wood can a woodchuck chuck if a woodchuck could chuck wood? The answer was a lot.
3: Room service.
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0: replacing snores with laughs. It's Will and Woody keeping you up.
1: Woods, I'm going to say our favourite woman at the moment. Easily.
2: Outside of our wives, maybe.
1: Outside of our wives.
2: And maybe children, throw children in there too. But outside of that, outside of blood and wife, this is our favourite woman. It's Art Simone, everybody.
3: Oh, hello. How are we going, boys? Long time no see.
1: It's been a long time.
3: I know. We've had a very interesting history together. You know, I was almost your housemate for a second.
2: Yes, and then, true.
3: Yeah,
2: yes.
3: We've done it all. We've done it all. And you can't get rid of me.
2: No, and we wouldn't want to.
3: Oh,
2: we
3: that's so want kind. So
2: and right
3: kind.
2: Now, you're taking on all the drag queens of the world right now.
4: Drag Race Down Under is versus the world on Stan.
3: Yes, we've got four or five Down Under queens competing against Spain, the Philippines, the UK, the US to work out who is the best out of them all. And I'm still in the running. I haven't been eliminated yet.
2: Go Australia.
3: Yeah.
2: So is there a difference? Do Australians drag queen that differently to people overseas?
3: Yeah, I think we do. We do. I mean, we take the piss. We're just a bit silly. We're funny. We're very campy and colourful and bright. You know, we come from a long lineage of interesting drag queens. You know, we've got Dame Edna. We've got the whole Priscilla era as well. Even Auntie Jack, you know. Our ancestors in the drag world are a little bit... How's your father? So, you know, it does mean we end up a little bit weird and you don't realise it till you're competing in a competition with people from across the world. The competitor from the Philippines, she is the most beautiful thing you've ever seen in your life.
4: Wow.
3: And I have never looked more like a man in a dress than I do when I'm standing on a main stage next to her. And I have realised that, maybe I am Auntie Jack after all. It's true. It runs in the blood.
4: You're back doing Drag Race. You've been on Drag Race before.
3: Mm-hmm.
4: And I know you're on Button Pusher Tommy's podcast, Who the Hell Are You, talking about your traumatic exit from Drag Race last time.
3: Yeah.
4: Listening to that audio, it's almost a surprise to hear that you're back doing it. Can you talk through what was traumatic about leaving drag last time and why you come back?
3: Look, I think I have a lot to prove this time. Last time I was eliminated very early and then came back mysteriously and no one knew why, and then I didn't win anything and lasted till the end and it was a bit of a flop. But
4: why were you eliminated?
3: I just don't think RuPaul liked me.
4: Really?
3: I think she just looked at me and she's like, what's that?
4: Am I right in saying it was during Snatch Game?
3: Yes, it was. I was trying to avoid answering that.
4: And
3: yes,
4: you did
3: it
4: an
3: was.
4: Impersonation of Bindi Irwin?
3: Yes, and it was a very good one. I don't know what you're talking about. I'm really good at me and the Irwins, we go way back. We're great friends. How you going, Robert? Good to see you. Little bro. She did tweet me and say she was very honoured. And
4: oh,
3: then she
4: nice.
3: Also recorded a clip where she said my impersonation of her was inspiring.
4: Oh, God.
3: I don't think she's seen it for her to say that. So.
4: You did win Snatch Game most recently, this brand new edition of Drag Race Down Under versus the World on Stan, playing...
3: Miss Kath Day Knight.
4: Nice.
2: Yes, from Kath and Kim.
3: Yes.
4: Beautiful.
3: For legal purposes, Jane Turner. Sorry, yes.
4: Is that right?
3: Yeah, just for legal purposes.
2: And this is obviously a character that you love playing because you're also touring Fountain Lakes Live as Kath October this year until the end of the year.
3: Yes.
2: If you want tickets, go to fountainlakeslive.com. So obviously you're very happy with your Kath Day Knight.
3: Yeah, I've been travelling around the world as Miss Kath Day Knight, spreading the good word of our Tizzy Overlord. So... You know, I feel like her and I are one and the same.
2: Okay.
3: Yeah,
2: okay.
3: Cut from the same cloth besides Auntie Jack. But,
4: well,
3: you know.
4: We've got a few.
3: If I had two parents, Auntie Jack
4: and
3: Kath Day Knight. Yes.
2: It's you. It
3: yeah,
2: creates
3: that's
2: you.
3: Me.
4: So we've got a few Kath quotes here.
3: Oh, wow. Okay.
4: I just want to see if you know it well enough to finish them off.
3: And if I don't, please still come to the show. It's really good.
4: Okay, here we go. Here's your first one.
5: I've done the research, Kim. You do the math.
3: Well, this is when she's saying that she's the Dutch seawall, a dyke on a bike, if you like. But I don't know if that's the exact thing. A friend of Gertrude, you're throwing your handbag in the river. It's all around that. But I don't know what the... I know that's the conversation that's happening. Read your history books.
5: I've done the research, Kim. You do the math. You're a homosexual.
3: Oh, yes.
5: No, I'm not.
3: I was in the right theme. I'm sorry. I just like jumping to the dog on a bike, if you like.
4: Oh, the dog on a bike, if you like.
2: Throwing your handbag in the river.
3: Yes.
4: Here's another one.
3: I know all the other insults.
4: Here's another one. Here you go.

0: Hey, lighty bump, whitey bump, it's all right.
1: Ah! Oh, very good.
0: Close enough.
1: Very good.
0: I am a lip syncer, I'm sorry, yes. As you well know.
1: Okay, jeez. Final one here.
0: Oh, I'm stressed,
1: Aunt
0: guys.
1: Simone,
0: I'm stressed.
1: Playing Kath from Kath and Kim. Here we go, last one. Here we go.
2: I'm very proud of how I look.
0: Yes.
2: Yes.
0: I am high maintenance, but I think you got to be. And frankly, I enjoy it.
1: Yo! Oh,
2: and frankly, I enjoy it.
1: Great stuff. Well done. Aunt Simone. Yeah. What a masterclass. Go and see Art on Drag Race Down Under vs. the World on Stan. 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October through December, doing the entire East Coast. Get your tickets. Lovely to see you.
0: Thank you for having me.
1: Thanks for coming in again.
0: Oh, we'll see you always again. A joy.
1: It's always a joy.
0: Oh, I have to get on more TV shows so I come and see you more often. All right.
1: Good luck on Drag Race
0: this
1: time.
0: You.
1: Good luck.
0: Thank you so much.
1: Aunt Simone and Will and

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0: Imagine owning a tank and driving around the streets at the top end. 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
1: We did yoga. 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

0: The NT has had some pretty big sports names. Cyril Rioli, Nova Peris, and Cadel Evans, just to name a few. But do you have what it takes to be on the same playing field as these guys? So shoot, baby. We want to find the NT's next Little Legends. Sam and Ant's showdown will have them coaching your team to the big game. If you win, it's the bragging rights for you. However, if you lose, it'll be entirely their fault. It's Sam and Ant's showdown on Hot 100. Thanks to Jape Homemaker Village and Domino's Pizza.
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12: Good morning and happy hump day. Looking really good through the city at the moment, including Garamilla Boulevard, McMinn Street inbound. Ongoing works continuing later, Ristonia Avenue between Terry Drive and Lambrick Avenue and Linco Road near the hospital. 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
13: Checking the tides first. Low tide of 2.6 metres at 12.15 p.m. High tide of 6.3 metres at 5.30 p.m. Your weather forecast for today. Clear skies. Some cloud is expected. Tops of 31 in the city. Tops of 33 in the rural area. And tops of 35 in Katherine.
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13: Good morning. Good morning. It's Sam and Ant here for your hump day. We are one day away from the Test match, Anthony.
17: It is Test Cricket Eve. Oh, we're so excited here. We're so excited that we are going to give away a double pass
13: after 6:30. Double pass to day three.
18: Yes.
13: To the test match.
18: Before that, though, Anthony, we have made it national. Mm-hmm. It's been a dream of ours to make it national, and we have made it across the country.
13: Yeah, we could have done it without your help, Dan. We'll tell you about that after 6 o'clock. But right after this, if you're a urinal in the top end, you may as well turn off right now, because I'm about to go whack. I'm taking aim at you.
18: Don't turn it off, though.
13: Don't turn it off. If you are a urinal and you're listening, first of all, 8941 1001, how are you doing that?
18: What's going on there?
13: And second of all, I'm taking aim at you up next.

0: 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You got Sam and Ann here.
1: If you're listening right now and you are a urinal of the top end,
0: watch it, pal.
1: I'm about to go whack on you and your other constituents. Sam, there's two types of urinals in this world, and there's one type that I have no idea why it even exists at all. I'm not going to name any establishments because I don't want to go whack at the establishments.
0: But I think I know what you're talking about.
1: This is about the urinal, yeah.
0: Can I take a stab at it?
1: Take a stab.
0: With and without gate.
1: Gate?
0: Yeah.
1: Yes, I know what you're talking about. I'm going to say with or without trough. Do you know what I mean?
0: No.
1: Okay, there's one type of urinal where you go up and it's pretty much just a wall. Mm. It's just a wall and you're standing on, like, you know, some flimsy strings of metal.
0: Yeah, gate.
1: That's a gate?
0: Yeah.
1: There we go. We've established one. The gate. The gate urinal.
0: Yeah.
1: I haven't had so much piss on my... I'm not going to say that joke. So much piss on my feet in my life.
0: No, you can't. It's fine.
1: Ever since I was a child.
0: And I feel like I know what joke you're going to say.
1: I'm still... Yeah. Since my 25th birthday. On my feet in my life.
0: Yeah.
1: Then when I'm peeing at a urinal with the gate.
0: Yeah.
1: Because when we're up in the top end, everyone's wearing thongs. Everyone's wearing open, closed, especially the men.
0: Yep.
1: You're wearing Tevas, wearing sandals, wearing slides.
0: No one's wearing Tevas, mate.
1: The pee is just splashing right back all over the feet.
0: Yep.
1: Insert the trough urinal.
0: Mm.
1: So you go with the urinal that actually... Or the trough urinal, or the little pod urinal as well. So why isn't that the standard urinal everywhere? Why does the tray urinal exist? What do you reckon?
0: I'm going to be honest, I like a tray.
1: Wow. I've never thought I saw a tray enthusiast in my life.
0: If I'm being honest, I don't mind a tray because you can get up nice and close to it. Because if you're without tray, you're standing on that little ledge and you have to push hard. And then you usually get the splatter back.
1: So what, you've got your thing just resting up against the metal wall of the urinal.
0: What thing?
1: Your penis. It's 5:38 a.m., damn it. Can you let me breathe? Can you let me live?
0: Come on, take it for a walk a little bit, mate.
1: Yeah. So you're saying you prefer it?
0: I prefer a gate. Yep. Get nice and close with it, because you don't have to push as hard, and then you don't get that splash back.
1: You know, if you're using like a pod urinal, you don't have to stand a meter back and try and, you know, get your aim on. You can go up nice and close to it.
0: Well, I like the intensity and the sexiness of a gate. And sometimes I like to get a little bit of pee on my feet.
1: Really?
0: Yeah.
1: Yeah, okay. You've heard it here first. Sam loves getting... Sorry. It is the 5:30 hour, but this is just getting ridiculous.
0: I'm gonna wrap it up, yeah.
1: You know what? Let's save it. Right after this, if you want a trip to Vegas with your friends...
0: Great segue.
1: Maybe get peed on there. I don't know.
0: I know a guy.

0: It's Alex Warren, Fever Dream on Hot 100. You got Sam and Anta here. And isn't it amazing that we can go from talking about peeing on your feet to this, Anthony?
1: Win your way to Vegas today.
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3: 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Steal my standby.
0: You're concerned?
3: 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From there, you got to tune in at 8 a.m. on the show each morning because we will go through a list of registrations and select one name. We will call out the name on air. From then, that name has 30 minutes to call in. That name could be attached to a person. That person has 30 minutes to call in. If they do, they're on the standby list to potentially go to Vegas and score this awesome prize. If they don't call in, like Shane Perry yesterday, well, we open up to the phones. And the first one to call in can steal that person's standby.
0: Yeah, it's very exciting. It's very intense. I've been staying up all night. I haven't slept since this huge prize has been activated.
3: Mm.
0: And it's been stressing me out a little bit here.
3: Yeah.
0: Because this is huge. This is life. This is a life-changing holiday.
3: Damn. So you haven't slept in over a week?
0: No.
3: Wow. I mean, clinically, you should be dead. But I'll tell you why you haven't. The price is so good. The price is so good.
0: It's like a hit of adrenaline.
3: Mm, oh my god! I tell you what, it's what gives adrenaline. Muse, BTS, mm-hmm. Snoop Dogg, mm-hmm. Cardi B—they're mm-hmm. all playing at the iHeart Music Festival. So go and register and listen to the show after 8 a.m. for when we draw that first name.
0: Anthony, coming up in about 10 minutes or so. A very good friend of mine has matched with my hero on Hinge.
3: Oh, my God. Tell me more.
0: Make sure you stick around.
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0: It's Sunny Fedora. Let Me Be In Your Arms, Hot 100. You got Sam and Anta here. Now, something really exciting has happened to me. You obviously know I'm a huge West Tigers fan.
1: Oh, yeah. Although you are threatening to leave the club, you are a big West Tigers fan.
0: I'm not
1: fan.
0: Threatening to leave the club.
1: You've said it multiple times. I'm done with this club, mate. But anyway.
0: I know, but that's like, it's been a 26-year long relationship, and it's like every weekend they cheat on me by losing. Right?
1: Well, speaking
0: but
1: of
0: relationships. But I'm not going to leave them.
1: Speaking of relationships, you said a West Tigers player has entered the world of Hinge. Well, your world of Hinge in some way?
0: Yes, they haven't liked me on Hinge, unfortunately. A perfect world they would have.
1: Not yet.
0: And I won't name them out of respect because I love them. Mm-hmm. But they have liked one of my very good friends on Hinge.
1: Really? Okay, tell me everything. Where's this friend? Is this a South Australian friend or a New South Wales friend?
0: This is a New South Wales friend. Mm-hmm. So they have, and she is drop dead gorgeous. So she must
1: keep it in your pants, Mansfield. Sam is salivating all over the microphone right
0: now.
1: No,
0: I'm not. But she's a very beautiful woman. So she, I can imagine she would be getting a lot of likes. And she got this like from this West Tigers player. And she sent it to me.
1: Just a like. Did he reply on the prompt or anything?
0: Well, it was just a like at start. And she sent it to me. She's like, hey, this guy sent me a like. And I freaked out. I was like, no way. My mind's racing. What can we get out of this? Well, I'm talking free box tickets. I'm talking, going into their training facilities.
1: Yeah, one-on-one with Benji for 24 hours.
0: Exactly, right. 24 hours. A vlog.
1: Day in the life with Benji.
0: Day in the life
1: with
0: Benji.
1: Get ready with me with Benji.
0: And I want to preface, it wasn't Benji that liked her on Hinge, okay? I just want to make sure we know that because he's married with children. But I'm thinking we're going to be best mates after this.
1: Yeah.
0: So she likes him back. He sends her a message. Hey.
1: Wow, so he goes like, then message a camera, write that down.
0: I do that all the time. Never seems to work for me.
1: He said, hey, what's up?
0: He said, hey, what's up?
1: Okay.
0: So the ball's really in our court here, Anthony. Mm. We could, and you're obviously a West Tigers fan.
1: So wait, this message hasn't been responded to yet?
0: No.
1: Wow, so the West Tigers player said, hey, what's up?
0: Yep.
1: We've got to come up with a response. Whoa.
0: And I'm a little bit nervous now because now it's getting real.
1: Let's keep everything anonymous, but can we get your friend, can we have a chat to your friend and maybe like workshop a bit of a conversation here?
0: I've asked. they're gonna get back to me.
1: Yeah.
0: But I have asked.
1: Sounds like a no.
0: No. We'll be able to chip away at this chisel, at this sculpture, if you will. We're going to get them on, and we're going to set up a date essentially with a West Tigers player. That's my main goal.
1: That would be incredible.
0: And then we're getting a couple of signed jerseys. Do you want
1: maybe a get ready with me with Benji?
0: Do you want to get ready with me with Benji?
1: GRM with Benj?
0: I'll get you a signed footy ball.
1: Would
0: you? What are you working?
1: That'd be great.
0: I got you, mate.
1: So yeah, he's West Tigers, 3 wooden spoons in a row. Hey, after 6:30, we got a double pass to day 3 of the test matchup for grabs.

0: It's Olivia Rodrigo. Good for you. Hot 100. You got Sam and Anne. Why are you like? Why are you smiling at me like that?
1: No, I just thought of a funny joke I'm going to say after 6 o'clock.
0: Well, say it now.
1: No,
0: if you can't, you can't just tease a joke.
1: If you want to hear this little joke that elicited a little from me before, tune in after 6 and make sure you keep tuning in after 6:30 because we have the final double pass to day 3 of the test match up for grabs. We want to test how well do you know the Jake Weatherald army. And also, I'm going to say it right now, Sam.
0: Mm.
1: You can't get this double pass unless you have your bald cap, your sleeve tat, and your earring.
0: Also, after 6 o'clock, Anthony, we've made it on national news, baby.
1: We are so excited. We'll tell you more after 6. The 90s tunes you love.

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7: Good morning. Tani Maxwell with your local news update. Four youths have been arrested in relation to an aggravated burglary in Catherine. Police say the youths entered the aquatic centre on Tuesday morning and stole food items, damaged the front door and a car parked outside before fleeing the scene. Two 12-year-olds, a 13-year-old and a 17-year-old were arrested and remain in custody and are expected to be charged with aggravated burglary and one count of breach of bail. Meanwhile, NT police are appealing for footage following last week's dangerous driving incident in Catherine. Investigations remain ongoing, with two teenagers already arrested over the weekend and an 11-year-old boy issued with a summons to appear in court. Deputy Commissioner Travis Wurst says they've identified four other alleged offenders and are calling on the public to come forward with any footage or CCTV of the alleged dangerous driving.
8: Going through CCTV, going through all the available evidence to be able to complete those identifications. First burden of proof for something the police needs to lay a charge, identity of the individual. If we can't be satisfied with that, then it makes it very hard to prosecute. So we're making sure that we've got that right before we then go ahead and arrest those other four people.
7: And concerns are continuing to grow over where hundreds of Yissa residents will go when the Darwin shelter closes in October. The NT government announced the closure just 1 month ago after failing to reach a new lease agreement with OZCO, despite warnings of a housing crisis. The facility now houses fewer than 300 people, including 122 children and 174 adults. Mission Australia's Dr. Paul Royce says people have already left the facility.
9: We are seeing already that people are exiting Yissa because they know the potential is that they might be homeless, so they're leaving this facility already. So we've had 45 rooms that have left to date since the announcement was made. And some of those people have gone back to communities. People have gone to stay with family.
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10: Hi, I'm Phoebe Humphrey. The Coalition is calling for a federal police investigation into a leaked diplomatic note regarding the PM's Mallon comments. Several media outlets published parts of the note sent from Tokyo to Canberra following Anthony Albanese's podcast appearance. The opposition writing to the AFP commissioner claiming it's possibly unlawful disclosure of confidential or sensitive information. New South Wales police are expected to drop domestic violence charges against Bondi terror attack hero Ahmed Al-Banese. Al Ahmed. The 44-year-old has been accused of assaulting and stalking his dad, allegations that he's always denied. The matter returns to a Sydney court today. We'll have to wait until next year to know the results of the latest census. Millions of Aussies sat down last night to complete the national survey. Results will be rolled out in phases starting in June 2027. And the Aussie box office is tipped to break the $1 billion barrier for the first time since COVID. It follows record numbers turning out for blockbusters like The Odyssey, the latest Spider-Man flick and Toy Story 5. In sport, Geelong's Jake Colajasny will not be available for selection this week. The Cats say the defender's well-being remains the club's priority after he was revealed as the player at the centre of the club's secret concussion deal. Meantime, Carlton's Lila Keck has successfully had her one-match ban for a dangerous tackle overturned at the AFLW tribunal. And to NRL, the Roosters have recalled James Tedesco for Thursday night's clash with the Panthers. He missed Friday night's win over the Bulldogs. That's the latest news in sport.
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15: Check of the tides first. Low tide of 2.6 metres at 12.15 p.m. High tide of 6.3 metres at 5.30 p.m. You got clear skies, some cloud expected for your Wednesday. Tops of 31 in the city, tops of 33 in the rural area, and tops of 35 in Katherine.
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19: Good morning. It's Sam and Ed here for your Wednesday, your hump day, also known as
15: Test Cricket Eve. That is right. Oh my God, it's one day until the Test match returns to the Top End. To celebrate, we're giving away our final double pass to day three of the Test match after 6.30. Before that, Sam, we made national news.
19: We made national news. These two numpties.
15: Yeah, oh, who would have thought, eh? Mm. And it wasn't for a scandal. Right after this, we did have trivia last night at Sweethearts. I did mention the big guns came yesterday, a.k.a. my dad. We're going to report and see how we went.
19: You said you had a joke as well.
15: You got to find out right after this one.
19: Oh, my God.

0: Taylor Swift. You saved my heart from the fate of. You're at 100. You got Sam and Ann here.
1: We did do trivia at Sweethearts last night. I'm going to give a little recap. But earlier in the show, I did sort of say this.
2: Why are you smiling at me like that?
1: No, I just thought of a funny joke I'm going to say after 6 o'clock. Sam.
2: This is going to suck.
1: Much unlike a trumpet player.
2: Yep.
1: I don't like to toot my own horn.
2: Okay.
1: That was the joke. However, I'm going to toot my own horn for this situation. We do Sweethearts every... Wow, that really felt like a dead balloon, didn't it?
2: Wow, that was a rough. Lead balloon. A
1: lead balloon. Jeez, you can't even say that, brother. Feel free to jump in whenever you like.
2: Much like unlike a trumpet player, you don't want to toot your own horn?
1: Yep.
2: Okay.
1: That's what I said. Yeah,
2: just that
1: one. Okay, let's just move on entirely, please.
2: So we host the best rated trivia in the Northern Territory.
1: Yep, 7 p.m. every Tuesday at Sweethearts. It's so much fun. And I'm saying I don't like to toot my own horn. However... People know that we're a good time. They like to gravitate towards us. More specifically, the Sweethearts staff. Now, we were graced with the presence of our lovely Sweethearts boss, Alice.
2: Mm-hmm.
1: Alice was there. It was very, very lovely. We made sure we put on a good show, which we always do. But sometimes the Sweethearts staff, because we get a lot of tables, they like to help us with the marking, which is really, really nice, and I do really, really appreciate it.
2: Mm.
1: Caitlin always gets in there, Patrick sometimes, and Emily.
2: Emily sometimes.
1: Yeah. And we mentioned this, Alice saw Caitlin coming and helping. She's like, why are you helping with the marking?
2: Mm.
1: And Caitlin was like, oh, I just want to help him out. And then next round, Alice says, do you guys need a hand? Like, yeah, sure. By the third round, Alice is fully invested in the marking.
2: It's intoxicating.
1: Yeah.
2: You have a sense of power that you don't often get. And you could see it on Alice's face.
1: Yeah.
2: She goes, hey, are we allowing that one? And I was like, Alice, I don't really mind.
1: She goes, I remember that. I remember that bit. You go, Alice, I don't really care.
2: Yeah.
1: And then I was looking at Alice's face the whole time. Her jaw just drops like, are you kidding me?
2: Because it's intoxicating.
1: It was great. We love the Sweethearts staff. They're the absolute best. We love doing trivia. I did mention that the big guns also came. My dad, he went to trivia. He was a two-man wrecking machine. Him and my little brother, Charlie, didn't really do much of the heavy lifting.
2: It was just there.
1: It was dad. He was really pushing it. He came fourth.
2: Pretty good.
1: Pretty bloody good for two people. Didn't make a podium finish, but you know what? Credit to the big man. Sam, right after this, we made national news.
2: We made it national news, baby. And not for the wrong reasons.
1: Woo!
2: Finally.

0: Kenny Loggins, Footloose, Hot 100. You got Sam and Anta here. We are one day away from this.
1: Everywhere you go, you always take the weathers with you.
2: How would you feel as the first Darwin-born Test cricketer? You're opening the batting and you look in the sea of the TIO grandstand. A massive crew of Jake Weatherolds got a sleeve tat, nice earring, and a nice buzz cut. Yeah. Flattered or creeped out? What do you reckon?
3: I'd be pretty flattered.
0: Yeah.
4: Good. No, I love it. I reckon it'd be

0: Northern Territory, and that's far too long. Ideally, we want one every year.
1: It should be, right? It should be up here in the top end. I mean, what a great spot to come up and play Test cricket.
0: Yeah.
1: I think if Cricket Australia sees us go out and support like this, everyone dressed up as Jake Weatherold, it's not going to take another 20 years.
0: Now, like a wildfire, this news has spread. The news that the Northern Territory is getting behind their own Jake Weatherold has spread, and I can happily say we have made national news, i.e. in the form of being reported by Danica on the Today Show. Anthony, take a listen to this.
2: Jake Weatherald knows the pressure is on to produce in his home test against Bangladesh this weekend. His 22.33 average against England was enough to save his spot, but he knows the runs must come if he's to stay at the top of Australia's batting order.
3: You know, you are required to make runs all the time when you go out there, and I've got a good opportunity to play two games, hopefully, and make runs, get four innings to do that, so if I don't do that, then yeah, I'll put fate in someone else's hands. So yeah, I haven't done enough.
2: And the support is already coming his way in Darwin, with fans urged to break out the ball caps, the tattoo sleeves, and of course the earrings to get behind their hometown hero. I have to say, a win up there in Darwin, the party will certainly be on.
0: That's us!
1: You're damn right, the party's going to be on, baby! That's the Weathers Army. That's not just us. That's you listening right now. I bet you're going to the cricket tomorrow. If you are, get your ball cap, get your sleeve tat, get your earring, and come meet us before the match at Morara Golf Club. We're going to be broadcasting it live from 7 to 8.30. At 8.30, we are going to be walking with all of our Jake Weatherolds down McMillan's Road, going into the game in style. We've made national news. We've done everything we need to do. Now, it's time for the big dance. Get your sleeve tats. Get your ball caps. Where can you get them? Spotlight.
0: Now,
1: go to Spotlight.
0: It is time to show the rest of Australia how we do it here in the top end. Get your Jake Weatherold kids. We're going to see you tomorrow at Morara Golf Club. This is huge.
1: I am so...
0: Big shout out to Danica as well.
1: So excited. I love you, Danica.
0: I love you, Danica, too.
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0: It's YouTube, beautiful day, Hot 100. You got Sam and Ant here.
1: Have you always wanted to win a tank? 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
0: Why would you even think it was that type of tank?
1: We're talking about the Hot 100 GWM Tradie Tank. 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Sam, you are looking for a new cement punching bag that you mentioned. You're trying to toughen up your knuckles.
0: Yeah, well, I've just got big, big bloody...
1: You've got big cleavers.
0: Chin crackers, I call them.
1: Dicey stuff, and I love it. Sam goes whack at everyone's chin.
0: Stop doing fake headlines.
1: But here's how the Tradie Tank works for this amazing promotion. One entry, if you spend up to $100, you get one entry into the Tradie Tank. Mm. But how's about this? If you spend between $100 and $500, you get two entry forms. $500 to $1,000, three entry forms, all the way up to if you spend over $10,000, you get 50 entry forms. The GWM Tradie Tank, we've been privy to seeing it a lot in our office car parks.
0: Well, our boss is driving it around at the moment, and it looks like an absolute beast.
1: I mean, our boss was saying she might not give it back.
0: Well, I was like, do you mind if I, you know, my car's in the mechanic, do you mind if I take it for a little spin? She said, absolutely not.
1: Absolutely not. Not happening. Not happening.
0: Kind of like Gollum in the Lord of the Rings.
1: Not like Gollum at all. That's blasphemy, and I'm not going to have you speak about our boss like
0: that. How's that blasphemy?
1: But she did say, I don't know, but she didn't really know what it means. But she did, well, we did see how you treated the tech car. When you borrowed it when
0: yes.
1: you first came here.
0: We also did see how you treated the...
1: And that's all we're going to say about that. Guys, go shop at Nortris for a chance to win the GWM Tradie Tank. And guys, right after 6:30, we've got your final double pass to day 3 of the test match up for grabs.
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17: Good morning. Tani Maxwell with your local news update. Territory landscape photographer Paul Arnold has been sentenced over multiple domestic violence offences. The former Darwin councillor was found guilty of 16 offences in November 2025, including aggravated assaults, property damage, domestic violence order breaches, and stalking and deprivation of liberty. According to the ABC, Arnold fronted Darwin local court on Tuesday and was sentenced to a two-year intensive community corrections order with 9 months to be served under home detention. He's also been ordered to complete a men's behavioural change program. In other news, NT police are defending their decision not to pursue a stolen car during a dangerous driving incident in Katherine last week. Four additional alleged offenders have been identified, with two teenagers arrested and an 11-year-old issued a court summons. Deputy Commissioner Travis Wurst says the decision not to pursue the vehicle was made purely with community safety in mind.
18: The decisions that were made were done so from a safety perspective. So safety for the community, safety for the people in that vehicle. If we had pursued, the worst case scenario is there is a crash and up to seven people are killed as a consequence, and police have to live with that.
17: And the NT's peak seniors body is calling for clarity over who will qualify for Darwin's assisted hard rubbish collection. The City of Darwin has postponed its annual pre-cyclone cleanup until May next year, with only limited assisted pickup service available this year. Council of the Ageing NT says some seniors have access tags for Shoal Bay, but may not be able to drive or transport large items themselves. CEO Sue Shearer says the council needs to clarify which seniors will be eligible for the assisted services.
19: They might have a tag in that, but they haven't got a car or they don't drive. They mightn't be classified. They mightn't have a disability permit, obviously, because they don't have transport. So there's certain things I think they still have to nut out to ensure that seniors can get rid of their garbage.
16: 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This is your news now.
1: Hi, I'm Phoebe Humphrey. The Coalition will today unveil a plan to cut net overseas migration to below 180,000 people a year, which would be the lowest level since the global financial crisis. Shadow Housing Minister Andrew Bragg says lower migration is needed to ease pressure on the housing market. Economists say another rate rise is a 50-50 bet, despite the Reserve Bank keeping the status quo at the end of its latest board meeting. Governor Michelle Bullock isn't expecting inflation to be contained until the end of next year, and warns the war in the Middle East is only making things worse.
20: The longer it goes on, the more likely businesses are to embed cost increases into their prices.
1: It's feared the death toll from Colombia's devastating earthquake will soar further. It's risen above 220 overnight, with thousands unaccounted for. And Aussie researchers have created the world's most advanced lab-grown human heart valve tissue using stem cells. The team at the Murdoch Children's Research Institute says this could help unlock new treatments for people living with heart valve disease. In sport, Collingwood's Scott Pendlebury has knocked back an offer to join the Bombers. The Dons approaching the AFL's games record holder about joining the club in both a playing and coaching role. Team sheets for tomorrow night's NRL blockbuster between the Roosters and Panthers have been released. James Tedesco and Dylan Edwards have both been named, while Penrith will be without co-captain Isaiah Yeo due to a pec injury. And the Aussie cricketers are going through their final preparations with the opening test against Bangladesh getting underway tomorrow morning in Darwin. That's the latest news and sports.
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23: Check of the tides first. Low tide of 2.6 metres at 12.15 p.m. High tide of 6.3 metres at 5.30 p.m. You got clear skies and some cloud for your Wednesday. Tops are 31 in the city, tops are 33 in the rural area, and tops are 35 in Katherine.
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26: Good morning. Good morning. It's Sam and Ant here for your hump day to Test Cricket Eve.
23: Oh, we're so excited. Hey, after 7 o'clock. We got a family pass to the Northern Territory's Caravan Camping and Outdoor Show up for grabs.
26: Before that, though, I need to bring something up with you.
23: Me?
26: 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I need to bring something up with you.
23: It's pronounced grape. But right after this, we do have the final pass.
26: It's not called grape.
23: I'm pretty sure it is. I think that's the word you're looking for. After 6.30, well, right after this one, we've got your final double pass. Day 3 of the test match up for grabs. If you're part of the Weathers Army, this should be easy for you.
26: And don't forget, if you are a part of the Weathers Army and you're coming on day 1, we're going to be at Morara Golf Club tomorrow from 7 a.m. And we want to see you there. We're all going to join together as the Army. This is where the Army assembles. You're in Hot 100. We're giving away our last double pass.
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1: It's Martin Garrix, Ed Sheeran.
2: Repeat it on Hot 100. You got Sam and Ant here. And we have our final. This is the last one. The very last double pass to day three of the test match. We're dressing up as Jake Weatherell here.
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4: 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You're opening the batting and you look in the sea of the TIO grandstand. A massive crew of Jake Weatherolds got a sleeve tat, nice earring, and a nice buzz cut. Yeah. Flattered or creeped out? What do you reckon?
5: I'd be pretty flattered.
2: Yeah.
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1: You've heard the plan. We're dressing up as Jake Weatherall. Get your ball caps, your sleeve tats, and your earrings. We've got the final double pass to day three to the test match in our hands. 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And give us a call on 894-11-001 if you want that very last double pass. It's all yours. All you have to do is sing the chant, but I've also got another requirement. You have to show proof that you have your weathers outfit. Now, it doesn't have to be the whole shebang, the whole ball cap, sleeve tat, and earring.
2: Not the whole kit and caboodle?
1: Not the whole kit, cat, and of course the caboodle. You can also, you could just have the ball cap.
2: Yep.
1: You could already be bald. You could just have a sleeve tat. You could just have an earring.
2: Yep.
1: Call in and show us proof. Maybe DM the Hot 100 Instagram page.
2: That seems like a lot of homework.
1: Well, okay. 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
2: we're gonna go off an honesty system.
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2: Yeah.
1: I'll allow it.
2: Yeah, we're gonna go off an honesty system. You tell us what you have, and we're gonna say, "Are you sure?"
1: Yeah.
2: And then you go, "Yes."
1: Pinky swear. We're gonna do live pinky swears on air. Give us a call on 894-11-001. We want you to sing the Weathers chant. Let us know what part of your Jake Weatherall merch pack you have, and if you don't have part of it, we'll sort you out.
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0: comments here. We did throw it out there to the phones for you to give us a call, 8941 1001. Recite the Jake Weatherall chant that we have created and win yourself the final double pass to go to day three of the test match this weekend. Now, we do have some phone issues. We've got our intern Swearbear working on it right now. Hopefully he gets it fixed up. So we are going to leave it out there on 8941 1001. If you give us a call and recite that chant, that double pass is going to be yours. But right now, Anthony, call it a gripe. Call it an annoyance. I've got something to pick with you. Call it your nose.
1: Wait, I haven't been annoying you, right? With me specifically?
0: Not yet.
1: Okay.
0: But I have a feeling that you're going to.
1: Going to
0: And
1: what?
0: I just want to double check that this doesn't turn out to be a thing.
1: Mm-hmm.
0: Okay? Nathan Lyon was in the studio a couple of weeks ago.
1: Oh, how cool was that?
0: He's so cool. And he said, oh, you guys have to shave your head properly for it.
1: Mm-hmm.
0: And you were like, oh, yeah, I'm going to shave my head. Sam's a little bit scared, though. Nathan Lyon goes, ah, Sam, you got to do it properly.
1: You got to shave your head. I remember he said that. Yeah.
0: I remember he said that as well. Mm. And I thought, you know what? If Nathan Lyon says, I got to jump, I say how high.
1: Yeah.
0: If Nathan Lyon says, you got to cut your hair short, I say how short. I'll do whatever you say, Gary. Nice one.
1: Nice, Gary.
0: I shaved my head. My head is clean shaven.
1: Well, clean shaven's a stretch.
0: It's a one. My head's a one right now. Your head's about an eight.
1: Oh, thank you.
0: You have not shaved your head yet. And I'm concerned, okay, because we are only T-minus 28 hours away from the first ball.
1: My man, Peter from History Barbers, if you're listening right now, yes, I haven't booked in an appointment.
0: Mm.
1: Could you slide me in? All I need is... just a number two all over.
0: Number one.
1: Maybe skin fade on the back and sides.
0: Number one.
1: Look, Sam, you're right. You have just cause to be a little bit trepidatious about this.
0: Okay, I don't know that word.
1: I'm trying to disguise you with fancy words.
0: No, I don't know that word. Just say pissed off.
1: Okay, you're a little PO'd.
0: Okay.
1: For sure. My dad and my brother are up here. It's hard to make the time.
0: Okay, I don't care. Mm. Love you, mate. But I don't care. You got to shave your hair today. Otherwise.
1: What?
0: Otherwise, I'm quitting the show.
1: Really?
0: Yep.
1: Okay. All right. The block shot might be having some follow through. Let's find out. Okay, look, I am going to shave my head.
0: And also that hurts my feelings, I'm afraid.
1: I just got to find the time. I will shave my head because I'm all in on Jake Weatherald. I know if you're listening right now, you are as well. Get your ball cap, get your sleeve tape, get your earring. We do have the final double pass to day three. If you call in on 8941 1001, let's hope the phones don't fail us, then you could score the final double pass to go watch the cricket this Saturday.
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0: number. My buddy isn't ready on Heights. You got Sam and Ann to hear us. All thanks to Harvey Norman Darwin.
1: After seven, we've got Rodeo Russell coming in to the studio, talking to us about the amazing rodeos that are coming up in the circuit up here in the NT. Noonamah Rodeo's next Saturday. We are pumped for that one.
0: Before that, though, we do need to chat about the census. Mm. Just quickly, did you do it?
1: I think. Look, I need if you're listening, ooh, I need your help. Right after 7 o'clock, if you help me out, you could be getting a family pass to Northern Territory's Caravan Camping and Outdoor Show.
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0: the 90s throwbacks that'll have you singing along. 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
9: Good morning. Tani Maxwell with your local news update. Six people who drove alleged stolen cars through Darwin's northern suburbs have been arrested. Police say a home on Ponciana Street in Nightcliffe had been broken into at around 2 to 3am on Tuesday, with two sets of keys stolen from the home. One of the cars was tracked travelling through Mille Lacs and Karama, with police then tracking both cars to Moyle at around 7:20am. The alleged offenders abandoned the cars at Byrne Park and fled the scene on foot. However, Strike Force Trident members apprehended them. Three adults and three youths aged 13, 15 and 17 remain in custody with charges expected to be laid. In other news, Council of the Ageing NT says it was not consulted before Darwin's annual pre-cyclone clean-up was postponed. The citywide collection will now take place in May 2027, while a limited assisted service will be available for residents with mobility or accessibility barriers. The peak body says many older residents rely on the annual collection to safely remove potential cyclone hazards from their properties. CEO Sue Shearer says she would have liked the opportunity to discuss the decision with the City of Darwin.
10: We didn't hear a thing about this. Would have been nice to sit down and go through a lot of the options for people. I'd like to ask, how are they going to judge the person who can't do it and they haven't got a disability permit? How are they going to judge them?
9: And Mission Australia says it's working to move Yissa residents into safe long-term housing before the Darwin shelter closes. It's been 1 month since the NT government announced the closure after lease negotiations with Ozco broke down, meaning residents have until October 11th to leave. At least 10 families have already been allocated to public or community housing since the announcement. Mission Australia's Dr. Paul Royce says people leaving Yissa may no longer have access to the additional support services they need.
11: The hard part is when people leave, it's very difficult to maintain that contact and provide that support. While people are at Yissa and while people are being supported by Yili Ryung, then they have a house, or they have a room, they have food, they have security.
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12: Hi, I'm Phoebe Humphrey. The Coalition wants to slash migration to its lowest level in years. The opposition expected to announce today that under its watch, migration will be cut to 180,000 people on average. That's 45,000 fewer than Labor's plan. Nine servos will be closed across the country today after a nationwide illegal tobacco raid. Federal police swooped in on more than 100 Metro Petroleum servos yesterday following allegations of selling illicit vapes and tobacco. Each store is run by an independent operator. A 12th person has been charged over the alleged kidnapping and murder of a Sydney granddad. Police say Chris Bagsarian was snatched in a case of mistaken identity earlier in the year. A 51-year-old woman will face court today. An Aussie taxpayer taxpayers are forking out hundreds of millions on rent for public service offices, despite most of them sitting empty. 36% of Home Affairs public servants work at least 3 days a week from home. That goes up to 61% for those in the health department. In sport, Geelong's Jake Colajasny won't be playing football at any level this weekend as the club's concussion waiver scandal drags on. It comes as the AFL appoints an independent KC to examine Geelong's response to the league's Please Explain. And a boost for the Roosters ahead of tomorrow night's NRL blockbuster against Penrith, with James Tedesco returning to the side. Teammate Victor Radley telling Fox they're stoked.
0: He's our leader, mate. He's our captain. He plays like it. The way he just lets everyone be themselves as well is a really strong thing.
12: That's the latest news and sport.
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13: 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McMinn Street of the city, the Stuart Highway, Winnelli and Berrima. 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
8: 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Hot 100's tides and weather.
15: Checking the tides first. Low tide of 2.6 metres at 12.15 p.m. High tide of 6.3 metres at 5.30 p.m. You got clear skies, some cloud for your Wednesday. Tops are 31 in the city, tops are 33 in the rural area, and tops are 35 in Katherine.
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15: Good morning, good morning. It's Sam and Ant here for your Wednesday. It's your hump day. Don't forget, if you are a part of the Jake Weatherold Army, we're going to be meeting. Every single one of our Jake Weatherolds are going to be meeting at the Morara Golf Club. That's about 7 o'clock.
17: Yeah, tomorrow, 7 o'clock. Yeah, we're going to be leaving there 8.30 a.m., walking to TIO Stadium together with the Weathers Army in style. But right after 7.30, we've got a family pass for Motor Rocks up for grabs. Before that, Rodeo Russell is coming into the studio talking about the amazing rodeo circuit that's happening across the NT. But right after this, we do have a family pass to Territory's Caravan Camping and Outdoor Show. How can you score it? I need some help. I'm not sure if I did the census correctly.
15: Neither am I.

0: Call Me Maybe, Hot 100. You got Sam and Ant here. It was a national procedure yesterday. The census happened. Most Australians did it around the world, around the country.
1: I've never had to do a census in my life before. Have you?
0: Nope.
1: Yeah.
0: And I am still yet to.
1: But so wait. You didn't do it at all, because this is like the first time I saw like a big widespread PSA that you'll get fined pretty heavily if you don't do the census.
0: Well, I didn't know about this fining. I actually didn't know the census was yesterday.
1: Really?
0: No.
1: So you didn't do the census at all?
0: And I also thought you had like a bit of time to do it.
1: Yeah, not just like a 24-hour block.
0: Yeah, I didn't realise it was a 24-hour block. I was very busy yesterday.
1: Yeah, really?
0: Yeah.
1: What were you busy with?
0: I did the Darwin's Best Trivia.
1: It's true, we did.
0: Yep.
1: What else?
0: Look, it's went not to
1: important.
0: The gym.
1: It's not important. So did you even attempt to do the census whatsoever?
0: I don't know how to.
1: Did you get a letter at all? They give you a letter and then you're supposed to enter in this little password and a code online, and then from there you complete the census.
0: Haven't gotten a letter, no.
1: So do you reckon you're going to get fined?
0: Well, I don't know, mate. Okay. Because I just found out people are getting fined.
1: Okay, well, if you're listening right now, and this is for a family pass to go to the Northern Territory's Camping and Caravan World at the Turf Club.
0: Am I getting fined?
1: 8941 1001. I thought I was getting fined. Is Sam going to get fined? I mean, I did the census, but I was a little hesitant because you've got all your housemates' details that you had to fill.
0: Yeah.
1: I really couldn't be asked. I just made up stuff and just clicked next. And I thought that was bad. You haven't even done it.
0: I think yours is worse.
1: 8941 1001. Is Sam going to get fined?
0: Please. Well, but surely you have, like, there's got to be a week window.
1: Okay, look, help us out. I think it was supposed to be done midnight yesterday. Is Sam going to be about $400 poorer? 8941 8941 1001. Is Sam going to get fined because he didn't do the census
0: yesterday?
1: Maybe my
0: housemate did it.
1: Jeez, let's hope.
0: No, give us a call. 8941 1001.

0: could be. I think it was $400. That's what I saw online. People said you could be getting fined for.
1: Now I'm feeling anxious.
0: Look, because the caller hung up on us, I mean, the phones haven't been our friend this morning. We're going to keep that open for a family pass to the Camping Caravan World in for the Northern Territory. Is Sam going to get fined because he didn't do the census or not? I hate to be the bearer of bad news. I think you might be $400 poorer, Sam.
1: Well, I don't know. I feel like we're getting a phone call right now. Let's go to Trudy. Trudy, good morning. Can you help me with this whole census issue?
2: Yeah, I don't think it has to be done till Friday. You've got till Friday leeway.
0: Oh, yeah! Trudy, you have put a smile on Sam's dial.
1: Oh,
0: really?
1: Trudy.
0: Okay, so Trudy, what are your sources? Where have you heard this?
2: Okay, so I've collected for census a couple of times, and it's going to be a few days till your collector gets back to pick your paper up anyway.
0: Trudy, you are the gift that keeps on giving. You are, because you're a Humpty Doo local, is that right, Trudy?
2: Absolutely.
0: Honest folk at Humpty Doo, you're not telling a lie whatsoever.
1: Is there an online one that I could do?
2: Yeah, I think there is an online one, but you have to get your password and all that stuff.
0: Yeah, oh, you get it. You're supposed to get a letter in the mail.
1: Okay.
0: And from there, that's login details. Then you go online and figure it all out.
1: This seems like a lot, yeah. Doesn't it?
0: It's a bit.
2: You can send it back anyway when you get your sentence. There should be an envelope that you can just send it back to them, and then. They won't know what day you did it.
1: Perfect.
0: Trudy, you've saved the day once again. Thank you so much. We're going to hook you up this family pass to the Camping Caravan.
2: No, I won yesterday, so I can't today, can I?
0: Trudy, you leave it with us. We're going to try to pull some strings. But I love your honesty. That is a Humpty Doo local right there. Honest, truthful. Right after this, we've got Rodeo Russell coming in the studio.
1: Make sure you stick around. Shut up.
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0: It's TLC, Waterfalls Hot 100. You got Sam and Anta here, and we are joined by a cool cucumber, a cool customer.
1: That's right. It's Rodeo Russell from Rodeo Promotions NT. Russell, thank you so much for coming in this morning. We got to talk about the Robbie Robbins Rodeo that is happening. If people have a ticket to that, what can they expect?
2: Oh, it's a full point rodeo, so it's everything. So the 9 events, and then we have the juniors and all the events for that. So it's a full rodeo, which is, you know, roping and bulldogging and bronks and
0: everything you need. Everything you need. Want at a rodeo. Yeah.
1: Everything you crave. I mean, the rodeo season has been incredible. You guys have been selling out just about every event. How has the rodeo season been for you guys?
2: Oh, it's been pretty hectic, really. It's been great. It's great to see. We're getting a lot of support. I think we've got groupies now following us, though.
0: Wow. You saw me, did you?
1: Yeah.
0: You know you're doing well when you've got groupies following you around, hey?
2: But, yeah, they just love it. I don't know whether they're coming for the rodeo and the after party or both or whatever.
0: They're coming for you, Russell.
2: Oh, I don't think they're coming for me. But you see on our tickets there, you know, we look up our tickets and you can always, you know, the first 30 or 40 people of each rodeo, you know, it's the same, you know. So they're getting on, buying them early and not missing out. And,
0: oh, mate.
2: So it's great. It's great support. It's great to see. Everyone involved in rodeo love it too because, you know, with that support, that means they can further their pathways, you know, which is what we're trying to do.
0: Yep.
2: Build pathways for our juniors and our open riders. And it's happening. We've got a lot going down to have made the finals this year. I think we might have 3 or 4 in the 11 to 14 barrel racing.
0: Wow.
2: Have made the finals. We've got a bulldogger or steer wrestler. Be the first, I reckon, from up here to make the finals. He's heading down, Adrian. It's good. Bull riders are going well. And like I said, we've got some great junior talent coming through. And
1: the talent from the NT has been absolutely incredible. We were talking off air about it. I mean, it's been absolutely great. There's only a few left of these events. What is still to come on the rodeo agenda?
2: Yeah, so we've got Robbie Robbins this weekend.
0: Yep.
2: And then, as you know, then Noonamar's the week after that. Mm-hmm. And then we've got the last one. We'll wrap it up. Be Darwin River.
0: Darwin River's the finale.
2: Then we start again.
0: Yeah.
1: Then we go again. Oh, we are so pumped for the Noonamar Rodeo next Saturday. And Russell, thank you so much for coming in and just the amazing work you guys have done for the rodeo circuit up here in the NT. It's second to none. Thank you so much.
2: Oh, no, it's great. It's a pleasure. It's great to see it working. And thanks for everyone for supporting us. And hopefully we can keep going.
0: Absolutely. You're on Hot 100. You got Sam and Anta here after 7:30.
1: We've got a family pass to Motor Rocks up for grabs. Do you want to see one of the NT's biggest car show? Stick around after 7:30. It could be yours.
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9: Hey there, Tani Maxwell with your local news update. Four youths are facing charges after an aggravated burglary in Katherine. The group, two 12-year-olds, a 13-year-old and 17-year-old, are accused of stealing food items from the aquatic centre while also damaging the front door and a car parked outside on Tuesday morning. The youths fled the scene, but officers later identified and arrested them. They're set to be charged with aggravated burglary and one count of breach of bail. Meanwhile, NT police are appealing for footage as they continue investigating a dangerous driving incident in Katherine. Two youths have been arrested and an 11-year-old issued a court summons, with detectives seeking dash cam, CCTV and mobile phone footage to confirm the identity of others involved. Deputy Commissioner Travis Wurst says tackling youth crime and incidents like this requires more than just a police response.
10: So you've got community leadership here that's required. You've got coordination across all government and non-government agencies, Indigenous leadership, because unfortunately all the young people we're talking about come from the outlying communities around Katherine, and that requires those communities and those families to take responsibility for the actions of those young people.
9: And families have already started leaving Darwin's Yissa homeless shelter ahead of its closure in October. It's been 1 month since the NT government announced the facility would shut after lease negotiations with building owner Ozco collapsed, leaving hundreds of residents needing alternative accommodation. Around 45 rooms have since been vacated, with at least 10 families moving into public or community housing. Mission Australia's Dr. Paul Royce says the focus is on helping families transition into safe and long-term accommodation.
11: And we know that at least 10 families have now been allocated properties, either public housing or community housing. The thing that we want the most is for people to be housed and to be able to exit Yissa into safe, long-term and affordable housing.
3: 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This is your news now.
12: Hi, I'm Phoebe Humphrey. The Coalition has written to the AFP calling for a probe into the sharing of a diplomatic note over Mellengate. Parts of the note sent to Canberra from Tokyo were published by several media outlets following Anthony Albanese's podcast appearance talking about the Japanese PM's gifts. James Patterson and Ted O'Brien claim it could possibly be a criminal offence and that it could damage our national interest. A recent drop in house prices across Australia has been welcomed by the Greens. Senator Nick McKim telling Nine it's a much-needed correction and says it's a good thing the market is declining.
13: Oh, absolutely, they're a good thing. I mean, Australia's housing market is probably the most unaffordable housing market anywhere in the world, and an entire generation of young Australians have been watching the great Australian dream of owning their own home evaporate into thin air.
12: And we'll have to wait until next year to know the results of the latest census. Millions of Aussies sat down last night to complete the national survey. Results will be rolled out in phases starting in June 2027. In sport, after weeks of speculation, Josh Fraser has now officially entered the race for the Carlton coaching job. James Hurd, who's currently in the mix for the Essendon coaching role, has told Nine Fraser is a shoe-in after his 10 wins in 12 matches.
14: I think so. It's hard enough to win 10 games in a season when you play the whole season, let alone in half a season to win 10. So he's done an incredible job.
12: And to NRL, Code Sports is reporting the PNG Chiefs are eyeing Canberra's Hudson Young ahead of their inaugural 2028 season. That's the latest news and sport.
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1: Checking the tides first. Low tide of 2.6 metres at 12:15 p.m. High tide of 6.3 metres at 5:30 p.m. You've got clear skies and some cloud for your Wednesday. Tops of 31 in the city. Tops of 33 in the rural area. And tops of 35 in Katherine.
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16: I'm in a sweet spot. I'm feeling good.
3: The Sam and Ann Show. Thanks to Harvey Norman Darwin.
0: Good morning. Good morning. It's Sam and Ann here for your hump day. No Black Betty this morning, yeah. Unfortunately. Mm. We have been riddled with technical difficulties.
1: Yeah, but you know what? The show goes on. Yeah. After 8 o'clock, we got Steal My Standby. If you've registered for, well, you've thrown your hat in to try and win these return flights for two to Vegas for the iHeart Music Festival. We're calling out one name after 8 o'clock.
0: But up next, we're going to be talking about Ushies again. I'm on my money-making scheme, baby.
1: The ever-elusive toy, the Ushie. What is it? How are we going to make some cash from it? We need your help after this.
0: Here on Hot 100. It's up next. Stick around.

0: It's Jay Flip, Bet on Fire, Hot 100. You got Sam and Ant here.
1: Right here, we've got a family pass to Motor Rocks, Darwin's biggest car show, classics, 4x4, much more. It's on next weekend. You could score this family pass. How, Sam?
2: Just by helping me out a little bit here. Yesterday, I discovered what Ooshies were, and I discovered that you can become a millionaire if you have the right one. Some of these Ooshies are selling on eBay for insane prices. There was a rare Ooshie. It looks like a donkey or a horse. It's called Bullseye, and it's currently on bid for $100 million.
1: No, it's not.
2: Now, there must be an error there. I know. There must be an error there somewhere.
0: Now, I've been going stir crazy here. I've been going Ooshie mad.
1: I mean, there's your life pre and post Ooshie. We're in the post Ooshie frenzy right now, and it's crazy.
0: And, you know, they say you have two lives. Your regular life, and then you find out, you're reborn once you find out what an Ooshie is.
1: Yeah.
0: And I've been reborn. I've been rebirthed by the Ooshie.
1: Wow.
0: I have recently discovered also that $100 million Ooshie is Bullseye from Toy Story, which makes a lot of sense.
1: Oh, that does make sense. It's kind of embarrassing. It took us like a day to figure
0: that
1: out.
0: I've actually discovered that they're all just little characters from Disney movies.
1: I'm very embarrassed to also admit that it took us a while to figure out. Wow.
0: I have also discovered that there is a gold R2-D2 on Marketplace selling for $300.
1: Whoa.
0: These Ooshies are worth a lot of money, Ant.
1: And you can just get them at Woolworths.
0: You can get them at Woolies.
1: Yeah.
0: If you spend over like $1,000.
1: It seems like if you have a plethora of Ooshies, a lot of Ooshies.
0: You're sitting on a gold mine.
1: You are sitting on a gold mine.
0: I'm in my money making scheme right now.
1: You're scheming?
0: I'm scheming through the night. I was up all night. How can I make money from this?
1: Mm.
0: I want to throw it out there. I want to see what kind of product we have to distribute. So 8941-1001. How many Ooshies do you have?
1: I mean, if you've got more than 10, you might be a millionaire. Who knows?
0: I think if you have more than 10, we're going to be rich.
1: I don't reckon anyone's got more than 10,
0: and
1: though.
0: I say we
1: because,
0: you know, we're a part of this
1: too.
0: Yeah,
1: these are our Ooshies, comrade.
0: These are our Ooshies. We're just going to take a small fee off the top.
1: Yeah, a small, sizable percentage.
0: That's
1: don't
0: a little
1: worry
0: radio
1: about
0: percentage
1: it.
0: That but we're taking off.
1: That's right. Okay, well, for this family pass to go see Motor Rocks next weekend, give us a call on 8941-1001. How many Ooshies do you have? And we're going to quiz you about them. I want to know what type of Ooshies.
0: Yeah.
1: If you give us a call, whoever's got the most amount of Ooshies, they're getting this family pass to go see the amazing Motor Rocks next.
0: And if someone's got over 10, you're a millionaire. All right,
1: you're
0: I'm
1: a millionaire.
0: Just going to say it right now.
1: You are.
0: Let's do business. Give us a call. 8941-1001. I'll put my tie on. I'll put my suit on.
1: This could be one of your best schemes yet.
0: And we'll make
1: clever little nitwit.
0: We're going to make you some bloody money. Okay. Give us a call. 8941-1001.

0: It's Justin Bieber, Ghost Hot 100. You got Sam and Ant here. We are scheming right now. We're in our money-making phase. There is a lot of talks about Ooshies. They are going absolutely ballistic on eBay, on Marketplace, especially the rare ones. There was a Bullseye, the little character from Toy Story. It went for $100 million, which seems insane.
1: It seems like a lie. I think someone accidentally added a few many zeros there. But you also said there's a gold R2-D2 that's going for like $300.
0: I think, well, I put it out there, 89411001. How many Ooshies do you have? Do you have any rare ones? Let's go to Nikita. Nikita, good morning. How many Ooshies do you have?
2: Probably half of them.
1: Half of them?
0: Half of them.
1: How many is half of them? Like, we need a number.
2: Actually, maybe less. Maybe like 10 or 15.
1: Okay, pretty good stack that you got on there. So out of all those Ooshies, which is the prize one? Which is like, which is the best Ooshie that you have?
2: I think, I don't know if they're rare, but we've got the gold joy. The gold joy.
0: The gold joy.
2: We've got Thor.
0: Okay,
1: Thor's pretty cool.
0: Okay, we're gonna get Anthony to Google Gold Joy, see how much they're going for. Now, would you like to join this enterprise? We're gonna make a lot of money, Nikita. We just need you on a verbal contract. Would you like us, if we could sell this Gold Joy for $100 million, would you allow that?
1: Did you say it's a Gold Joy, Nikita?
2: Yes.
1: That's going for $100 on
0: eBay.
1: Nikita,
0: we got you $100.
1: We could. Well, let's not promise it just yet. We could be getting $100. A gold joy. Wow, that's pretty good from Nikita. There.
0: $80. We've got to take a 20 off top.
1: Obviously. Okay, we still also have got Sinead and Hillier on the line. Talk to us, guys. How many Ooshies do you guys have?
3: 32.
0: Whoa!
1: 32 Ooshies.
0: Okay, guys, what is the rarest one you have? We're going to see how much that goes for.
1: Hey, guys, we're still there.
3: Woody.
1: Sorry, what was that?
3: Woody.
0: Woody? Okay, whoa. Is it a gold Woody or is it?
4: We're not sure if it's rare.
0: Okay, well, let's have a look. Anthony's going to do a bit of research here, but if it is worth a lot of money, do you give us permission? We could sell this and we can make you some money. We'll just take a small percentage off the top. What do you think?
3: Yes.
0: Wow. Okay, Anthony, what have we got?
1: I'm looking at a regular Woody is about $30 on eBay.
0: That's pretty good.
1: A rare glitter Toy Story Woody, if it is a gold one, $150.
0: Oh!
1: Joy.
0: Cha-chinga.
1: This is going to be huge for all of us. Wow, this is absolutely incredible. Look, we do have to give this family pass to Motor Rocks to one person. We did say the amount of Ooshies. I think we'd go 32 to Sinead and Hillier there.
0: Sinead and Hillier, going to Motor Rocks. You know what? I think you guys did such an amazing job. We're not even going to take a percentage off of how much we make from this Woody, okay?
2: Thank you.
3: Thanks.
1: Thank you, guys.
0: That's okay. That's all right. You're in Hot 100. You got Sam and Ant here. After 8 o'clock, we are doing Still My Standby. If you want to win a trip to Las Vegas, make sure you stick around.
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2: 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Everywhere you go, you always take the weathers with you.
3: How would you feel as the first Darwin-born test cricketer? You're opening the batting and you look in the sea of the TIO grandstand. A massive crew of Jake Weatherall's got a sleeve tat, nice earring, and a nice buzz cut. Yeah. Flattered or creeped out? What do you reckon?
4: I'd be pretty flattered.
2: Yeah.
5: I love it. I reckon it'd be awesome. If you get me a sleeve, I'll wear it.
6: Building this game around Weathers, his Darwin spirit is a really good thing. And if people want to dress up like their hero, Jake Weatherall, then I am absolutely all for it.
7: Everywhere we go, always take the weathers with you.
0: It is almost D-Day. It is almost time to shine. It is almost time for the weathers to assemble.
1: Oh, like the Avengers.
0: Like the Avengers.
1: But cooler. That's right. Get your bald caps, your sleeve tats, and your earrings done with dressing up as Jake Weatherall for the first test match to grace the top end in 22 years. Sam and I, we are going to be broadcasting live from Morara Golf Club tomorrow from 7 till 8:30 a.m. If you are dressing up as Jake Weatherall, come on down to Morara Golf Club. We're going to be leaving there at 8:30 a.m., walking together with the Weathers down to TIO Stadium, entering the gates all together as an army, as a unit, as the territory, and we are going to be supporting Darwin's firstborn and bred test cricketer, Jake Weatherall.
0: Can confirm there is going to be some Paul's Iced Coffees on arrival.
1: Yes, and some Acuna Iced Springs Waters. It is going to be delicious. It is going to be great. We're fueling you up to have a big day of barracking for Jake Weatherall.
0: And a big day of singing the chant.
1: Mm. What is that chant? Should we let it rip right now?
0: I haven't done it in a while.
1: Me too. I'm really kind of nervous. Okay, ready?
0: On three?
1: One, two, three.
2: Everywhere you go, you always take the weathers with you. Everywhere you go, you always take the weathers.
1: That's right. We're going to be bellowing that chant when Jake Weatherall smacks the Bangladeshi bowlers around TIO Stadium. He's going to ton up. I'm calling it right now. Jake Weatherall will ton up in this test match. Guys, we will see you at Morara Golf Club tomorrow. Get your ball caps, get your sleeve tats, get your earrings, and stick around after eight. We are calling a name for Steal My Standby.
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17: Hey there, Tani Maxwell with your local news update. Investigations are ongoing after a firearm was allegedly shot into the air during a violent disturbance in a remote territory community. Police say two groups of people, some armed with weapons, were fighting in Laramba, around 205 k's west of Alice Springs on Monday morning. During the fighting, a firearm was allegedly shot into the air, and after the disturbance, a woman and two men were taken to Alice Springs Hospital with non-life-threatening injuries. Officers seized a firearm and a bow, and additional police resources now remain in the community. In other news, NT police are calling for witnesses following a brawl in Cullen Bay in July. Police say a group of up to seven people were fighting on the grassed area near the Cullen Bay lock at around 7:20 p.m. on July 25th. If anyone witnessed the incident or has any footage, contact police on 131 444. Meanwhile, seniors in Darwin could face difficulties disposing of cyclone hazards after this year's hard rubbish collection was postponed. The City of Darwin says eligible residents can use their access tags for free disposal at Shoal Bay, with limited assisted pickups available for those who need help. Council of the Ageing NT says some seniors may have complex circumstances that make transporting bulky waste to the tip difficult. CEO Sue Shearer says those individual circumstances could affect whether seniors are eligible.
18: There's a lot of seniors who use walkers and other things, and they haven't got a disability permit for their transport. But as I mentioned, some of them have given their licence up, so they haven't even got the transport to use their dongle to go to the dumps.
17: And NT police are appealing for footage following last week's dangerous driving incident in Katherine. Investigations remain ongoing, with two teenagers already arrested over the weekend and an 11-year-old boy issued with a summons to appear in court. Deputy Commissioner Travis Wurst says they've identified four other alleged offenders and are calling on the public to come forward with any footage or CCTV of the alleged dangerous driving.
19: Going through CCTV, going through all the available evidence to be able to complete those identifications. First burden of proof for something the police needs to lay a charge, identity of the individual. If we can't be satisfied with that, then it makes it very hard to prosecute. So we're making sure that we've got that right before we then go ahead and arrest those other four people.
16: 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This is your news now.
20: Hi, I'm Phoebe Humphrey. Debates continue in Canberra over the government's Gambling Act reforms. Angus Taylor met with the PM last night for a second time in just days to talk about amendments to the legislation. But Education Minister Jason Clare says this is about protecting the future generation.
21: The legislation that's in the parliament is all about trying to make sure that, you know, when kids are in the car on the way to school, they're not pummeled with gambling advertising, or when kids are watching the TV and watching sport, they don't see those ads either.
20: They're on the ABC. Domestic violence charges against Bondi terror attack hero Ahmed Al Ahmed are set to be dropped today. The 44-year-old was charged after an alleged incident in Sydney back in March, which involved his dad. He's pleaded not guilty, and police are expected to withdraw the charges when the matter returns to court today. And Taylor Swift will be inducted into the Nashville Songwriters Hall of Fame. The 36-year-old singer, the youngest inductee, joining a number of big names already in it, including Dolly Parton, Bob Dylan and Johnny Cash. In sport, Geelong's Jake Colajasny will not be available for selection this week. The Cats say the defender's well-being remains the club's priority after he was revealed as the player at the centre of the club's secret concussion deal. Meantime, Carlton's Lila Keck has successfully had her one-match ban for a dangerous tackle overturned at the AFLW tribunal. And switching codes now, the Roosters have recalled James Tedesco for Thursday night's clash with the Panthers. He missed Friday night's win over the Bulldogs. That's the latest news in sport.
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5: Still no accidents or breakdowns. It's building though, Megman Street of the City, the Stewart Highway at Winnelli and Berrima, Tiger Breeder Drive at Tiventar Road. Roadworks continuing today too on Berrima Road between the Weybridge and Northern Cement and Linko Road near the Palmerston Hospital as well. Trade the daily grind for a week on the Gold Coast with flights at a seven-night Gold Coast family theme parks from $2,549 per family of four. Book at flights at a Hot 100's 20-song marathon from 9 this morning.
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1: Checking the tides. First, low tide of 2.6 metres at 12.15 p.m. High tide of 6.3 metres at 5.30 p.m. You've got clear skies and some cloud forecast for your Wednesday. Tops of 31 in the city, tops of 33 in the rural area, and tops of 35 in Katherine.
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0: Good morning. Good morning. It's Sam and Ant here for your Wednesday. It's your hump day or Test Cricket Eve.
1: Oh, we are so excited. Guys, we are going to be broadcasting from Morara Golf Club tomorrow from 7 till 8:30. If you are part of the Weathers Army, you got your ball caps, sleeve tats and earrings, you come and meet us there. We're going to be arriving to TIO Stadium together.
0: This is very exciting. After 8:30, we do want to have a chat with our intern, Dante. He was also on national news.
1: That's right. We made it national, baby. We'll talk about that after 8:30. But right after this, steal my standby. If you've registered, stick around. You could be called on the standby list. Woke up.

0: Hunters and Collectors, Holy Grail, Hot 100. You got Sam and Anta here. It's just ticked over 8 o'clock. So that means we're doing this one.
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0: 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We're going to be calling a name out randomly.
3: Yeah.
0: And if that is your name, you have 30 minutes to call us.
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0: Otherwise, somebody could steal your spot.
3: You got 30 minutes to call 894-11-001. If you call, you will enter the standby list to go to Vegas with a friend to the iHeart Music Festival. Snoop Dogg, Cardi B, Muse, so much more are playing. You also stay in the MGM Grand for 5 nights. And you're getting $3,000 spending money. It is an incredible prize. Who is the name that we're calling out today? Well, it was stolen yesterday.
0: It was stolen
3: Let's
0: yesterday.
3: See if this person is listening and they have more luck. The name for today is Emma Adamson. Emma Adamson, you've got 30 minutes to give us a call on 894-11-001. If you call within that amount of time, you're on the standby list. If you don't call, we're opening it up to the phones after 8:30 for your standby spot to be stolen.
0: Emma Adamson. Yeah, exactly right. Exactly
3: Emma Adamson.
0: Right. I'm going to play the song now.
3: Emma Adamson, you give us a call right now. Sam, have another crack at it.
0: And she's calling us.
3: Oh, my God. Well, wait, we're not sure if it's her.
0: Well, it says her name.
3: Well, we'll find out after this one.
0: Emma Adamson.

0: Samba, Homewrecker, Hot 100. You got Sam and Ant here. We just put the call out there on 89411001. Still my standby, Emma Adamson.
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2: Steal my standby.
0: And Anthony, she joins us right now.
3: Emma Adamson. Ain't no one stealing your standby. You have entered the standby list to go to Vegas with a friend to the iHeart Music Festival. Woo-hoo! Emma, we are so pumped up for you. You could be winning this trip, Emma, with $3,000 spending money in Vegas. What would you do with that $3,000 spending money?
4: That's hard. My daughter wants me to buy her some presents, so I'll be doing that. And then I'll probably be doing a bit of shopping and maybe a bit of gambling.
0: Ooh, okay, responsibly. Obviously, responsibly. Yeah, yeah, yeah. Now, have you... What colour are you going, Emma?
3: Hey, easy, Sam.
4: What's that?
0: Nothing. No worries. Yeah, what?
4: Red.
0: Red, obviously. Yeah, so responsibly. Yeah. Now, have you had a look up? Had a look at the lineup. Who are you excited to see?
4: Snoop Dogg, of course.
3: Responsibly. Yeah, yeah.
0: Responsibly.
3: Snoop Dogg. Okay, best Snoop Dogg song. Go.
4: Oh, geez, you put me on the spot. I don't know. There's too many.
3: Name to one. Go. Name one. Otherwise, you're not in the standby list.
0: No.

0: little segment, Swear Bear Dante. Let's get him on next.
1: Little potty mouth.
0: Mm-hmm. The sweariest bear in the top end is going to be joining us after this.
2: Imagine owning a tank and driving around the streets of the top end. No, not that kind of tank. We're talking about a GWM Tank 300. 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

0: It's Olivia Rodrigo, stupid song, Hot 100. You got Sam and Anta here. We are T-minus 24 hours away from this.
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2: How would you feel as the first Darwin-born test cricketer? You're opening the batting and you look in the sea of the TIO grandstand. A massive crew of Jake Weatherolds got a sleeve tat, nice earring, and a nice buzz cut. Yeah. Flattered or creeped out? What do you reckon?
3: I'd be pretty flattered.
4: Yeah. No, I love it. I reckon it'd be awesome. If you get me a sleeve, I'll wear it.
5: Building this game around Weathers, his Darwin spirit is a really good thing. And if people want to dress up like their hero, Jake Weatherold, then I am absolutely all for it.
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0: We came up with this idea to get around Darwin's first born and bred test cricketer. Why? Because this is a massive deal. Jake Weatherold is going to be representing all of us in the territory tomorrow when he opens the batting for Australia against Bangladesh. This idea has gotten so much traction.
7: It's got a lot of traction, a lot more than we would have ever anticipated.
0: We made it on the Today Show. We made it to national news the other day. It was absolutely incredible. We were floored. One of the stars of the Today Show is right here. It's Swear Bear Dante.
7: Dante, good morning. How are you?
8: I'm good, guys. How are you?
0: Very good, thank you. Now,
8: that's good.
0: You might be thinking, no, you guys weren't on the Today Show. Guess what? We've got the receipts to prove it.
9: Jake Weatherald knows the pressure is on to produce in his home test against Bangladesh this weekend. His 22.33 average against England was enough to save his spot, but he knows the runs must come if he's to stay at the top of Australia's batting order.
10: You know, you are required to make runs all the time when you go out there, and I've got a good opportunity to play two games, hopefully, and make runs and get four innings to do that, so if I don't do that, then yeah, I'll put fate in someone else's hands. So yeah, I haven't done enough.
9: And the support is already coming his way in Darwin, with fans urged to break out the bald caps, the tattoo sleeves, and of course the earrings to get behind their hometown hero. I have to say, a win up there in Darwin, the party will certainly be on.
7: That's us!
0: You're damn right the party will be on, Janica. Now, guys, in that video that was featured, you've got Swear Bear Dante showing everyone the Jake Weatherall kit. Swear Bear, yes. Has anyone contacted you and be like, oh my God, I saw you on national news?
8: No.
0: Just a no would be fine.
7: He's back.
0: F no is kind of, you know, a little bit too much,
7: too
0: Dante.
7: Crude. But nobody's contacted you because you're a big deal now, mate. You're on the national news. The Today Show, Danica was reporting.
8: No, I have to say, that was all you guys. I was only showing off the kit.
0: No. Hey, there's a lot of you in there. You helped us out with that video.
7: There
0: you
7: was.
0: Look great. You were a model. You were absolutely great. But there was something that I kind of wanted to flag you on, Dante.
8: Yes.
0: You were clearly mouthing swear words in that video.
7: Yeah.
0: It was pretty obvious.
8: Yeah. I have a bad case of doing that.
7: Dante.
0: As you can tell. Yep. I mean, we believe you. We don't need you to prove it on air.
7: Dante, you're obviously going to come to the cricket. You've been a big part of this Jake Weatherold army. Can we get you to stick around? Obviously, you're going to stick around because you're our intern. We're going to come up with a bit of a reason on why you're not going to school?
0: Well, let's not say anything too hasty. But if we're
7: beat around the bush a little bit.
0: But if I'm being honest, I'm looking at you, Dante. You do look like you got a bit of a sickness coming on.
8: I do feel a little
7: sick. Let's write him a sick note up next.
0: After 8:30, sick note coming up.
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18: Hey there, Tani Maxwell with your local news update. Territory landscape photographer Paul Arnold has been sentenced over multiple domestic violence offences. The former Darwin councillor was found guilty of 16 offences in November 2025, including aggravated assaults, property damage, domestic violence order breaches, and stalking and deprivation of liberty. According to the ABC, Arnold fronted Darwin local court on Tuesday and was sentenced to a 2-year intensive community corrections order with 9 months to be served under home detention. He's also been ordered to complete a men's behavioural change program. In other news, the NT's peak seniors body is calling for clarity over who will qualify for Darwin's assisted hard rubbish collection. The City of Darwin has postponed its annual pre-cyclone cleanup until May next year, with only a limited assisted pickup service available this year. Council of the Aging NT CEO Sue Shearer says the council needs to clarify which seniors will be eligible for the assisted services.
19: They might have a tag in that, but they haven't got a car or they don't drive. They mightn't be classified. They mightn't have a disability permit, obviously, because they don't have transport. So there's certain things I think they still have to nut out to ensure that seniors can get rid of their garbage.
18: And concerns are growing over where hundreds of Yissa residents will go when the Darwin shelter closes in October. The NT government announced the closure just 1 month ago after failing to reach a new lease agreement with AusCo, despite warnings of a housing crisis. The facility now houses fewer than 300 people, including 122 children and 174 adults. Mission Australia's Dr. Paul Royce says people have already been leaving the facility.
20: We are seeing already that people are exiting Yissa because they know the potential is that they might be homeless, so they're leaving this facility already. So we've had 45 rooms that have left to date since the announcement was made, and some of those people have gone back to communities, people have gone to stay with family.
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21: Hi, I'm Phoebe Humphrey. The Treasurer says Aussies will have to wait longer before judging the housing market. It follows the Reserve Bank Governor admitting falling house prices are not a major concern while keeping interest rates on hold yesterday. Jim Chalmers agrees.
22: My view is you shouldn't judge the housing market by volatility over a period of a few months. In fact, if you take the last 10 years or so, we've actually seen prices go down at least 7 times.
21: There on the ABC, the Coalition will today unveil plans to lower net overseas migration to their lowest levels since the Howard era. Shadow Housing Minister Andrew Bragg wants to cut the number to 180,000 people a year, claiming this will ease pressure on the housing shortage. Close to 3,000 people remain missing in Colombia after a 7.4 magnitude earthquake. The death toll has risen to at least 224. And two Aussies have split a $40 million jackpot, a Tassie man and a mystery ticket holder in Harvey Bay, the winners of last night's Oz Lotto prize. In sport, Collingwood's Scott Pendlebury has knocked back an offer to join the Bombers. The Dons approaching the AFL's games record holder about joining the club in both a playing and coaching role. Isaiah Iongi's season is over. The Parramatta fullback has been ruled out for 4 to 6 weeks with a knee injury. Teammate Josh Adokar says despite the setback, he's in good spirits.
1: Obviously very disappointed, but there's still a smile on his face and it's all part of the plan.
21: And the Aussie cricketers are going through their final preparations with the opening test against Bangladesh getting underway tomorrow morning in Darwin. That's the latest news and sport.
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23: Bit Sticky Tiger, Brennan Drive, inbound approaching McMinn Street in the Darwin CBD, also McMinn, Kavanagh and Daly there too. Few cars, Stewart Highway at Woolner Road, to get a Bagot Road and Billeroy Road, also Vandalin Drive at Lee Point Road in Leanya. Little busy Stewart Highway inbound at Berrima Road and Restonia Avenue at Temple Terrace in Palmerston. 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It's the Drive with Zai this afternoon from 2 p.m.
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0: Check the tides first. Low tide of 2.6 metres at 12:15 p.m. High tide of 6.3 metres at 5:30 p.m. You got clear skies forecast for your Wednesday. Some cloud about. Tops of 31 in the city. Tops of 33 in the rural area. And tops of 35 in Katherine.
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7: Good morning. Good morning. It's 7 8 here for your hump day. 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We have put a lot of work into this, and now it's time to see if we're going to reap the rewards.
0: That's right. We're dressing up as Jake Weatherall. 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
7: That I cannot wait for. But what we're going to do up next is we're going to get intern swear bear Dante. Mm-hmm. We're going to tell him off air, no swearing on air, please.
0: Okay, this will be tough.
7: It is going to be tough. And he's going to come to the cricket with us tomorrow.
0: Mm-hmm.
7: He obviously has school.
0: Okay, let's get a sick note organised for Dante after this.
7: You're on up.

0: It's Glass Animals Heatwave Top 100. You got Sam and Ant here, joined by our intern, Swear Bear Dante. Dante, how you feeling, mate?
1: Feeling pretty good.
2: Really? Because you don't look too good. Thanks for swearing, by the way.
1: Yeah, you're welcome.
2: Please don't swear at the rest of this talk break, Dante.
1: I'll try not to.
0: You're coming down with something, aren't you?
1: Yeah, I'm coming down with a little sickness, I think.
0: That's a shame. That is a real shame. Because it's Wednesday, you still have 2 days of school to go.
1: I know. It honestly sucks.
2: It would be a shame if you couldn't go to school tomorrow. Maybe you have to try and, you know, find a natural remedy, maybe at TAO Stadium tomorrow.
0: Yeah.
2: I tell you what, maybe donning a bald cap and a sleeve tat and an earring supporting Darwin's first born and bred test cricketer, Jake Weatherald.
0: Yeah.
2: Could really help with the sickness that you have.
1: Yeah, I've heard that does help quite a bit with, like, sore throats and stuff. Yeah.
0: Well, Dante, let's nip this one in the butt. You know, let's get ahead of this. Let's write me and you, Ant, we'll write him a sick note.
2: Okay.
0: So that he can hand it in when he returns to school. When that is, I don't know.
2: Yeah, now, honestly, Dante...
0: To whom it may concern.
2: That's a great one. To whom it may concern.
0: It's vague.
2: Now, Dante, obviously you are a... you can hear my computer because I am writing.
0: Because we're actually typing this.
2: And now, so Dante, obviously you're a bit of a swear bear. You're a naughty boy.
0: Yep.
2: So I think a sore throat's not going to cut it.
0: Yeah,
2: I think they're going to be able to see through that thinly veiled excuse.
0: Yeah. To whom it may concern, F you, because that's something you would say.
2: Yeah, let's start off with a swear. Good call.
0: F you. I'm not coming in today. Oh, no, this is from...
2: This is us.
0: This is us.
2: Okay, but look, we're not going to say the sore throat. I'm sorry, we have to go there. If we're going to get this day off, we're going to go for diarrhea. What do you think about that? Let's let that sit for a little bit.
0: Okay.
1: Diarrhea and throw up.
0: And throw
2: Whoa.
0: Up.
2: Look at you, Dante.
0: The firecracker.
2: Okay, the firecracker.
0: Yeah, the Chinese firecracker.
2: Is that what it's called?
0: Well, because it's coming out from both ends and it spins.
2: Oh, that's a good one. Okay.
0: I've got a case of the Chinese firecracker.
2: I've got a bad case of the Chinese firecracker.
0: I.e.?
2: My socks are taking a beating. That's how bad this is.
0: Your socks?
1: Socks?
2: Yeah, that's how bad the diarrhea is. Dante has a bad case of the Chinese firecracker.
0: Yeah, Dante.
1: Yep.
0: He won't be able to come in for the foreseeable future or until Australia knocks over Bangladesh.
2: Yes, exactly.
0: Inverted bracket, unrelated to this.
2: Completely
0: sickness.
2: Unrelated by the way. And also, might just say, maybe listen to the test match tomorrow via the radio broadcast.
0: Don't go.
2: Wouldn't go. And I probably wouldn't even bother tuning in on the telly.
0: Won't be that
2: exciting. Just to make sure she doesn't see you, Dante.
1: Yes,
2: okay, but we still wanted to tune in. Yeah. So who are we making this out to? Which teacher?
1: I don't know. Just somebody.
0: To the school, maybe?
1: Yeah,
0: maybe make it to the school. Yeah. Or the principal. What's the principal's name?
1: Miss Hidmer, I think.
0: Miss
2: You think?
0: Hidmer.
1: Yeah.
2: You don't know the principal's name?
0: I'm pretty sure taking sickies left, right, and center.
2: I think it's a foolproof plan because you know why, Dante? You were one of the first people to get your weather's outfit sorted. It touched us. You got your ball cap, you got your sleeve tat, and you got your earring. You're part of the weather's army tomorrow, mate.
1: Thank you.
0: This is exciting.
1: Yes.
2: I'm so excited.
0: T-minus 24 hours.
2: Swear Bear's wagon, and we're supporting Jake Weatherall.
0: Swear Bear's wagon.

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1: Yeah, we are looking for sporting superstars because Sam and I, we will be coaching two teams, showing them all the ropes, all the stuff that we couldn't achieve in our sporting careers. We're trying to live vicariously through you, like passive-aggressive parents in the sporting field. From there, we'll coach you, and then we will set those two teams against each other, going head-to-head for Sam and Ant Showdown. It's all thanks to Jape Homemaker Village and Domino's, because all the kids go home a winner. Every kid gets a large Domino's pizza voucher. The last showdown that we did was with the Sharks. The Northern Sharks, the rugby league team.
0: Let me tell you, just like terrifying crocodiles, the Northern Territory is known for young, budding rugby league players.
1: Mm-hmm. More specifically, young Sharks as well. And these Sharks, not only did they have us in their mouths and they were ripping us around, I'm talking about, it's a metaphor.
0: Metaphorically
1: right. Speaking.
0: Well, there was one kid.
1: There was one kid who didn't wear his mouth guard, and I can tell, I've got the scars to prove it. No, but they were tough. They were bloody fit. They were quick. And I tell you what, they had an amazing coach who absolutely showed them the ropes, and we learned a lot from that coach.
0: Thank you.
1: We want to hear from you guys.
0: Well, it was nice to coach them.
1: Oh, you're talking about yourself.
0: No, I'm the amazing coach.
1: But if you want to get involved with this, we want to showcase the amazing sporting talent that we've got up here in the NT. 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Like I said, everyone goes home a winner because all the kids get a large Domino's pizza voucher.
0: Make sure you stick around. 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
0: And when you dine in, remember to enter Hot 100's Tradie Truck. 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So you're telling me you can buy a steak and win a truck all in the same night?
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0: Oh, of course.
1: That's right. Much like a truck, it can handle all your four-wheel drive, but it's also sleek and sexy, just like Blue Hole Steakhouse. It's at Bar 28 Mitchell Street in the city, Territory Grown. Territory proud. See you there this Friday.
4: 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Aboriginal and Torres Strait Islander adults should also get a booster if it's been more than 5 years since your last one. 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
2: 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Thanks to Harvey Norman. I said

0: Peter, John, turn the lights off. We're out of here. Thank you very much for hanging out with us. Alana is about to take over, getting you through your mornings. Anthony, tomorrow on the show from 7 o'clock,
1: mm-hmm.
0: we're going to be live
1: yep.
0: from Morara
2: Golf Club. That's right. If you're part of the Weathers Army and you are coming with us to the test match tomorrow for day one, bring your ball caps, bring your sleeve tats, get your earrings, and come meet us at Morara Golf Club. We'll be leaving Morara Golf Club at 8:30. Get there well before that, and we're going to be marching down McMillan's Road, looking the absolute goods, and going into Taiyo Stadium together as an army, as the territory, going to support Darwin's firstborn and bred test cricketer, Jake Weatherold.
0: I can't wait. Only one more sleep.
2: I can't believe this is actually happening. I'm so excited. We will see you at Morara Golf Club tomorrow morning.
0: But we're out of here. Alana's taking over. We'll see you tomorrow.
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0: Love you.

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12: Hey there, Tani Maxwell with your local news update. Six people who drove alleged stolen cars through Darwin's northern suburbs have been arrested. Police say a home on Ponciana Street in Nightcliff had been broken into around 2 to 3am on Tuesday, with sets of car keys stolen from the home. One of the cars was tracked travelling through Malak and Karama, with police then tracking both cars to Moyle at around 7:20am. The alleged offenders abandoned the cars at Byrne Park and fled the scene on foot. However, Strike Force Trident members apprehended them. Three adults and three youths aged 13, 15 and 17 remain in custody, with charges expected to be laid. Meanwhile, NT police are defending their decision not to pursue a stolen car during a dangerous driving incident in Katherine last week. Four additional alleged offenders have been identified, with two teenagers arrested and an 11-year-old issued a court summons. Deputy Commissioner Travis Wurst says the decision not to pursue the vehicle was made purely with community safety in mind.
13: The decisions that were made were done so from a safety perspective. So safety for the community, safety for the people in that vehicle. If we had pursued, the worst case scenario is there is a crash and up to seven people are killed as a consequence, and police have to live with that.
12: And Mission Australia says it's working to move Yissa residents into safe, long-term housing before the Darwin shelter closes. It's been 1 month since the NT government announced the closure after lease negotiations with Ozco broke down, meaning residents have until October 11th to leave. At least 10 families have already been allocated public or community housing since the announcement, but Dr. Paul Royce says people leaving Yissa may no longer have access to the additional support services they need.
0: The hard part is when people leave, it's very difficult to maintain that contact and provide that support. While people are at YISA and while people are being supported by Yili Ryung, then they have a house, or they have a room, they have food, they have security.
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12: Hi, I'm Phoebe Humphrey from Your News Now, and these are your news headlines. The Treasurer says Aussies will have to wait longer before judging the housing market, as the Reserve Bank Governor admits falling house prices are not a major concern. The Coalition has written to Federal Police calling for a probe into the sharing of a diplomatic note over Mallinggate, and Geelong's Jake Colajanzny won't be playing football at any level this weekend as the club's concussion waiver scandal drags on. Get your news when you want it. Search for Your News Now on your favourite podcast app. In sport, Cats veteran Jake Colajanzny won't be playing football at any level this weekend as the club's concussion waiver scandal drags on. It comes as the AFL appoints an independent KC to examine Geelong's response to the league's Please Explain. Premiership player James Hurd telling Nine it's the right move to bring in an independent.
1: And every time the AFL does an investigation, the criticism they get is that they're investigating themselves. So I think this is a very smart move.
12: And Swans veteran Jake Lloyd is on track to play his 300th game next year after re-signing with the Swans. That's the latest news and sport.
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14: Little busy McMinn Street in the Darwin CBD, also Tigerbrenner Drive at Woolner Road, Stewart Highway at Woolner Road, again at Ross Smith Avenue and at Bagot Road, Trower Road northbound at Vandalin Drive at Cassie Rita Square 2, if you can't, Stewart Highway inbound at Berrymore Road, Tigerbrenner Drive at Wishart Road, Bristonia Avenue at Temple Terrace in Palmerston. 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
1: 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And a reminder, ongoing Restonia Avenue duplication works are now underway. And there's a temporary closure of Buskell Avenue between Restonia Avenue and Lakeview Boulevard. The works take place for the next 14 weeks from 7am through to 5pm, Monday through to Saturday. Details will be in place along Terry Drive and Lambrick Avenue with change access at Terry Drive and Inverway Circuit. Stuck in traffic? 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It's The Drive with Zai this afternoon from 2pm.
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